0: Intimate to a quantra, but I'm not sure on Saturday, Wednesday.
1: Okay, Tuesday. Oh, Wednesday.
0: Medicine on Saturday, Wednesday. And a Thursday, Friday, and a Wednesday.
1: That's right. I'm sorry, Tuesday. But
2: and
1: 104.5. Tuesday, and I'm a buyer. Wow, that's a young man. Then be a Macobia or say, or yard, then let your damn damn so, and I do now they change it. I don't for long, that's all about, and I'm so, madame.
2: This is Plan B,
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3: I'm not going to be able to do it. Me and Papa Yellow Stroke
2: 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Miss Anna
3: Yellow Yellankasa. You won't be there, I say. I am in the way, dear mamma. And Babble toy any bin. A damn it on. Ah, Papa. Miss Yamu creature and Kilgua. Nasa. I think Papa no bear stroke walker, sir. A journey and fibbing says, and a stroke nation so. Stroke nation is me and me, you'll make a sick one, I mean, yell. Makuma, and you be bear and if you send I am young as a mammy no could salmon. Miss you saw any bit. On one say any to me room or baby being befacing say. So I am deserves me in jail. Let me was on one or could salmon. That I am sure, or if I be a pine, me do with you, Juma. I am sent to me with destiny or I know. It to me will mankas ankas ankas ankas and the higher mamma no, smidge for Jisha. It was my men saying answer won't come. Mumma to I am in destiny or I know, eh, Juma. So maybe I want to mean Kabia to remember, or if I be a pawn about toy any bit, or toy about toy, or your lamb of a sire, so you keep it.
4: I'm the fine car, would you for Namu program and I'm a two can I be bowing him? 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home to me differ, and now Susa cram or banish his son in Yama, a corny mammyho, and I may tea won't canna me bow and chink. To me bow and chink, and I saw a hammer be do idiot, young coupon before so no
2: one be.
4: Now, problem, my media be idiot, and Yamin Quan, I may face our problem, no. May problem we come when he passes, and it is our problem by better when him, then soon Yamin Amusum will be our attorney. To deform, Mammy Semra. Semi Fenko Jali and her mammy oil, her spray. To the forecast, Semra Minyal in 7 days. Not spraying in soup, me, we are my friend spray, me bear manual, and this is 7 days. Now, me who in Yanko Panuinam. Yami di for me, Cassin Yami and Unyam said, Nam no Cassadia. He said, dear, me bear money, he said, dear, to me, I a duma. He said, dear, one dear, bum, papa, di for, and ye is a cra. Tis some running it, spraying it, dear. 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
6: ah when a tuesday na 3 days so for the studio ba so le
5: mi pa chane
6: so light is there ni ati mi hu kokwe ni mu
5: ah mi pa chane mi
6: and then so no way fa bro so
5: yes
6: and a 3 days so when you dance
5: here yes and in yesterday, the end, me, na and I am in this soon, and say, a damn, me do fear no crap on me, mammy, come on, and any tea, and to me, black, and so catch him, say, Adam, and mammy, who went to Fana, na Missy Debbie. And I guess me, Pippers, be I, and me, who are, and Missy Bell, and Nunsi, and Niba Ghana, and I guess a personal, and Bayam, and me, who be personal. Let me see you. Debbie, me back, and someone who catch them in the Debbie. In Timmy Coffee, no mammy coming in the free pot, me and the crime, and me bass on crime, and so my cancer me bass on it. We could do for Michiana one, Jesu. Michiana one, Jesu. Let me see, ma. Ma, I didn't tell Michel and Jesu, or come and say, Mamma, and I'm called Dammy them. And India, me need to be Missa, who much by the day. Maybe such a mamma, I owe day. 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
5: 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Why did you do me? What be I made the bear mouth? I made the bear mouth. I feel now morning, I'll be I down with the Mubiano, Ubenya Alessa. And what I assume, because of you, Diamo. 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I mean, by him, if you are going to moon, ah, blah, may you call me, cry me, people, and I made you quiet. Me could do crones or Mrs. Abbey Panne and come, I mean, to me, Trancron.
6: Who could
5: be in the bargain? Never could be in the back, I them. Or catch them, say, oh, penny one, same penny one, same to them. I come, I mean, come on to him. Now, when you have a answer, Mr. Yami Pa.
7: 0243 024 145 78 and 0303 024 145 78 and 0303 tasem me ka bia nipa bibire nti asue obu wonu mo te wonu mo si o hwini ho hwini ho wa me ka sem cho Moses it got to a time and a season na Moses ah ye ho Moses o ye difu ansa na Moses betumi aye Moses no komfo na tete no bosomfo na tete Moses one a year come for Brunsam at 18, one a year Brunsam a year fellow. Moses Equatina fellow fee for so long. Emma Moses Nyamitrianino, I will confuni fee, a year fellow fee, till a time wa inside in me. To time wa, it ready 2 minutes a hot tenny. A ba Moses who Brunsam the tricks in your manina. I'm a Moses may have power for 1 day, Bible said. Now, me Moses, engineer, 1 day, ready to 2 million with Slamanua. Moses, echo fellow, fee, fellow, the Pumato form. I'm a fellow, the Pumani Dane, where Moses did it yet to form, or also the Dane, where that is power past power. And to be casting me at the other said, I didn't tell mammy, sister, I didn't see a wordy, or be a word in the passport, maybe be a crab or tree, or could grab or tree on moi. Afe nibi biya aila ni abona babak. Her sister, wabira ba wu bon won. 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What was a rubus go to Baskata and Yampai Bokeke? It did be a mechanic, you say, you are deep away, Yampire, and you are deep ones who are a Yampire. And then my late Kakara, a chairman, the son say, if you did your denominate five. My late Kakara, Mamika Seminchia, Meba, and now you're Benada. Now, Unim, and Penny Fosse, yet it's Yabetiano, Nana Chanano, yet it's Yabetiano, Nana Chanano. Mamika tiyo na tiyo siye se 2026 Bosumi we yate mi se ten The 6 months in ye woman na, and then you on the second and then siye binada e di kain ewa bosumi we mu e ti wu tina siya ye hon hon sa asantifobu baby se wan kasa witiri huwa ye be yiwe yibwane en tina fwa kun kasa debi debi ebe ye ye. Because life will not give you what you want, but what do you fight for? What are you fighting for? But the transnational so phone can't just say "Uncle Baby," ah. Transnational so phone can't just say "So phone that you have no money." Since you money make quantity in free name, transnational so phone can't just say "Baby, any we are say." You are dancing palogo around the corner. My bedroom from the FM premises is on. The parking make now about 2 something. I want to tell you something before I can tell me say we tie a loose. Na wouldn't even know what's now on my banana da from team. And I'm saying, too, me see for them, and I check it, see me tie a loose. And for checking, not tie a loose. Make us say, Mintero, we are working with an angels. It's the other one wants a soft for me to make us say, maybe me who buff water. Maybe me who buff water. Obey the who buff water. Obey the who buff water. Because when you see me, you don't believe in anything. It's when you see me. I was said, do our dini dino a dino. Woman or mom, whatever dear to me, so among your own young couple, Emma. Into Ujina media, or more to me, so by any man. So what that one I hear when I'm anymore? I'm afraid of saying a deep war. You don't make a no coming to wake up for your life. Wake up for your destiny. So no, a bit of a so, they would have did to me in Casama. Number 2 Wankasa show 8. I went 34 years, 40 years. What about bad? I want to mean any shame. Now we see we will bomb pire and empire. We see here soon, Suma Quantre. We hear Dubran and Nioma. Here soon, Sumanioma. 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

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the abrabo new me diagram wake up for your destiny who the baby and kofo chini anajo who the baby and kofo kwa anajo who the baby and kofo ya anajo one soli ya wawali yeni begu one soli ya wajuma 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empire when I say, then be out in the member. Hey, Sunday on a pa, Yapon Sodomaco program, Abba. Yapon Sunday service, 11 o'clock, and I'm going to another program, baby. And I'm going to do if you program another baby Fleming, or Fleming about Odifu, let me see, yes. I said, Metato and call radio, so I'm going to be home. And I'm going to say, Benada. And I'll see you, no cartel. Me drive a car free program as he do. I saw if you were me, we saw Nippon DM in the cabin without all of us. A peril shall was a mere of war. So, Nimi, it may even wait in Swan Channel. And I started so a person of Cassan and Sopany and Cassa, and the one first of all say, and I'm seeing Co. And I'm in the Quatin office. The starting commission, the man a pap. You hear me catch and say, say any, say any, say, Papa, dear, Papa, dear, anyway. If what I was a damn scam, I'm going to add the crown. And I'm saying, you're going to be a scam, I'm going to add the crown. Yes, I didn't have a crown. I'm saying, I'm going to add the crown. I'm going to add the crown. I'm going to add the crown. I'm going to add the crown. I'm going to add the crown. I'm going to add the crown. I'm going to add the crown. I'm going to add the crown. I'm going to add the crown. I'm going to add the crown. I'm going to add the speed. Spirit in the match, spirit in the match, spirit in the match. And I'm so penny in pump quassia somehow. I have been pump quassia some. What time in call red with some mumma? Now spirit in the way, gentlemen, your day. Me mammy bunny, pamon is akuko. 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
1: Yoku na she.
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0: 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Endi okra.
1: Ni she gu form se.
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1: Nsuo.
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1: Nsuo.
0: Kasame wo se she moja ni gu form se diye.
1: Nsuo.
0: It comes here with 2019, Trump, Comtin, Trump, Cocon, Trend, and Tria will be the same for Yamme. What is in the other than the Casano? From what other good from said about this? Kind of
1: not answer when it or ma.
0: Now, what's she with Janet good for my Indian diplomata?
1: Answer when it or ma, what do I see?
0: What's she good for my name? So when it or ma.
1: So we are the ethnic already, and it's
0: not a fair one. Why you need a tenant? Every would have
1: a crown cornea, a crown cornea, as I said, what the man.
0: I'm a castle, you know. Yet, Castle Cook upon children, Tabia won't to me yet. And we depend your new soon, someone new from Unima country. No, but to me, a catch of the Fawitua, Fawikoba, Fawikotua, Fawikoha. When I'm a good to me, I'm a what to be catcher, say, eh, or do a own tria, baby up be a fanaco, or hang out in the wounded baby out in the cool. But baby, I will be to meet in a corner. Messi Fanabro di Fangripa Masoe,
1: no credit.
0: Fanabra Prophet Agrippa Masoe. You could to taste in your snow, away at the hat, way, and you say, wait, and you say. It will be our bass, so it will be a dear dance here. Will be a woman be a dear dance here. I didn't become a woman, quiet, and what's a million young couple by them, and
1: faso.
0: And I mean, Buana Mimma, Nanya Mimman so dear dance ye. It is sister, who problem now with them one solena with a wa. Who bets in us is ah. It is when you radical catcher Moses. Was it Moses? Hey, now Moses, I dear me person with your mammy. When a woman, Munkua, Bua, the woman with Janin Gufom, the Mujan is Sonny Guas and is to go from ya. I feel mamma, when a woman, my dear, Eddie. Mama, when you ma, I had a bad year, Eddie. Numbers chapter 28. Numbers 28.
1: Now, Eradica Satch the Moses say.
0: Verse number 2, okay, to us one econo.
1: Now, Eradica Satch the Moses.
0: Now, Eradica Satch the Moses say.
1: Israel.
0: She Israel.
1: Now,
0: catch the Israel for say.
1: My
0: idea. My idea.
1: Media
0: near what the idea. Media near what the idea.
1: And
0: would I do catch him say, would I deem the dear? Oh, your mistake. Oh, I mean, so I had the
1: idea.
0: One man, a dear name, dear. Oh, no, so to me, wow.
1: No,
0: could I? And your dear, I did the. Mamma, you know. Kai babro
1: afodie manu yi
0: ehem
1: mameno won hwana mo fa mrame
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0: ko
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0: oja
1: afodie
0: oja afodie
1: mo fa mrame
0: mo fa mrame ni
1: anti mamienu
0: oja anti ni mamienu
1: ah wadi afi afi a
0: Numbers chapter number 7 ye kan no
1: verse 4 ye do verse 3
0: Numbers 28
1: verse 3
0: e to obit won se nyame won ni hwe Yaminima obitua impabon kwabisa musa dintine sikeni biala. 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What de aye salaka, what de aye sacrifice. 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Now one more. Moses is spending more time. Oh, fellow fee. Last week in me pretty say ya. Me be alone to baby frame. Or be some say me yet day in a missing com sa. Ya kwaji moti and yet the same com. Aya moti ya kwajibi ye.
1: Kwajibi. 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
0: Say ya moti ya kwana kwajibi.
1: Kwajibi.
0: Sister, and for young kang ya wokiko. 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But I can hit a kawa. And the young sir, Quadis, yes, who's a common zampa, a Quadis Yadaba, mechanical and I tell one pay. And the pay so be per se, or pop bra, and nomina messiame, because I finish where we are yet. I got 6 months, 2026, I'm where we are yet. I feel starting in your medicine. We saw Puna will be a young tardy and in the air with their own. But I'm head dresser in Tim Guafon, Massa upon Elf, tell an empty embass upon Elf, who cast will be a written enemy you look at Canabra. 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

0: afford to know me. 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But I'm with him, yeah. David, now when you are hitting now, you didn't see a Bible said David is a man after God's heart. 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No, David can in some was Psalm 51. 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
1: Psalm 51 verse 7
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0: 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Or so, one of one.
1: Revelation 22.
0: Men can soon see the Tiasa, Cobbessin, the Tiasa, assassinating the income. Revelation 22.
1: What's that, Median?
0: John the Revelator and Cassano. What's that, Median? Quansu, Subontin.
1: And it is here.
0: Hitting and I fine come on. I said, I read.
1: I feel a couple of drama.
0: I feel a wadi. Now, couple of the drama and
1: no, I hear you. No,
0: quay.
1: Now, point in infinity.
0: Now, in soon, now, point in infinity.
1: Ne as you want to know.
0: And as you want to know.
1: Afternoon,
0: now,
1: quite dear as so about.
0: Was it not and quite dear? Ah, and yet about
1: so about do me, and
0: so about 12.
1: CCA,
0: SCA,
1: now, as so now, Babu Sumi,
0: and so about Babu Sumi,
1: Diana Habano,
0: the Diana Habano, and yet the other body,
1: yes, I'm an amine yard.
0: Was it the Diana Habanya the other body?
1: It will be to all.
0: Minima Habanya. I suffer cantanka. Debbie make us a Ghana for all. Your problem in Yanana say Yanji Adieni. You have a Christ as a suffer cantanka. Papa no would Nima Habebi over to me at the amount. Ah, Sabbath, Oberry. Now we win a one year bad down in Sakondom. Ah, she in yo, or Yalia win Debbie. 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I finish your celebrity. 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
0: 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What you call it, yes, or Pulu call it, yes, so what? Obeco so piano be the Bibia Petro.
1: Oh,
0: Adam Amebako is good dancing. Obam and Pabo. We Timothy for 10 years. Ya yeah, so I'm saying, Mamma Davi, call us up. We'll be the idea, see, I got to call or quite out the end.
1: Wonderful.
0: And I'm sure my dear Omoya, Omoya, Omoya. I say, and do 2 weeks. No, I saw a cat of da or frame me da. Wouldn't we so be the idea, Sabbath, between one of us, you say. I've any panic and no massam. I've any panic wound and with him. Madame Sole,
1: I'm
0: no paper, I'm a siam was in. And then you two packaging, I am Pi one counseling. Me say that about you.
1: I am Pi one counseling.
0: It would probably so deep for Agrippa, mean the consultation fee. I am Pi one crack the counseling. Exactly 9 o'clock near started. 9 o'clock gaining assas here. Me patch of baby, you will feel baby for cabbage who assam and traffic. Who do assam and traffic? Tema assam and traffic. Who drew us over Kaiko Zenu? Who be so Zenu station? When I saw Zenu station, I'm a number in the 0241 42 45 78 and 03 0241 45 78 and 03. Young Quetia dance here, me and Zap and an embassy be Bila and Tum. Name bomb Payamania, maybe. Make Casatunia medisibiso. Young Quetia dance here, we now, mammy, we are dance here. Udi, you know. A ya Fanta Bruta. Young Commerce is here, and ye ba. 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
2: 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It's me coffee man that so and I'm connecting me brother and me mommy and me kun me now for bahan musi. 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And I'm catch and say, oh be papa non can't you papa say daddy. Oh mammy quantia means me yeno in chess means me will be na me person may minister and means me yeno. 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Make I answer later. 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
0: Wednesday
2: ni Monday.
0: The Monday,
2: no more
0: friends, and I'll start
2: this way. Amen. Papa saying so. But me only I mean, minimum how I describe it.
0: That's right.
2: If you say, me to my dear side too.
0: Okay.
2: But market and koi. So before market and koi.
0: Before
2: my to my dear 800. At my I am an abuswa to satisfaction 1,000.
0: Okay.
2: But me by Mr. say me be humwa umami apanchen and ya me. Eja now mami oyo. No mami sem now. But me kashiwa de nyam say and meet me tomade more than 3,000 a day. And yeah a month a day. And yeah a day. More than 3,000. I got you and say on track my pa and do it no so mu ye. If say yes.
0: No
2: mra so no men who say no show us. Yeah. No.
0: To me Tom Adia say 3,000. Wakwa tena shop why and tadi. And I went to what a shop was said there be a be.
1: Oh.
0: Said ye tibi and yami be ye. 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
3: 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Can I me buy when
4: you? 104.5. 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
3: now me name is Eric. 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
0: 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Hey, Ofran Wello Radio. No, hello, hello. Me bacho kase friend. As Simon, Eddie, and I perceive that the pharmacy amount. Bacho say. Oh, I'm set. Hello. Bacho say. What's a man can? Yes, what's a man can? Hello? Hello, what's a man can?
5: That's
0: right. I didn't know if I said that the family is your mom.
5: I'm going to be saying that the family is your mom. Who can
0: say free?
5: That's right, Simon.
0: Who can say free as Simon?
5: That's right.
0: Wouldn't you be a friend of matter? Now, who will be a friend of Matthew?
5: Who
0: will be a friend of Matthew?
5: Matthew.
0: Yeah, Matthew. Would you have a way? Would you have a way? Like, what day to be a way? And I said, what's not if you be sad down?
5: That's
0: what I'm saying. If I'm saying, I'm saying, I'm saying, I'm saying, I'm saying, I'm saying, I'm saying, I'm saying, I'm saying, I'm saying, I'm saying, I'm saying, I'm saying, I'm saying, I'm saying, I'm
5: but
0: I'll see me bring a minister on your case and be a crime or dominity. Amen. Hello. Hello.
6: Hello.
0: And counts on Patrocas Efrain. O kasa firi pom. Edwam. Oyibi.
5: Acha.
0: Adia na bese bla de famisu yema. 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One of Ajakum Ajakum near Wankasa. My Wankasa, only an air landing, where you man? But I was a minute, see a 101. Why? And I want air soft wall. Would an air soft with you, Master Soft wall? 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
6: Hello, good morning.
0: Good morning, what's your
6: friend? I'm going to Adenta Container.
0: Adenta Container, what about Solowada?
6: I'm going to go to the hospital. About
0: Emilia, and your wine.
6: Emilia, and that's all.
0: I was seven who see a queer Emilia or your wine, Wankasa. I feel what you made. Well, a rather buff was a memoir because we any papa panny at the Bonnie to your cap. Promise and fear that was no one whom may yen through so a better also. Answer promise and fear, how? Ah, me bow, black with sin or your wine. Eh, me cram a son, I say, me back ready, I mean, some come deep, and I feed you. Oh, am I out here, man? Bessiama, no penny, rather than farmer somewhere. What's all cause every?
6: I don't
0: into you become my dinner to a trust station, and I so beba uibi. Who's super kai, who's in Ubis, who's in the station? Why? You see, I know a friend number, I know pay exactly 9 word. Hello.
6: Good morning, Cassafre.
0: Mammy, pick up before for hello.
6: Good morning.
0: May I talk as a frame? Uti region. 0241 457803. Okay, sir, free East region. And you're not perceived by the farmers, your mom. So be to an amoa, you are the family somewhere. Why? Assistant Fiani, your wine. Who in the bar? About Peso Waleno. Be Siaman or pay because soon soon you may cosso. Why? And just so me part of you and nephew, my ass, so let you are my poor me better than one flemish ever by meeting one car reduce Nabuame. Yo. 0241457803. Me patomi wo zenu. Baby, I will be a me wa sa my zenu. I drew by the way at the ma. The Psalms are no different grip. I'm here, my man. Oh, friend, I'm a show of blah boom. See, I'll throw radio no soon. I'm a say blah blah. And I feel wow, per se, would have the family so wow, blah. And until I saw a penny be a Ghana, ha, and I yaw, what did Dean Pa and then so about radio co TV so I'm on fan of Nature Quine to Jack. Uber Quan answer your cities say invite. A better be a Benisana would be for grip. I'm so my yellow. Uber Bam, what is invite? Ye man special invitation I want to mean ya day Emma. Iti and then I made ya to wame it the kwine and say ubiya melano ye de belebi. We are software, blanye mwao. Ubi awa so for our prophet. Uhu buffo. Uhu when ni mwa de ye kwa kan we say if a zani fake. Ubi su to one mwa say a motia. E motia kwa jibi. Motia kwa ji motia to be simple. Wouldn't me say a motia nana wobele. Oh, and your old friend Moti and me friend Buffo. Your old friend Bosom, my friend Nyame. Nay, you are any better. Yes. Who say a Bosom, by me, media missing Yamen, I'm a summon. Who say Moti, or by me, say a Buffo, I'm in them. But the end, Bible said, the beginning of everything is not important, but the end, nay, we are no and a Yasamon. 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
0: 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Born again o. And we will be a ye born again. And everybody know that we are all born again. You are born again not to suffer again. After who would have more? Ah, that you didn't today you will be with a prison. You see, didn't you a prison? You were get no be with a mono or puny muasi. And she never said, baby, you would know. Oh, so could I wear the usa? Sana, it's no. It's me catch you at the moment of a Christo kingdom in Muasa Christonia. Why you're born a Gabby Christon, you know. The next thing is, I was a woman who cried out the first one to tell Nioma, then Nioma to me, I had a pitcher the amount. I don't know if you agree, Pamisi, but I am wow. We are Bema, Obama, and Yajuma, but I am wow.
7: I look quite easy.
0: Missy, ah, Nana Tema, Manfa Barbara, and poor Missy Yajima, and quite a sole.
7: And physical. fese.
0: Yeah, yeah, Juma, me see, me no, me kura microphone, let's use me to me so, yeah, Juma, eh, you different. 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Bibia, wunemu, bia, meba, mami, 1 minute, meba, tiye, nyumni, tiye, meka, smart.

0: 0241 4578 and a 03. 0241 4578 and a 03. 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But Oba, problem beer would be a million me catcher, say Oba no abuang. 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
0: Okay. 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I'm sorry, you're not going to see me come out. I didn't see you. 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
2: 0241 4578 03 0241 4578 03 Everybody at time for baby passa. Na Obama na plana a boom or slow
0: one. Obama na 7 na name then kind 7. 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
2: 7. Everybody ma obi di here.
0: On obi here dey.
2: Di here.
0: On obi here dey.
2: Di
0: here. It will be di here everywhere. 7 no.
2: No ma obi di here.
0: O bro di pass. 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
5: 0241 45 78 03 Enti or Jimmy 120 million.
6: Hey.
5: Enti yeah na Miss Minya.
6: Okay.
5: Now see Minya de or the make court.
6: Okay.
5: To the make court last week no na your best day Brem said.
6: What is some letter the below?
5: Brem said my court. Na me de be papa.
6: And
5: no ma or mammy train nipa ni din by.
6: Okay.
5: Enti me de buy no no cancer me court. Na and ra and I jo.
6: Oh by and now the destiny oil.
5: That's really why you're not there.
6: I don't know.
5: Okay. And took us and car and Adeche Mandeno.
6: Yeah.
5: Come and throw one at you.
6: Yeah.
5: But my friend, I'm in Sanka. Tell no Pamona, one cast out frame.
6: Okay.
5: Now, make a John say, Ted.
6: No, Mr.
5: Money, I can't tell That's right. No, the Ted, now, yes, I mean, to my red Jamaica. No, okay. So. But what they would have called now, would they in Pibobet time, my chief?
6: Okay.
5: And your busy dear. Now, make me a yummy one and say, Tell me, I'm called Drew or Nungua. Sa kwato ni
7: 104.5
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Oh, Namia. West 30 Philippine, Ewo West. Rabbish Yaman of Pay. I mean, show what they are by you. When you're men, Bassa. Lady Bion. Free voter region. We are tailing. When you're men, you're Bassa. But Rabbish Yaman of Pay. Why? Son of Pilbe Solia Bar. Rather be famous. I'm why you should. Sorry about rather be from a song one page about so Santa Fubu baby so sort of one or one home. Maybe I make us say the world will not give you what you want, but what you fight for. What are you fighting for? What you are fighting for will determine what you receive. Wake up for your life. Solo wa bravo so. Ready to me mwa. Solo wa bravo so. Ready to mwesira mwa. Solo wa bravo so. Ready to mwenye mwenye kese ma. Take those, the Bible said to them that believe. Who do I want to do in the day? What my want to me? So when you're in your member. And I am Bible. And I am Bible. And I am Bible. And I am Bible. Crack, crack, crack, crack. Be a wolf, be a la. Be a rabbi. Every day, infamous. So, no matter when you're in Sira, but you're in Sira, Moasa, you're in Sira, be. Oh, you're in Sira, Moasa, you're in Sira, be. Be here, ready, this year. On the casa, na di ni na ye ye. 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The battle does not belong to human being, but the battle belongs to God. Okone ye rade dia. 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I be born home by you. 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And so hia bimbo. 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Numbers in the solace you which me a friend me patcho baby you free baby ano uba besu asaman traffic and I say uko madina trotro station ube madina kwa madina trotro station ube nya kawo uso peka eko zenu ube siwe zenu station me patcho tmi ye above from 6 o'clock to 9 unya medu zenu station wa em freme this time and I'm not joking at all. I'm waiting for people that are ready for me to help them. It number ni a personal number. A 0241 45 78 03. The entire mechanic say, Ube James Stacy Horn Moa, and I'll be free. Se papa may ba sorry ho. Maybe who de for Ope send yami famous no bwao. 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Aye Juma pa me yinti. But I never famous on wow. Yeah, ma, I'm a Doris. Yeah. Baby, I will be a good morning. What you say? I believe strawberry. 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I'm riding your cassie and pay your papa. Yeah, ma, mama, I believe. I'm riding straw. I'm riding sunny pebby with you, man. I'm riding your cassie. I'm riding free or domo. I'm found called on for free. I'm riding straw, baby.
Michiam and Maninina Angel Katrina for you and for a while shall be well, okay? God is love you. Radin Srao, when you're okay, you're my banyami Pubia, Radin Pujano, and Chenyam Pubin, whom you want it. Uncle Body CBA wants to hear me, Radin Srao. Lady Pastor Susanna, the Lord bless you and increase you. Love all of you, but Jesus love you more than I do. Then solid subit to me from 0241 457803 0241 457803 1 to me can be a minubisia. So if you are not paying 9 o'clock, God bless you, my

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Uncle, you might the senior minister of your idea, but didn't come out to have a Jabrena Kenya, my Ingra, or no Radinam, so aye, Monsieur Ne, but be a woo be a raffle when each more dummy pillar too. Because or Domina acquired you much, I'm a government squishes, you know. 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
0: Ofan drum or song.
1: Hey, kwe, onuga.
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1: Shida ha you are.
0: Amen.
1: Jomo Amo for Femme Koni Bob. Pastor Jimatwi, Prophet Jimatwi,
0: that's right.
1: Osefo Jimatwi, John Lord Jimatwi,
0: that's right.
1: Balo Jimatwi,
0: Balo Jimatwi.
1: Adum Ayalsa, Prophet Jima,
0: that's right.
1: Agbene Hum Yuntuni, Prophet Jima.
0: Wow.
1: That's your course. That's your thing, you know. Egbe.
0: Egbe. Oh, go.
1: Ike, a bile, a Dubai. Ne ja ebule tree, Danny. If I need a ya, which Maria feel if you. Doctor was Olagali Obane Megumenio fishing house.
0: Okay.
1: Tineba Nimogoke, who's your camel sofobe? Couldn't you ever let Tivia Lulani speak up? Never won't talk as she Prophet Jimaka preacher, the massage.
0: That's right.
1: A massage,
0: hallelujah.
1: A fendiobo, a geoboka Johnny Bian Agashi. Many if I inform you there.
0: That's right.
1: Okali Bajiku.
0: Wow.
1: To bomori lo bole tri. 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
0: That's right.
1: Ni never he gbe ton mo. E bile. Within 30 minutes.
0: That's right.
1: E bile ke. Ibashamo.
0: Hallelujah.
1: Ibashamo. Adishiboja.
0: Amen.
1: Akonje.
0: Oh.
1: Gbe ton mo. It's your love fair in Ujumi.
0: Okay.
1: Yagana, Mushina, ne Cabonier. How money you me?
0: That's right.
1: Nabane of me. I'm run on a safe. Well, eh, Yaka Obab, Prophet Jimatui.
0: That's right.
1: Nikaj bullet to a boy, Mamma, the machine. Men a first June.
0: Okay.
1: Men a first June. The Oma Omashi.
0: That's right.
1: Can't go here for an all. 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
0: okay
1: kawe kashi chimbo prophet matri ni mo ba cho gbelo cho no ni no ni sawo ye ola shi ni oni ba she
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0: 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Hebo ye keke.
1: That's right.
0: Ono phone anye. 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
0: Aba kai.
1: Amen.
0: Beba agbele.
1: Okay.
0: Nishu oba na. Be oba fan.
1: Amen.
0: Ho oba nye. Oba na gula papa. Enje ake keshi. Drum money keni ye. Ye bin short. Banaga she can as electricity a connector, the end user flux.
1: Okay.

0: 7 8 8 8 2 4 2 4 2 5 2 5
1: Mama no echo
0: 7 8 8 7 8 8 2 4 2 5 2 5 2 5 2 5 2 5 2 5 2 5 2 5 2 5 2 5 2 5 2 5 2 5 2 5 2 5 2 5 2 5 2 5 2 5 2 5 2 5 2 5 2 5 2 5 2 5 2 5 2 5 2 5 2 5 2 5 2 5 2 5 2 5 2 5 2 5 2 5 2 5 2 5 2 5 2 5 2 5 2 5 2 5 2 5 2 5 2 5 2 5 2 5 2 5 2 5 2 5 2 5 2 5 2 5 2 5 2 5 2 5 2 5 2 5 2 5 2 5 2 5 2 5 2 5 2 5 2 5 2 5 2 5 2 5 2 5 2 5 2 5 2 5 2 5 2 5 2 5 2 5 2 5 2 5 2 5 2 5 2 5 2 5 2 5 2 5 2 5 2 5 2 5 2 5 2 5 2 5

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Yeah, Baba call now your ne papa being come on 10 times on a pay T and I and the crab day. The Daniel Sunku. I think my uncle studio beer. Now you need younger. Yeah, papa, you do for uncle being come on a pay. I'm Mount Sanya, Mount Sanya, Mount Sanya.

0: Enti abusua sabu obeka ye ho na eni ye bi fo ye papa na kudin ko mo no pray e was to do be enti kana ho na eni yungra ye papa ye bi fo ye den fo en kudin ko mo no pray na me bi fo Isaac ofoso ni jima. What if Christmas will be and come on a pay, Papa?
1: And that's it. And that's it. And that's it. And that's it. Doctor. And Christmas will be and come on Papa. Papa.
0: Amen.
1: And when you're young, you come on here and I do any more design. Or do my ever again in tears,
0: yes,
1: and to my grandma's.
0: Amen.
1: My son tears and better.
0: Amen.
1: Amen. And now you're dead, we are going to go home, dear. Could you do my? We can see Pierre Mina, but Pim. Nadichi, I'm one day. I shall my government school.
0: That's right.
1: You're made in my inner soul.
0: I'm
1: a better man, with my brain. I would domain.
0: That's
1: right. It's only a much idea, young couple of friends who did you my assuring tea.
0: That's right.
1: Akwen ye buya masi ni pa desen biya akwen ji di binti. 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
0: Okay.
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0: friend or telephone to shop, so can I say, I don't need you for my dear. Now, what you wear, pad, dear? Now, what you wear, pad, dear? Or a four? Which me a friend?
1: Okay.
0: I made my phone no waiting for more. Now, you be a bachelor. Now, I'm sorry, I made you for more. Dear me, Uncle Sadie. Now, what you wear, dear, my angel, my home. And my crying out of a mouse, eh? Brother touch with you for.
1: Brother touch you, brother.
0: Aye.
1: Yes.
0: And only a shrug more than a dear. And go on an audition.
1: Touch me, dear.
0: And keep crying down.
1: Wow.
0: I'm a chairman.
1: Amen.
0: If I'm sharing a dish here,
1: Papa
0: said, Debbie, oh, why are you here, Mama Prophet? Come on, I'm brought to say in a crowd, ain't he? Yes, Shannon.
1: Okay.
0: And then you're fetching the beer.
1: I was
0: only working so. Oh, me, I'm a number, no, sir.
1: Wow.
0: Empty and eight.
1: 0553 2 3 3 2 3 7 6 7 6 4 2 4 2 0 5 5 0 5 5 3 2 3 3 2 3 7 6 7 6 4 2 4 2
0: Bad time, we need the Rebecca. And so, I didn't see that I'm all bad time.

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1: That's right.
0: Obi baye aye die kesi de ma prophet.
1: Okay.
0: Emra omo ba empire bonu wo ashama.
1: That's right.
0: Na osu ugan kesi na menim ka akro de fu ye ne lolo fe omo che. 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Eh ebra den kai se ni pan.
2: Amen.
0: Say, I'm watching a moment, say, but then you know what must say.
1: Oh, my God.
0: And I will must say. And yes, he
1: said,
0: oh, well, man, I am.
1: Hallelujah.
0: And
1: if I said,
0: in Shanka, in Ipa, yes, sir.
1: Oh,
0: you know what you
1: mean
0: yet?
1: Ugayan
0: Gasa. Men said to
1: Ugayan. 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
1: ok
0: njuma ye mwonsu na oye njuma
1: njuma oh
0: asidanka nyangu pon
1: oh Jesus
0: se enayemu njuma na nyango pon muna ni feed you.
1: Wow.
0: Ana magana. Ana magana.
1: Hello, mommy, am I? What you say? Mammy, am I there? Talk for you, my home. Tell us, I'm a come for me, woman. Make maybe a nipple on you, and because of
2: oh, my
1: God. And you mean, men, because of Papa Canyon. A bus, I say, a buffalo, and you mash it on, sir. Not what you share on, sir. Okay. Now, share my yard. And send me. Mechanic, send me, I may any papa means in feminine with your radio or come up, woman. Now, many make up your radio, mamma, queen.
2: That's right.
1: Emma, it means that you, mamma. Yes, you bear. Or bear physical at the seven, I'm sure. Like I said, a year, but tonight you are home.
2: Wow.
1: I'm not sure you can say that you have one. I'm not by here, no more can say a year, mom got enough for Hana, one gym, my
2: homie.
1: I'm not sure. No, no, no, because I'm going to have you, my homie. No, no, no, no, no, no, no, if you now say, or not do I shrunk?
2: Yes.
1: And so much of the Omay, your way.
3: And okay,
1: a mamma could chill on me. To say, and never off it.
2: Okay.
1: Now, my smile would die. Me anchor some for a bomb if you move. Nipper dinner. Oh, my dear, you are more metisho. Eh, mamma say. Mama, you put on my dear son, Mitchison. Oh, Anna, you can't once a man, it didn't mean so I think about the fluffing. And my mamma, because you put on my dear son, Mitchison, and your mono, or one train banana, my mom train Tuesday. And I, or my co prophet, you my numbers, you say. And see a map of panel who didn't want. Amen.
3: Amen.
1: Amen. But I don't know, just a woman, yeah, one yard you. Oh, yeah, we are the old Jamie home, a vampire mammy. Then I did be answer over strain, I'm a prono. Eh, I had yet the edema. Then, Mamma, yeah, na, Uncle Ali, and I hear you to me. It's in a brand room, pretty funny, mamma, and Joe. As I be glad, I'm a man, and I'll be glad I'm a bra, mammy, a man. No. But that's what I see.
3: No,
1: pray. Ah, did my engineer? I'm saying, you can be a so, said bra, a cobra last week, did you say? My funeral or the cobran. Why, in a tort was with the place over here, not far from it. She said, Grandma, or did she? Hey, my general. That's what I'm going to say. Only your papa.
3: No, pray.
1: Now we shall, papa. No, no, no. I will. And when you shine a Bible song, if you move
2: back,
3: yes,
1: I make a sea prayer.
2: Amen.
1: Indeed, I foot you in a minute, Mamma. 055 0 5 3 2 3 3 2 3 7 6 7 7 4 2
2: Oh,
1: me anka sa profeji ma machedi number. 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
2: Amen.
1: Mia, me ba, na na so before the day my inna, ede abba. 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
2: Amen.
1: Ndi nyame oishra mu pa pa pa pa pa pa pa pa pa.
3: Amen.
1: Abari be mu yin.
2: Amen.
1: Obe ofusro.
2: Amen.
1: Afi me ovoda phone number voda phone. And as you see, I call it Tell Lisa.
2: Hallelujah.
1: Tell Lisa.
2: That's right.
1: Mammy, I must say, one touch in a call with a friend. And I saw a
3: tennis.
1: Is that why I'm going for court? I said, I'm one of the people crying on the nutrition. In Patrol, so I saw you before. Aye, that's a good phone, also corner. AM Mau, and I say, AM Remawa. Number is
3: 0 5 0 5 7 9 1 3 0 0 0 0 5 0 0 5 7 9 5 7 9 1 3 3 0 0 0 0 0 0 0 0 0 0 0 0 0 0 0 0 0 0 0 0 0 0 0 0 0 0 0 0 0 0 0 0 0 0 0 0 0 0 0 0 0 0 0 0 0 0 0 0 0 0 0 0 0 0 0 0 0 0 0 0 0 0 0 0 0 0 0 0 0 0 0 0 0 0 0 0 0 0 0 0 0 0 0 0 0 0 0 0 0 0 0 0 0 0 0 0 0 0 0 0 0 0 0 0 0 0 0 0 0 0 0 0 0 0 0 0 0 0 0 0 0 0 0 0 0 0 0 0 0 0 0 0 0 0 0 0 0 0 0 0 0 0 0 0 0 0 0 0 0 0 0 0 0 0 0 0 0 0 0 0 0 0 0 0 0 0
1: I feel well, you know, and for sure I walk a dream. Now, also, a dream, my fears here, aging up, and I feel the old crowd, the baby, the fear. Then be a cousin and banner. So, Yamia, what do you want, dear? This is plan. Last number, a year, Tigo, Etel Tigo. San number, no, a media to so. Then for a foreign money bashing in am. And on a management the buffery, Emmy Raddy, any Raddy as of four. So be team here,
2: whatever it is.
1: Natigo, no. And on the any penny in our service room.
2: Okay.
1: And it's me, dear mamma, and my bad time. Say, oh, no, would the industry. Do no, would the industry no interest or moon couldn't say so
2: Okay.
1: No bad time, beer, dear. At Tatigo. Catch them, say, damn, my work. She let you all of it. Now, baby, a tingle for.
2: Okay.
1: I catch them, say, Mamma, one put your mamma, say, oh, say, Mamma, and I'm a branchy. Aha, but what you say,
2: Mamma,
1: hey, Mamma, to was in that. Shrem is sitting, you see, Timmy Cashama.2007 2008 Prophet, my man was Robert Danielson, but Kenny and I know the near thing.
2: I'm saying,
1: a GD phone, And so, be many a pentacles living a true son of man. You should domin, ya may domin, and you should be my yen, or don't know my use by a day. Ya may do. Yes, and so far profit you may be my mind. I may be out anyway. But you,
2: and then no voice.
1: And my dear shy bonnie, a jay and now, I'm a woman, so I'm pet. I'm one in pet. Emra, yes, one in my bonnie be ending or ten and a pet.
2: Jesus.
1: And send me back to TTF. I rented dandy. The mini bank.
2: I compound house for
1: the answer. So, so, ready to move. And then a year, you know, she.
2: Oh, my God.
1: For time for us, Mamma should help me.
2: Okay.
1: It's here. I'm doing it. Yes, I saw my ye. A war. Yeah, for a body and what they may ready. Fa cutting this as a shoe.
2: That's right.
1: Bunanija dear. Bunacumatoya, my dear. Now, catch a ready young was a papa.
2: The
1: person me, yes, said dear, watch me.
2: Yeah.
1: A ready a better one. If you win young cup. Brahma pain. And I'm going to call radio.
2: Oh, okay.
1: Rasta, and you know, just say, heavy, any baby, yeah. And young Ponson Bonnie Pabas as issue. If you remember, I could pet the young Pondy many pals, he ain't mean.
2: Okay.
1: Now, me ref you back, make I make. I'm so severe. We didn't want them. Asia. And young poetry and papa, sinipa. A mayor was as you should. And on a mamma, she moved a brain. I remember my quotation. And this is only your baby, she and a dear. And you, Rem, say, Obani, when you have been, that's only an eight. And I said, baby, sir.
2: You did it, that's so about
1: one. A bad BI or bad. Nah, as a man of her. And I have a notion. Or man, said she money, dear. I feel not a sophon should you. So soften your way, bed or so for them, one can have him once. Tea, almost a car, he mine, or he mine, I him, and take him now, Madame Maya, no, and no more to every phenomenon. What am I can say? Young Hawaii won. Young Hawaii won. And he said, you can't heaven. But you intimate, sir, and you must say it. Young upon Otisro.
2: Yes.
1: To Otisro. My mamma could teach me and such as a young upon Otisro.
2: Okay. Wow.
1: And I'm a man, Isaiah 57, verse 15.
2: Okay, could this indicate?
1: Yeah, Isaiah 57, 15. And I'm a man, Isaiah 66, 1.
2: Okay.
1: Isaiah 66, verse number 1. To me, when I'm going to call 2 Corinthians chapter 12.
2: Okay.
1: Baby, you're far poor. Mm-hmm. I didn't call him.
2: Okay.
1: Now, what you say, or so number one, or so number two, and I'll call Osura, the toss of three.
2: Okay.
1: Wow. And you may be so for say, heaven, heaven, I am no more can. You're looking for a cool one, you're no more can, I say. But you're so chassis.
2: That's what I mean. The other people who are not in the world are not in the world. The people who are not in the world are not in the world. The people who are not in the world
1: are not in the world. The people who are not in the world are not in the world. The people who are not in the world are not in the world. The people who are not in the world are Papa na we and what you have
2: Perfect.
1: I told you,
2: okay.
1: I am a chair one, say, Yan, you're a fiasin.
2: Okay.
1: Since you are here, was as you. And a young poncho, I was so. Into one way, young man, Fred G. Etching him.
2: Okay.
1: So, who's young Bible can crabby? Tis any young man from Fred G. Maya. How many months of me shall you be on the come out of form? I'm not come out of form, crab.
2: Me as of one another.
1: I'm not be come out of form.
2: Oh,
1: the mammy, Emma. And also, meditatory. Meditatory, pardon me, say. Tis here, I am. Nyango power, heaven.
2: Okay.
1: Oh, so, and I want to come. But if you are not born of Quran, what has one only crown now to fit it in? Or Bessie Sam? Or Bessie Sam? I am cool for fro. Well, you are not a young assassin of a friend, your
2: mind.
1: Wow. That's a mammy candy. What kind of a kayak?
2: A
1: kayak. A kayak. A kayak. A kayak. A kayak. A kayak. A kayak. A kayak. A kayak. A kayak.
4: Okay.
2: Now that I would be a man, or so be a man, which will be your come.
4: What could you do? I said, actually, I mean,
2: Patricia, I see
4: him better.
2: And to him, just a man, Peter. Mammy, I'm all kind of second Peter.
3: Yes, sir.
2: Second Peter.
3: Thank you, sir.
2: Mama, chapter 3.
3: Peter,
2: I'm going to show you the things I have shared here with you. Now, when you know, now say you are Ghana.
4: Okay.
2: No, but we are going to need NTS Senka. Bank of Ghana, she can push a very young guy's a brand new chubby demand. Captain Jesus, sir.
4: Oh, my God.
2: So, oh, Ghana, I know you say, Nintia. And Sanka, one man can be a president, showing me how much she can be. So, we are the Kuma Captain Jesus. Pentacles a child, you probably have a child, and then
4: I'm
2: saying, sir, my dear man, you know, say, some William, the sir, Uncle,
4: yeah. Oh, my God.
2: What am I saying?
4: I'm a girl.
2: Yes, I know, be awful. Now, fair, I put power in my free baby.
4: It's not a woman.
2: I can you probably bring 90s in Mubano. And then 2000 Mubano. A Christ of Open Bring Woman, if you're swam on the corner of Waya. And then rapture, Professor Rapture, and the above 2 years.
4: So what? Professor.
2: Huh? Oh, see. Mama, verse number 7.
4: Okay.
3: Verse 7. Peter chapter 3.
2: Verse 7.
3: Verse 7.
2: Verse 7. Verse 7.
4: Verse
2: 7.
4: Verse 7. Verse 7.
3: Verse 7. Verse 7.
2: Na osu ni asasi ehuhui.
3: Wodi rafem wa rafra.
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3: Wodi esie ama uja.
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2: 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Chie uu.
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4: Okay.
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4: Okay.
2: Ameka senoti ye. Osuwa ya uvni. Eno eni pa dia.
4: Okay.
2: Eni nyangu pwa dia. No, soon we're not to say yes, I am now. May I see you?
4: Okay.
2: And yes, so we're here. If you are seeing, I see you. And then I come here, I hear a light. I hear you, and a boho, no, so boho, not so, a boho.
4: Thank
2: you.
4: And
2: the fine, I am from man. Any conditioning in an animal, a honeybo.
4: Wow.
2: I hear pepper.
4: Huh.
2: And if you crash one, Copum say, your crash of the engine arm.
4: Okay.
2: You knew Sassam. If you pray any, I say, in Yamasu, near the ancestor, the one in Yamet. But the one in Yamapo.
4: This
2: is not
4: about him. I
2: was what he has been
4: to any. A one in
2: okay. The Yamapo will
4: cool.
2: And as I seem to say, India. But my mamma was soon as I see away, yea, or the assay. I'm a Tim Wija, or the assay, my Wija, a Tim Winnipe, we have for said. After my mere tear, yes, you go to San Ocas in Tiadofo.
3: Adofo,
2: Adofo.
3: No, my dear Bakuin,
2: at the Bakuin in Tam.
3: Bakuin, and the same thing, Shapin.
2: Bakuin, what is in Shapin?
3: I'm going to go to the house.
2: I'm But I couldn't have my own shabby. You have a bonnet of some, eh? I'm going to be a beer. And you have some cut off for the brain. I saw money chinning a beer. Money chinning a beer. And I was a beer. No, they were young, said you're not being.
4: Okay.
2: Then Papa will be delay. And I will delay because of this will be a beer.
4: Wow.
2: Okay, Osoro ni asasi ni wiye mu fiti asibi nyina no ebesu mama sa ebesu no maya me ni na bofo
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2: Mekwa kenkai wo Joshua.
4: Okay.
2: Gibeonite. Joshua chapter 9. Hono mono. Now can Gibeonites for one summer. I don't know how much I say. Pan only, yes, I had banner. And a yifi phone. As I said, Pan went to most of the pan on every one I want to. And I entirely ashamed. Atari Fufra, you put your fish for Baketa, Pan for Power, and Tadina, yes, yes, I say.
4: Okay.
2: Aha. 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
2: Ona mo nye school de wo he ogboni kasa ni ese yen interpretation
4: okay
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4: hallelujah
2: ozo ni bo fu kasa
4: that's right
2: ozo ozo ozo ozo ozo Ephraim,
4: okay.
2: And young woman, what your chance? Mammy, I'm a reputation. I'm to say, when you're teaching me, I want being to say. We want to tell for what being to say, what to meet, let's say, most spiritual near mama, or the buffers come, I'm what you are here. And then I'm also a young woman, Motopano, which I'm going to add, most of my dear, so Emre Profejima. Now, sir. 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
4: Okay.
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4: Wow.
2: So, so, so. 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
2: 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Okay. 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
4: Okay.
2: Ena mdema amuse bebi si, osu usu ina ebesu.
3: Okay.
2: Enti ya babubo.
4: Okay.
3: Yes, sir. Second Peter chapter, because you sure are not my confused. I saw about Second Peter chapter
2: 3. Baby, I'm a coach to you, and I'm the chairman for one year. I'm going to go.
3: Okay.
2: Yeah.
3: Number two, I'm over 10 B.
2: Pentecost, whom Pesel, what did you ever be a CM on a funnest?
4: Jesus, Papa.
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1: so nyina unu nyina so o
0: me so so kwai za chapter 9
1: okay
0: aba chira o se wa wo aba bani ni dia mam
1: okay
0: eh
1: ani
0: me di e di ba freno ni e di ni ba freno no o di ba ku e wo ha friend say almighty god
1: okay almighty god
0: yeah
1: wow
0: and then what you said, Pastor, Almighty God, I am fire.
1: Okay.
0: And you have a born hour coming.
1: Wow.
0: And
1: the
0: problems was here, I won't know. And the others on the catch was saying, I'm born more than any penny, I won't know. No, you are playing.
1: When you're not sure. Yeah,
0: every say. And you are a fool. Any man of fool.
1: Okay.
0: Any woman is sure, and you're making an armor. And the quotations are more being an armor. Why Isaiah? And what kind of thing I say? What you Isaiah need to say? Your book, I was Isaiah, yeah, was a ah.
1: Okay.
0: And what you two must say?
1: I fine.
0: And it was a fine. And my uncle, my sir, upper say, what in a great two at two who are. And your quotation is now being on a
1: mall.
0: But what you are
1: there?
0: Obet na me na kwotu na kwotu na kwotu na kwotu.
1: Okay.
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0: E ti akura e da. And consent then in the box.
1: Okay.
0: Why be number two? That's right. Huh?
1: Papa?
0: Hmm. But you know,
1: Papa. I don't think
0: that's why we fight. But you know, what you
1: see? Papa.
0: Mama, Isaiah 65.
1: Okay.
0: 80. And so what name Yankee as a Yamme Ponswa for a book? Oh, 1,000 Ghana, 2,000 Ghana, 500 Ghana, 100 Ghana, 50 Ghana. And you are holding to me.
1: Many
0: my catcher will nest. If you say, we come for Munsia.
1: Okay,
0: Munsia.
1: Wow,
0: we hear ye. O Kanko,
1: oh, prophet.
0: About the prophet Isaac of Sumijima. The home to my dean.

2525 0 5 2 5 2 5 2 5 2 5 2 5 2 5 2 5 2 5 2 5 2 5 2 5 2 5 2 5 2 5 2 5 2 5 2 5 2 5 2 5 2 5 2 5 2 5 2 5 2 5 2 5 2 5 2 5 2 5 2 5 2 5 2 5 2 5 2 5 2 5 2 5 2 5 2 5 2 5 2 5 2 5 2 5 2 5 2 5 2 5 2 5 2 5 2 5 2 5 2 5 2 5 2 5 2 5 2 5 2 5 2 5 2 5 2 5 2 5 2 5 2 5 2 5 2 5 2 5 2 5 2 5 2 5 2 5 2 5 2 5 2 5 2 5 2 5 2 5 2 5 2 5 2 5 2 5 2 5 2 5 2 5 2 5 2 5 2 5 2 5 2 5 2 5 2 5 2 5 2 5 2 5 2 5 2 5 2 5

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1: 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I'm on some yummy.
0: Oh, papa.
1: Mamma, what's the same? Romans chapter 2, verse 18.
0: Okay. Wow.
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1: Yeah, Baba.
0: Mammy, I'm so many.
1: Nanam Bosso act is any chemical.
0: Mammy, I'm so many. And then, also, social media, your mamma will be in the paper, or Mashia, you know, Mashia, Bible, and Mashia, you are saying, I'm not yet she. And so we are born actually, no, did you? No, I'm born actually, no, did you? We share prophet
1: Isaac.
0: Who was in it?
1: Hey,
0: Baba. Obey say. Now, you can no more panels for one way judge, you know, you are no more bias because so on in Nipaba. And you do ever cast away interest in television.
1: That's right.
0: Now, the share prophet in my interest will be any.
1: That will be for a time.
0: Yeah, Baba. Yeah, no more than Colangola. Oh, no, my dear, my new risk or top ball man.
1: Okay.
0: Well, she has a ball park here. And she said that.
1: Okay.
0: And here, so I know with enough for rubber.
1: Okay.
0: And you know, no born here, and they are only chin your or best ever shattered back. What if I was shattered back? Or better ball?
1: Or turn the ball out. I don't know. Yeah, I was here.
0: What shall I better ball? Emero,
1: amen.
0: Na wo shia baby anokura wo se. 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
1: ni
0: Out me cast any pentacles, we and I are base them, whom be I are base them. Who and I will check as a woman, also when Yanko Paul, Akasa will be aunt. But Yanko Paul, Yanani Casamo will be aunt in position, cream.
1: Okay.
0: I am back.
1: That's right.
0: Say Yanko Paul, and I'm not some to say. Now, who more than my end? And open it seems that Abba, Father. Abba. Father.
1: Oh my God. Wow.
0: Mm?
1: I know prophets.
0: And what did you say? Now, what are you saying? Tell me, I get thee. A frail run. There's a ferry empty. But you're so tears here.
1: A panel being here.
0: Empty. And treacher. But I see a man treacher. A fabby bray and a queer a woman.
1: Okay.
0: There's a father brain. It will be our home mind. Our kind, thank us, sir.
1: Wow. It will be our home mind.
0: Thank you very much.
1: Our kind, our heart, thank us, sir.
0: But what is it?
1: I'm going to go.
0: Yeah, kasa. You sure? But I can sit here. Tons.
1: Okay.
0: Abra. Now, so, make it tons too.
1: Okay.
0: By the offer, can you pay? Say, your tongues in the arm of people call me to me at Trevor's here. Then, so who would walk in Tassam?
1: Okay.
0: And then you have one of them.
1: But
0: then you have anybody at the moment. Yay,
1: but then the papa.
0: Maybe you have some cacas of a front though.
1: To be from cacas.
0: Then, so many swab, who will die soon?
1: Okay.
0: Meshia, a woman, a kuma, make
1: tongues. Hallelujah. Yes.
0: Now, the first
1: time.
0: me.
1: Different kind.
0: And to my mother, what can you make? No, but it's one of two.
1: Wow.
0: And I'm here to for the metro, I say. Yes, sir, no radical, yes, sanity.
1: One, yes, sir. Be down. Hey, Papa.
0: Mama, and you some who want them. Namun sick as a who rock up quiet.
1: Okay. Wow.
0: And yet, dear someone. We buy more money.
2: But I'm back to Nitinia, I'm not
0: 65 from 17 to
2: 5.
0: I'm sure you're Sandra Joya Echo Swing. Mean to me, and I and come on one of them. And I mean to me, Yansu, I'm a bomb one day, Momo, no Abano, and some because I ever came near time nigh upon you back. Name my foot to me. Because you have a good
1: point. Amen.
0: And Yamaya Duma, it's now Wednesday.
1: Okay.
0: Yamoya, my cup was it.
1: Okay.
0: And Nadia Chia, baby, him, beer,
1: beer, him, beer,
0: Captain Jesus in Ninko.
1: Wow.
0: Not on Suma. Captain, you have a captain, ma.
1: Okay.
0: A sedan number.
1: Okay.
2: 059
0: Brania was as he so. Was on kind of you, Nadia Cassel.
1: Wow.
0: Wow.
3: Amen.
2: Papa, what down, Ghana for you, Bessie? Then, Papa,

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0: 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Nano yet the more higher plan B 104.5 FM. Like is enough a job comment to a brepem. You be the home going nano at the actual war. 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
0: 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accreditation or their children. Now, over on my concord gun, and Monsa, and your school civility is the best college of science, arts, and business, Faith University Seminary, Nafe, Kingdom Living Bible Institute. No mean, I know El Hono Yabo Bomodia, I say, one crater who do between a demo. So when he had tertiary education in Yadia, when he did Monte, we be our person in the back corner. No way to me, I actually ever a honomo.
1: It was never Cassidy once the damage, Mokwa would run a pay, I saw your sonny. I was the cafe with Timidi Cassiaba some war. 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And his old passion, Papa, I dare could do Juma at Kamakuma to him. 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I'm renting out to me about the Nasana for the Agupa Masson Sam. Edia Bren, which three, Yabra Prinkoswa, Edia Ma or my Ghana. And I pay say, Nay, I would a happy birthday and confirm my own. I pass a maca for a best smoke as your coins with the amateur so. 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
1: Yes, I can. And I pay a day, Emma, 84 in a Tuesday, June, Nida, etoso, second day of June 2026, the year of our Lord. And I pay Yemfa as a day more day, Emma, Utredian Pon, Yankopon, Wano, and I hear so ma at the Pebby Achi, I dare to say Kimua, not just say, where dear fe, my encha, Ghana for, Omiti, Ewo, a year, Chichi, and Afi, Benche, Ghana, and Chimun, and Chasso, and I pay Yemfa and Chia more day. 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ahead of Enumeray Ghana New Wales and Yonkufa Kensia Ebano Coach Carlos Keres Akasa Okambe Faso Apuchi A game no and also Yabuchi and so at the amount. Afe Jordan at the Atuja se honor captain Edema Aye Black Stars Bubukuno amount for Abisa SA after World Cup no Ahifa. And then the next destination as a player. San Sani Timuno, or they call air relegation. Jordan Akasa, and I pay Yerimu and Chirim Kakra, and so Eddie Ebema. Midi, Eddie.

0: doctors, a check scans, a assessor, no, not just say, Okwa, Emwa, Eruti, Omidi Ubufo Abishim, and Alexander Duku, and Afi Mohamed Salisu, ye key central defenders, Mienu, and any dom so ahead of the World Cup, no, Umina, and Timmy Uncle, I had dream power. 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
1: Presence here on behalf of Ghana national team, just to say that it's an honor for us to be here in Wales and play against the national team of Wales. We thank you for that cooperation for us. It is important because, as you know, it is part of our welcome preparation, so we want to thank to the Wales Federation, the players and coaching staff for this support. So the preparation under the specific circumstances of a modern game, which tell us that we never know when the players are available or not to start the camp. We did our best. And special with the players that come and commit themselves to start the preparation more early, everything was perfect. Everything was according to our goals. So now we're ready. We're ready to take off and start to fly straight to the World Cup. Tomorrow is just another day that we have to play. And try to be the best team on the pitch, try to be the best team playing football, and I know from my experience that when we play great football, we have a great chance to win the game. So this is what we want to try to do tomorrow. The players, the boys are ready, are excited, so we're looking forward to
0: way and in somewhere a coach, a Carlos Queiroz, Edia Tuja, was a pen experience, no, say, Ubo, a great footballer, or can be as no, Ubena great, a chance of winning games, and the Onana boys, no, Omae Crado, our can be as no more than him, say, Omo best at ye, na Omo Eddie, a concord, Ako, Omenimti, and on a year, dear, a year coach, no, Ghana coach, no, Edia Tuja, and 6:45 p.m. Ena match no 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broadway ekuti no
2: players that I know come from academy that I've seen as well in Right to Dream, so yeah, there's a lot of appeal to it. Then they go and change their manager. Then you're like, great, now we have to do, because we don't know what's going to happen tomorrow. Or we got a good, reasonably good idea on the history of how Carlos has managed and the teams he's already had. So, you know, you look back into that, or he might be completely different because Ghana were playing a completely different way to how he sets a team up. Or he might go back to that. So we'll find out tomorrow. And that's, I quite like, because we have to adapt. We have to adapt in this, you know. There is no shape he's going to be able to play that we haven't played against. So we definitely have the solutions, and how quick we can move into those solutions is good. You know, we can't waste a half of trying to work something out. It's like literally a minute, 2 minutes. So it's going to test us. It's going to test us, and the same in Romania as well. New manager. So it's good. It allows us to be very adaptable. Not over think what's going to happen, or you know, look, said to the players, we got a rough idea, but it could change.
0: We and in some Craig Bellamy, one of our manager, Edema Wolves national team, no, and our old church, no, and umpire Ibiga Elho. Now, said the media can edit to just say, your center back, Alexander Juku, a idea when you're injured, and idea needing a can home, work up on Unkubi, and a game, no, and idea Obebo. Now, young Kuti, a coach, and the and a Carlos Ayakaras on a Juku of our Queen of Faso, or more as I say, no, our Muhun say. Ultimi emo decision mu eteki ye omo replacement ni adinyana no yenkote coach no
1: our message is simple. We want to express ourselves in the game tomorrow as the best of our skills, efforts, commitment. As I said, the message it is simple. We want to play great football. We want to play to win. We want to bring pride and happiness to the fans. That's the only thing that I'm sure our players they have in mind. And the message, it is a message of hope and confidence that being with them, not for so many months, but the training sessions that I did with them, all of them, they are fully committed to deliver to the nation, to the flag. So I'm very much confident that the message will be positive tomorrow. The game sometimes surprises. We have to make a decision and replace Jiko. And it doesn't matter who was the player that I called. Jiko was replaced. And now we're going to have the same group of central backs in camp. And the names, you know, you saw them today on the pitch.
0: 104.5. We and in summer, Carlos Queiroz, Edia Tuja. Ere Afraho, Alexander Duku, a replacement, and Ochrim Kama, Areho, Nansu, Ochese, a Debua, a Debitiasi, and Yabakufu, Nanani, Abrewa, and Unti, Abranteno, Derek, or Lucas, and Onusu Arabishimno, Obitimi Abuhuma Dipa, Awodo Atuga, Edi Emati Fona, Tournament, Yokoide, Ase, Yenshada, any favorite player, player Bia, Yeni Edanaso, Isanse, Kudus, your star boy, Onkao, Alexander Duku, Enim. Sanso ena any place nanka even mno umunyina prepare any abrantia di any aye Antoine Semenyo ena waka yebetima kasi ya star boy eno no coach bia enso any ni player yebisa coach ni say so far ni favorite player ewo current squad yimu pa eno hwan
1: yes I have amazing admiration for but in public, I only talk particular about one player that you did not mention. If you want, I can say what is my favorite player in our team. You want to know? My favorite player name is called Team. So if you want that I talk about the team, I'll do it. I don't talk about... I leave that job to you guys to talk about the performance of my players.
0: Hey, coach, no idea to do or say, or no, on Kasan for player back home, the favorite team, and as a player, or become who has some a team, a team cohesion, Omina Kaboom, Namo Bo as a team one, and no, and any player, but on no, on Kanwasem, and only a central for Juma, and T. Antoine Semenyo, oh, on so go out Antoine Semenyo say, with ye, or no, I any poster boy, T. What the Genesis are, and Nadia Utim say, a Chayi, and no El Kakra, Utim say, or the Atuja, Ibisa Carlos, as a so far, from Ghana to Mexico, back to Air Wales, near Dinano, details by any of place, no adaptation, no saying any echo near day or crown for so any more air squad near Dinano, Inti, and also Anuya Odituga.
1: Went into this decision? Well, it was a long, long process, intensive process with. Full of details, but I will say that after weeks, day and night, intensive observations and analysis, conversations, consultations with coaches of the clubs, with everybody around our players, that they could be effective with the information that was necessary to collect for me to take the final decision. So after all that process, as I said, intensive and systematic process, I am finally ready, as you said, to say that I'm fully confident and I have full trust related with 26 players that are put in the squad. In fact, not 26, my squad, coach squad, because the squad of the people or press sometimes is different. For us, it is about the team. My squad have 27 players because we have the privilege to have also another player that accept to be with us, be part of our team, be part of our training, be ready. If something happened in our goalkeeper department.
0: We and in summer court Carlos Torres Edia Tuja and so our and T and one seven no now. Yanko Piemo our Jordan Branton Akate or also air captain Ew Bubukunum Jordan Ayu Wano Anna or your captain Edema Black Stars Bubukunu ahead of the World Cup so far. Yente Bibia. Now Jordan Edia Tuja say another surprise if you are na omo young squad omo committed passion no ever tournament no edua omo ever kobo na omo surprise ubia o trese place no individually ubi tse 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
1: He's done brilliant. He, we all know the season is he has had since he's been at Bournemouth. He took it to City and Ghanaians are proud of him, while we the boys were proud of him. So we just hope that he'll keep on doing it and doing it for Ghana. And you know, as long as he's performing and we're all performing as a team.
0: Enzema. 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there osi no rush kra ikuti Jordan ayu.
1: It's a difficult question, to be honest. I don't really know, but the most important thing for me now is my national team, is my nation, and when the time comes and we'll make a decision with myself, my family, my representatives. So there's no rush. It's all good. I just want to enjoy myself on the World Cup and enjoy myself in my country, my teammates, have fun, and see what happens.
0: Wey ni nsema Jordan dia tuja wase nukure nukure yen kanchire wiasifu nina se next a team pa as a club a obebo as a player a your friend Jordan osi unim the most important thing is o Ghana camp a omu eko cup o mindset nina emu eko akobo cup a performo egama omano enti no rush yen friend tonchen appropriate time se team ne eba onfe hinta onfe e hinta kura wadiba tuja ma ubia tinti captain. For now, Edema Timono, Anna Utese, Woronso, Casano, na Yokoti, GFA President, Ura Kate, Okreku, and Team A Dream Safety, Woronso, Casa, Edia for Okan Fasua, Onene Mua, Obey FE Boss.
3: I've really, really, really, really enjoyed the support of the majority, if not most of our key people in the industry. It's unfortunate I lost two godfathers along the journey. May he rest in peace, MND Jawala. I will never forget him. Never forget him. And then Alasan Jones, Alasan Abu. Mm-hmm. Also, may he rest in peace. May Allah give him rest in peace. These were two key people in my life at the time.
4: It seems to be most known.
3: Abed Kome, my brother, my senior brother, yeah. who led the way, who showed me the way, who opened the pathway for me in my life. Also got sick and he's been trying to come back on his feet. So those were challenging moments for me. They were more challenging than issues with football. Than issues beyond the pitch.
4: Yeah.
3: You know, but I think that from those difficult moments, I've drawn the necessary strength and desire to really stand up for MND Jawala, for Joseph Alassambu, for Albert Kombe, just to mention a few. And I call him my son, but he always calls me dad, even though he was a match of guy party. Wherever you are, rest in peace. Mm-hmm. It's where the pillars.
0: Kate Okoku and Ote Ninkano. Now, Yanko Pimo, Dr. Prince Pambu, Black Stars, a team doctor, and no. Ebisani say, so far, Okwembe no Mufaso has a players. Afi Ubiti say, Alexander Duku, Duku say, Ninjuni say, Nanate. Now, Nipana, Odine, Elbe Shimono, Nestrant, Etty say, ana team nankasa no o ma ho de ntise enkuti team doctor Ghana Black Stars Dr. Prince Pambu.
5: So the main job of the head of medical is basically to be stuck to about 3, 4, 5 screens almost every weekend and midweek. Have the other members of your medical committee, your medical team, like your physiotherapist or physio assistants or your performance coaches, also monitor games for you and then be able to draw your attention if there are any issues. We don't, or the head of medical, you don't determine who makes the team, but you determine who is available for the coach to make his selection from. Of course, other non-medical related matters are procurement issues as well, because you're going to need medications, you're going to need equipment to work with. So
0: we and in summer, Dr. Prince Pambu, Eddie Atuja, or say, Omano, and Yomana, a take decision, selection, player, qua, uncomfortable, Nemo as a medical team officer, no, Dobe Nisaba, say, players, no, na player, or your fit, no, or desirelist, no, Ako, a coach, no, na fi coach, Rankasa, I any selection, and medical team, no, and Yomana, a year selection, so we'll be to me about game. So we to me more game in the year. So we can now hold a player and as a coach, you know, and a bit determined, and who has some kakra, but no, no. Once again, and I anyway, Zali 6:45 p.m. Wolves and Ghana, and Uncle Fakensi, Almo, Eddie, everybody, ever TV show, and two monitor, Ubena Biafe. James Meona, Menoka say, Abitoga, S.A. Abranteno, or retire from football. Manchester City, Liverpool, Brighton, and Hove Albion. When you're 40 years, we say, Ukwafo, Okofuma, Esa Opombefi, Sansu, and Obia, Ayajuma, or retiring as a player. James Mena, Edia Tuga says, Nadia, Ubisia can be, or retire from football. I play in a whistle, na your fancy, Akram.
6: So there is a good news for y'all. Say, oh yeah, numtuni. I mean, oh yeah, gospel artist. Oh yeah, reggae dancehall artist. Oh yeah, high life artist. Oh yeah, hip life artist. Oh yeah, Afrobeat artist. Nasa open so promote unyum. 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Say be a single EP and I say album. A kwenya kezie ababe toho ediamal. Friend number is here. Ni nin come up 0551 6566.

0: Omana de share, your a more papa or your mamma a day. 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
0: 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A mubina, Ubena Biato, Ghana made stores, and the stores are hoodoom. 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Ghana made for the unbound.

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Abusano Pamano, watching our more quaba. I'm up on B104.5. Abusane, Dabinada, Sabana, born for more than you. And then so do our dog body in his cell. Now, no, can see a pound. I hear him about Bosone de Tosso, you know, a film to me, a Dunu Asia. A better body, and I say, set now to me. Shasupa, Nayimi, and Adoye, and Pawasama Minu, Yabu, and Hanfi Faya, and Sena Sia, any Cabian Canadian Crono. And Opia Transit, me, actually, Dindi, Adumba Cabana, OC, Abusia Penny Catching, Osaberma, Afi, Ernest, and Moon have been making them say producers and Opay. Also, I'm a Tigman, and Opa made it by the Chairman. I'm going to be a coffee. And you may have a dear that's all. Hey, Namekania. It's an okay. And you look at all the social media platforms. So, but it's a baby, a chemusa. TikTok amount for the Omunyoma. And Tiamusia. And Financian Ope and Kuma Evangelist James Enchi. Evangelist, we don't want to pay your body in Israel. I'm going to go to the hospital.

my information to say, my Jumay, I'm more ether and Kobum Kamakama for Fedia Maya. 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Mr. Garlic Information Center, and I'll call you a song. I'm a Samay and Krampun Pun Mountain, and I'll pay Bada Masi. Mama Comfort Information Center, Waka Kasunanka, and Krampun Pun Mountain, and Bada Masi. Billy Kills Wilson's and Information Center, Waka Kupi. Akutushi number 2, and I see Amudia. Prophet Agrippa Information Center was in and Krampun Puni Mountain, Ebado Masiano Pay. 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And Opera Dominion Sipan. And Opera Dun Chani Matro to the office ETA. Adamasi and Opera. Taxi drivers, Mumma Beno, beyond that, the level, and I'm a Macadina and a Bertia Chama. Uber drivers and a Bertia Chama. 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Boat drivers, Edamasi and Ope. After you, Marsh and Kafamuki Ashen, a Coca Tentain, a Bibam Castle Dinner Plan B104.5. Bertia Chamina. Pagra drivers and a Bertia Chama. 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I'm going to go to the house. 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

want to make you a human no pay. 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I catch 113 days. 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I catch 113 days. 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

Abusano points your foot on your conscience and ready by any name. 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I say today is your opportunity to build the tomorrow we want. 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I say, and then I appoint at the man. 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

Ghana suspends South Africa evacuation registration after 1,500 sign-up. Ghana High Commission to South Africa. Benjamin Kwasi, Ghana Namsini, oh, South Africa, man, you are Benjamin Kwasi, HMA, I mean, Tim was Yanni across South Africa. Ghana this year, Bobby Brown, Patama, and Nino, Bridoma, and DB, Abipi, and Mamuno, and Oki Tremon. Fire toss me and for the insurance of Guacron, say, Abraham, this year, was South Africa, Mamu, Abipi, and Manco Gugan. And now we're in Paradua, Kuchumudia, Ghana High Commission, oh, South Africa, you are Benjamin Kwasichima. Hey, as I didn't know, I am critical. Nipa Makuma put 1,500. I don't know, I'm a you are Benjamin Kwasichima. I'm going to go to my registration at Nagosu. Hey, be as any part 1,500. I just said, if you are crying, Abia Nomania Ghana. It's as you don't buy from Swabab of Flom. It would much your mind. I said, Dina Akosro, and change your mumma, dear Baba Kosu, that be at me a camera. It's no case, Pandia, the taboo at me at all registration swap on the INCMP. Still on www.bfmonline.com. Anti LGBTQ plus bill still far from becoming law. President Mahama, His Excellency John Dramani Mahama, Tana Man Pania Kasa, Uchima Nanu Fiedi Kyomia, Rashba Fuashe Mra, LDT as Abu Sidi, Akaso Man Peni, Adini Sidney Tabata to Netinia Dimu, Ghana Man Peni Chima, a woman who training mood average, you know, and Pempers who bets Makaso Besson and Muni Adia, a Kwane Dan Chamu, a Kwane Dan Chamu, so Besson and Wapa. His Excellency John Dramani Mahama, still on www.pfmonline.com. Anti LGBTQ plus bill passed without minority sponsors present. Musume from MP. Anti Mrashe Bibenia, Wojim Adamu Manfua, Musume from Abatu Pesuas was Antimancha. Honorable Nana Asafwe J. Aye, Wojim Adam Kumano. One day, do musica no more day every free. I tell me that you know. I don't want to. Ah, I don't want to. Yes, I'm not your master. I don't know. Munibu, I'm not sure. I'm not sure. I'm not sure. I'm not sure. I'm not sure. I'm not sure. I'm not sure. I'm not sure. I'm not sure. I'm not sure. I'm not sure. I'm not sure. I'm not sure. I'm not sure. I'm not sure. I'm not sure. FIFA to release 2.5 million chopable US dollars to Ghana ahead of 2026 World Cup. Kofi Adam. So for here, I go give you some of the money. Honorable Kofi Idi Adam. Benjamin Munuka say, I idea FIFA. That's me, I said Ghana Blasters, the senior soccer team. And yeah, World Cup, because we're in Mexico, USA, Canada, no. And yeah, dear. You could be no, I was saying, I'm Baba, I didn't make work for a because we're in 2.5 million chopable dollars. Young Francis, here. Now, Baba, be a chance, it makes me a corner, it makes me a camp. It's winning summer. You are Kofia Dan's first minister, and the other trouble in change. I mean, for when to us, Memphis, huge money was offered to push LGBTQ content into education, as Nagrat president alleges.
And Ankane President Edema Nagra. Angel Gabonu. 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I'm going to go to the channel. I'm going to go to the channel.

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0: 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Ghana open for business. President Mahama was UK investors. Taught stability, economic recovery. You know, your man Penny say, "Empreneur in Ghana." You know, Papa say, "Baby, did you must run con?" You be baby, you must and I say, "You be a couple of say, you must hold on right." Isan say, "Empreneur America say, the easy customer to me, agent and I'm also a good so. You know, easy, you know, hold on be able to me accord any more." Na $250 million investment to transform diamond mining operation. Okay, and into and then so no. Na uko biwa diamond mining na pele for the two guy HSS. Si be to me am and to me jina na na so pano. Ye be here si kanu $250 million and send it to me abuwa pa. Am ano to me akone ni mami for the daily guide infantry aso na pay. Kese pe de ni mwa. Banner caps, you know, say tension in NDC over flag bearers, flag bearer race. 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
1: That's right. And pay better as a pass what me the training today no at work kama. Ade amaye edase say the akoso dia body nyina no. Yet me hu bin nemu no. The room to me. Me nko ka say obetime e dan ye.
2: Sisiano. Tis aba beye ade akoso pa. Me nim say Gen Z fo no ade o.
1: Ade bo na se me nya. From one idea or bed, Obeka. Many are me a day, many yet. What I say, Munko decided which and Munko will say, will be a
2: so on
1: for so be a day.
2: Oh, I did be hard to say, who prove it to what extent? Oh, I did be hard, so a ban obejaho, and you sure could die, and I went and say, so oh, aquamano, so aqua kino, so a day
1: was a walkwa. Change train, because I mean, Alec. You know, but the bar made a mecca as a woman found where they offer. And Jabusia, you're the son of Baba to us, and son of Baba, you too, Rebecca.

0: Nti amusu ansa ne yakomo baba no. 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I know a current reference at JTEC. I'm not the same about trouble and see a deacon. I was saying it to me. I can't be on a pay 19, 18, now, an idea Ghana Tertiary Education Commission, JTEC. I did, I'm an booby about trouble and see a mutima. Schools, you are pony be a woman. I'm a hood worker when she are UK, USA, Italy. Any I can say Zambia, Liberia, no one can ban. 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Now, I'm an boy, JTEC. 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Ebeti me akase Ghana for this year. 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And also our memo. Muntin you. And Afonso Global Professional College. And also a mini to make out on betting your pretty or memo. JTEC and some of them can. And a mere bosso. And your free and some of them can sabbat Jensen Pina Paswa. A modi atwa bonting. 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Education Service together with Ministry of Education and sema JTEC adi abato bontin and ban se no mu di gwa kwa mu because me no ka say obo mo why desperate person o ko school su apon e to no di say 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Ministry of Education, Ghana Education Service, other stakeholders in education. Amukusu amu operate no. Yet man for the other day. Aye, who asu die? So I say, South schools we are pono. Sabi, amu ni to mikata. Aye, then was sent penufu aye. Aye. A day and also me at the wheel. Now come back to crown of Mufasua. Omegu could daddy see war. A upon the Ajitek Ekan, and if we share back when school, all pretty or my moo. Mutis of New. And if we share back when a school, all pretty or my moo. Who had your UK, your USA, Italy, a cancer, Liberia, Nigeria, no Kronba, schools, Babu, 70 AS schools, Yapua, Ekan, where's your money to be cut out more pretty. And you bet me, I can say, and if you see Abaku, and if you see Amunu, and if you see Abbas, and bring you almost as a more pretty. A more pretty, I check. And it's a combat soon a fire. Sell school never did it tomorrow, Mamu. And it's a dear bay and a minister of education. And it's a dear bay. And the stakeholders in education, and who say and confuing and send them back to me, Kwansu, at Tibaku Kudandia, say where your schools are po, and where schools are pumping, and Kwanbasu no fire, Mukuku school, no, and see what. And to my way, dear Sabi, I didn't bruyang, and Sana, and Penifua Benjansin Penapasa, I say, or meaning to me, Kata. Messi Machina can a print, and your print, I say. I did say any more memoir or mock was as good to a pretty, I say, or money to be cut as on bits me all pretty, or money nonsense. Ghana for this every pina, I call any. But we saw, sir, and send it be beside the poor memo, and she had been and penny for the welcome, and to she had been and then penny for at the poor proso at the marona, every good crusade school to a pretty as your memo. And to my way, dear, say a two of Macabaniba Chia. I just want to quote this young boy, we are sending and penfolds that there be or move quite this young boy. But a prayer for so many panic to the room, Mamma, and you know what he has you. The better Mamma, the agent, some, and see who's your own penfold. I see who's your institution, dear, or when the bets me Akasa, and yet yes, I mean. Pay the animal, Cassa. A boot in probably two of my gums, Sabi, a Benjuma, a Tiny Bibia, a Yamna so a bad Yabako. Namum Kawu, sir. Sidia, Sabi, named Kiyo in the Bobby Ankana Tuno. Why would they come in a back on some of the ball? Do I need back on what Jaho? Now what? Sabu didn't want to open Kroma Fibia, Dabby. And a Bumbra as on mine. 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And if you are no matter what you say, or my offer you everything. You are no matter what you say, Abufra, Sabi, name my major in Tata. Again, and also my way, you didn't see. Again, also my way, you couldn't see. I'm sorry, 0551 656565 0551 656565 and answer 0551 656656 0551 656656. Oba was my back home, Mr. Unchia. No one wants him. So, good morning.
1: Morning.
0: The Bachodi.
1: Bachodi.
0: Okay, need your turn. You drew me. Amen.
1: Education minister, a new one, school and Catalan, a dabbing. How many years in a school we buy it? The Mugana Mobu, the Mugana Mobana, Yavi, it's in the quality of the school navy. Not Supunakasa needs a certificate, or Nikata or British school, in a normal man, a bad man, a bad man, a
0: but here lies the case. You were instructing me one penny for no gusu dano, sadly gusu air cost for men when you cast out from a dama.
1: And you are going to offer, so I would have a cassa, the public making penny for me, Colina, you are not here. And I won't come for a man about 2 months or 3 months. Not our school phone or the school name, I put out as a name, and push your education minister. No, won't you? No, won't you? One fan, what's coming up? If you want to have a registration, won't you? No, no, you know, because if you're the power, you will not push a movie. If you move now, I'll be coming out, but nothing. If you have one, I won't throw away in Asia. Not a registration so many years ago. No one comes this coming on, man, won't you? No, you're in school. Why do you go? Well, no, okay, what's all I want? A finance minister for the government.
0: Good morning.
2: Good morning, Mr.
0: All right. Me patch wouldn't be a friend for Dama.
2: Okay.
0: Alai, what are my uncle?
3: Not signing the panel. I did the back of school.
1: education officer, minister, being in social school, who could be a forward juma, a difficult. If it's hard to come on, we are charging the Sikakas here and Sanya for the juma, and for the bank of great men more. Sikakasana will charge in, who didn't tell and qualify. There were charging, I didn't know the book from him. And then a number of men, women, government workers in Yaguan, because 95% a Yakon from him. Because of Panino, more 20 in 10, when the bank of people could have won't qualify. And so, no, I didn't catch here, no, I'm funny to my. It's about a sort of chemical. School will wear my room, and no, no, no, no, no, no, no, no, no, no, no, no, no, no, no, no, no, no, no, no, no, no, no, no, no, no, no, no, no, no, no, no, no, no, no, no, no, no, no, no, no, no, no, no, no, no, no, no, no, no, no, no, no, no, no, no, no, no, no, no, no, no, no, no, no, no, no, no, no, no, no, no, no, it is only a woman rancid, you know. I just said the guru, and now I said, we'll be the Kabaka, young Tajano, and I'm coming forward to law. When I'm a discipline, I'm a woman, a number of ministers to education, I'm a new first school, you say, won't qualify, no more come a month for a Mako school, now Boka. That's what I'm going to say, what if I'm going to find you, you know. I can't know what I'm going to say. Ah,
0: 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How many will be a woman's adima a bit him didn't call to a better preliminary the amano. Obodo Duna and you a bit back as one call out as a pretty Menoka say be cran okra insurance card. Yes, the answer you are then on crumb back. And nay, counselors near Pedi Amoma. And nay, and some of Coco Sono, right honorable Abbas man against Obabiaba, and with some man who worked in papa. Sanka ni no broad consultation ebetimi akoso na tema wese we ane tema isri kromba me hu mrasbe form ka se omo batan ho meeting bibisi ne wo mu etiem na meye maye ntemfo bibisi ne akoso me ametie ma 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far so bitch me a san sabono a san and some baku mini won't want me inside sabon any money ya if you don't come on a pay and watching so my penaka as a wana a auditor general report to abato boy so much me this canoe and your mom again so bitch me to a moment you also any fiasse and a bomb destination manuka say Tony Akasadema NDC or Tema West about 2 persons after I say sorry, Tema Central about 2 persons so I negra kama kama. Afons Richard Eni, Akasa Adema MPP, Ewa Tema Central about 2 persons and penifumin and pumpedia mensa etime a committee no. Namenko Richard so 1 minute, not just a memo be biachina and Chiano, 1 minute in a year within the time, not be any come. Richard, I'm not watching. Alright, 1 minute me the mouth on Chiana or one single Becana in Vantuaso.
3: Well, Ebecia, Ghana Funina, it's a drink, Doctor Mahmoud Bawumia, His Excellency, the flag bearer of the New Patriotic Party.
0: Right.
3: Becha Tema Central Fu. Urachas Watin and any dom. Na ya chakun su swensi fu nyina ya se omu se. 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Na ede ya nche nche ewa nafi.
0: But that's it. Tony, also mama 1 minute, reach the head kid you want, you know, young fan to us, you got near 27, so Richard, so. That's right. Tony so kasadema NDC ewo Tema Central na yatina nkano eti mama Richard sima edu 10 minutes enti Richard ano wazo mwende ya mame pa na ya konsili ya diwe ukovia enkebe mede na iti mi achi ya gini first one right honorable Aban Sumana Sinsu
3: ya sada with that is
0: normal enti no wadama LGBTQ se semono ni right honorable suli na nwatu mse you can say no more dream when we're going to almost yes I don't know what I'm in 10 minutes you already don't want to say a man with whom I need you from no one you're from for now and cause maybe you're the engine home and money
3: okay eventually Ghana for you name you first my family me I'm in ready been a mefa because editorial policy out there, but other than that, like I'm not even opening my mouth on it. And this is near almost a cute net dimensionary tatties. Now we all my women, me, so say, Sebi, and some fool. So, and to me, and could to an man who may make chains and inventions and moves as animal being. I done a marshal and some no way me and man without them patch animal will because they are. We mean a conwokun because we were no way Jan and we two so we say an adjuman assembled me and fend for my feature. Near not would the can come on semino. And on a beck can be say schools are man for call na unaccredited tertiary institutions be all my women. Was he? I did we never and then ever. Na Ghana no. Say, on my way. Emi ya se emranti ene mabawa umu hini banu omu nsuyandye first na ye nko driving school na ye de ubi kudi meet ni usuyan driving no. Na ye kwansu ye echi ye na ye kwa driving school adi inti na mikasa sadi we enye we mime kwa Methodist University ye kwa Methodist University no. Na ye accredited na ye affiliated to ye friends in legal. It made me second, made me certificate, Kitami. Bachelor of Marketing, Osha, your choice to say a Methodist University affiliated. But who must say, when I did my certificate in the man, who legal, when say a logo need be ours, by your choice, Methodist University affiliated, I was. But you make out to na se se mino kase Methodism vese is accredited omo issue omo certificate fully accepted to be your master's UBBA both here and outside Ghana na yeshase na eya na entisa obey 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institutions no were not accredited first of all some beko register general na kwa register and sana oma iwezi sabi they are making it look like Ghana for now, a quarter from Seko Bush invasions, no Sebi, Omoye, a Jimmy for Sebi Sebi, a Jimmy for an answer, Omunimudi. Oh, Obi any on a man, Sebi, or Baba Sesca, Akutura. Then so Beber, Obi, and Nagma say, Ese, or yes, any man on your bet, some years back, no Baba can send away. Tell no dear better at appropriate time, maybe a fool, any Yaku, because our universities are not many, and sometimes cry a hundred no criteria and some maybe a cut off point in maybe a yadi genie baby brief him, say Mamunko University. I mean, Tiasse, a binny a Sebi, young Nana, Nana to Danko for the Baukas, and no cut off point, I did say Manko Latin if any man, and yet in Tibemu be a Baku school free, no, a binna a buyer, and a Sebi, yet mania in dear for baby intimidate, a 1 year better engine, but young co. 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Yeah, I'm running crunch as a Sebi having sex through the Anna crano. Sodomy crano. And no crana adding a tiamra. Entinka ne papa moi. Anka we cra, anka, and ye a dear cranka as Jesus. Yen your moon cremu for. Yen your moon cremu for. Yading. And so. Yen a. Ghana are more than three religions. Obians also, the basic ones in them say Christians, Muslims, and traditional. And so, all the Hindus and all those people. Oh, no, Obian also says seven, some fools. Now, Sabi, who know when Cassie say we in America just wear my girlfriend and my boyfriend. But I'm running by him. I'm saying, and I don't sign. And you may be a new womb. Ah, now, you know, if you say, and from a council, ah, na ye can. Eno, Sabi, ye no man no more the other side at that time in opposition. Omantiasi, because no my omagin say, Omu beg for Oquen Biasu, and they say LGBTQ no, Ashe, Ura Jechi question, nearby election time. NDC4, including President Mahama, Equia campaigns a Kufad ne person or gay, etu. I'm saying this on authority, including President Mahama. That's okay, I say, Mia Kaya, to the sense that when President Mahama had the chance to meet the clergy at that time, he was so sarcastic in the sense that, as one of you, a Christian and holier than anybody. And some of the kind, before the clergy, not just a Kufuado there, why then, Obeji, send him an atom. But, oh yeah, Carly, oh yeah, Assemblies of God, Kufuado, oh yeah, Anglican. Munyamu kwaswe, munyamu sunyami. Sabi, your beautiful Mama Lodina, Oduechi, with everything that she has, compared to Nana Kufuado, Onusunyiri, Mama Beki, everything that she has. Oh yeah, Sadi, Winina. Forgetting, say, who are you in the mouth? A Kufuado, who are you in the mouth? And Kedru Sadi win. And as a statesman, I was expecting the president to be neutral. But because he wanted to make political capital out of it, he sarcastically branded a Kufuado and his government as people who support a gay. Oh, and yeah, but Yen Chen Kwenkoma, Unuababi Diso, Uba Yen, Uye U-10. Uko shia kleji biyo no. Asosye nye brother consultation. 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Aka 3 minutes. Ura Abangbabin say, or your surprise on what? You are the speaker. Omo aka deputy speakers, and also omo ye speakers. But omo edumano, and tisa wo wo di ano. And ye maybe wo ron ma. U bet mi angaje, nobody should touch it. Right. But because mo person mo use diversionary tactics. Ni akwa se enya Abangbabin ne ma eye ye nti no. Anu masha da yi mani ashe first deputy speaker no. Ahia gba se hina. Ana onu akwa ye sadie ne. No. Emi mobo ma no. Emi mobo ma no because the 8th parliament he was there. And he knew the content of the previous bill now. Na wo 8th parliament. And you knew how enkofu bi te say honorable your friend is saying. Not Sam George. Onu kwa don fina ti mufio. Onye consistent. Afenyo Mankins mu. Criticize it. Adie bill baby. Adie ni mebi ishe. Se. Anu bi di hun kwa mwa. Onye den. Wanfe ya no. Oko jiu 3 years. Ni se enye man. Ye enfe ni nyi se closes. Ni na. Enfe yon na bill no. Enye bill la. Ye di baye we. Enye mumu ba eno. Mwa scrubbing all those things. To the extent se. Se obi ye. Obi bo. Jiu hun. You said and yet we internet you bit me and for Ababaji Park here the money way. So I'm all here a conference to promote gay. Mose and yet bonny. Nasabi near a course will be the mobinim. And the only thing a bit mangas will be again is a walk to so be to Bemabu to Bemas and now Babu to Abaso. And then Kabadin it in your fighting. And to me there's a president in his say he cannot sign. I'm not surprised because. On one case, Onimudi, President Onimudi, when you say, Adiano, yes, science is here. So, the next question is, yes, science. Why, worst thing for Ghana?
4: Because for this, I treat you better, you know, idea, or no one about, say, why.
3: Me see, President Mahano, Onisano, Sabi, Ghana, open go for my, Ada, remove our manual sima. You can't go bypassing, because, or no. From assemblyman, Bepim vice president to president. Onye Sebi, by Rabbi, I come in 1 minute. Also, and the medicine is a media, me who say NDC for no, and then dollar and a call from no, I'm not a dollar and uniform you, and then fool and I'm say a call from no, and uniform you, and then we talk to Mantos 20 cities are, won't be saying Chimmy Compon where they're the Gary, and then I buy Papa Bano. Won't mean can because any memoir you didn't Ghana for water bill costro and electricity bill costro and Tino Ghana for no astati and the difference between the slogan Abain Papa any Abain Papa or Manko former echo free SHS and see anunti no mashada aquafat said bill we aba air diversionary tactics and also the eternal wash.
4: Richard and a Timmy Cano. Right on about Abans, one against for Bagwink, as I said, and we're is a Senanka. I did a broad consultation with my boss, Momaji, a month for Adventure, even with the Ghanaians near Ginchamo, Sabbath and Cementing across. Now that's a sorry, yeah, and you're watching us and Randy at here. Yeah, some so mumping, you got a trouble, is somebody there so best son in your party. Lala intimacy. Yeah, sure, all you be to go, said Samuel. Amendment Macmaqua, a don't want you more, my young dear M. Wakura, Sabi, be in Subian, only saying,
5: you made us. And Sabi BBC,
4: not
5: the answer to BBC. Baby, wash us if you, oh no, what is the real name, you know, because Ansana, Ansana, if you cry. Them LGBTQ plus assembly be cool. On our assembly, the former president Nanado Dankwa Akufuado. Okay, Jina CNN will say about your granting interview.
4: Okay, saying.
5: Us today, we'll be sad about there. If you have me be ba, the mass of you will see our Ghana. Or sit there. If you have me group you be no other pressure at war with the Mosi or UK.
4: Okay.
5: So I can master my chair there. And let me cross for one day one of them. When you are showing them the lean way, I will go to my father. And I'm a boy. Or not in our best starting.
4: Okay.
5: Number two.

0: will be in our court. And now, President, then, this is smart, there will be a family and then a family. Even come on our court, and a bad news. Damina menina, yama OCC. In top and the man, a many pa, on your then, not dreaming at them on now.
1: Okay.
0: Because Kanaha, Obiel anywhere, or your them. LBGT plus in the brand new phone. Into my travel card, my one mobile phone, into mobile phone, my one. On the brand new phone, sim bia. Into we let him be any chrome hammer.
1: Was so so.
0: The man in white then was so. Another one there, Obim. But BBA was there. Oh no, it more down well. And now it more down. Was it? If it must be done, it must be done well. Sepeda ya ode ya de EDA. Sanden ye ya onye de onye ye. Eti ye na ida na hopa na si.
1: Okay.
0: There ya papa John drama ni mama. What the buy who isum? Also what there? Oh ya bade brother bade consultation.
1: Before so besi on besi.
0: Ma wa ya wa parliament ni na no ma ya what they will. Afi we do onu no. Onye de on prepare no no onye de on side because already nagasan. A man first starts while here, then while can wash him. Into what do I then? What traffic? No any penny for and then what shame?
1: Yeah.
0: Now BB woman, or what that was the sign? Was the sign? Was hand up for parliament back? Now parliament I then. Why the amendment in one side then? What the other? It's everything body is under. See, I don't know how there. Yeah, now president da. One block you build and you grow queen.
1: Okay.
0: Because at the piano, oh yeah, yeah, Papa John Dramani, ma'am, obey ye, Emma Ghana, obey them, obey say they, on your that.
1: Okay.
0: Yeah, Kai 2016, Ghanaians are ready to fight, or catch on, numb on no do, in a Ghana, obey them, on Pedro Benam, no do, Magana, I then, I say, no bubu nidin. In Timudo, or your beer, or your state manner, when you talk about Ghana, Ghana, the Nakumadu.
1: Okay.
0: Because with your fee, in the baby, we would do. On that, baby kitty kitty been over then. Over say.
1: Okay.
0: I am the resetting agenda. The whole world investors, whatever, with the Mikan, whatever. What's on there? Where would there see see a man papa? A bana, or can be a oye? A bana, one ma quan there. A hope of maybe we're gonna have one of our friend and foreign investors. When you go to that case, don't look at Kota. What then? Obey it here.
1: Okay.
0: You try and what we would get him knock up. But you can't go to that. The meaning is why then? Less than 2 years to me put the meaning. Yet you can't in a crop of a break and then. Baby, a Ghana is going to take Ghana about 20 years for Ghana to recover again. Yet you're not a TB. But within 1 year, 1.5 years, let the wait my 10. In Yama rounder, you know, said over them over Akuma power, young man Ghana. My BBLA, then, Olukodo. In this year, was Babya, your farmer, your papa, John Brahman. My brother, Likasi, or can't say me. Or sit there, John Brahman, Mahama, or you be a about them. But you know, Nipa, you can only write on him.
1: That's right.
0: Because answer will be Bibian, why then? Or me, why about them back?
1: Okay.
0: To make sure the BB or Bibian. Obey no why then? Why in ye?
1: Okay.
0: Who's more be a man can obey them? Obey finding them be friend.
1: I count 3 minutes. Mammy Musa, we build the battle of Montina, what is a moon some say, Nekono, to you as NDC communicator. Now, Ubuntu, says Anna or Sekono, and answer, and then such a bay, Ubuntu such an so.
0: Se wa banim na se bibi ba na da wa ban e hwe no be kwenti ya wa
1: oni
0: da ma bo jwe no.
1: Okay.
0: Because me I ask questions
1: on it
0: me bizarre questions.
1: Okay.
0: And sana program ile ba.
1: Okay.
0: There is a cross in the
1: bill no
0: now open.
1: That's right.
0: Those open friend then crosses in or what way are then wa mending.
1: Okay.
0: Ma me can it say Emrani Simba, you are not able to quote the law. Olika, that's a trona fa.
1: Emrani Antachia.
0: Antachia.
1: Okay. That's what kind of law,
0: that is it.
1: Okay.
0: I ask questions.
1: Okay.
0: It's a damn man. No, mama, them yamen in our. Oh, yes, so there. The man, why then?
1: Okay.
0: It says, yeah, no baby, what the Mlanwa then.
1: What
0: caught him, Mlanwa, that
1: okay.
0: It is one looking in a quarter. On

0: That's right.
1: They cut the law, mm-hmm. but some,
0: and we're referring to you.
1: It's you go back to parliament. Now, crosses now. What you see, what I show on model, what's in Nibian? On my opinion, you know, in the cabinet, what better say? Attorney General, I'm paying for what I'm flying for. Why, friend, then religious body,
0: new leaders.
1: No one in our transit, we go home. I mean, in there, who we are.
0: Okay. That's right.
1: Me as an assembly member for Republic Electoral, I'm saying it because it's a new case in Crawford.
0: Okay.
1: Yeah, assembly. Now say. Bylaws be. I go there and tell them.
0: Okay.
1: Because you see, I said, I best start at chilling in dream. You better chill them. Mama, what you say? And she says, yeah, we. Say, at the chronic starter, when you're there, all about.
0: Okay.
1: New bills. Yeah, my catch, hey, she's here.
0: Probably,
1: what to moon?
0: Okay.
1: Into moon, what one moon? Tell my baby, and so what a problem be.
2: One minute, one funny thing is Ghana is serious.
0: Okay.
2: Bill way in Chinwa show Abahunda. In Tinkani Pape Mua. Me Pese me MP, Beba Abe, my MP is at the parliament as a lawmaker, but he's not a lawyer. Interpretations of law no, are very, very, very, very deep.
0: Okay.
2: In Tinkani Pape Mua, Uncle Mani a penny year. Send a na public accounts committee at Tenasi AA. You can just give a day or two.
0: Okay.
2: Nanke Dama, the selected committee in charge of this bill.
0: Okay.
2: Nanke Ama Maba, publicly, Nanke Ama educating Kofu by clause, Oma, Apensim Pensim, Adia Chiregana Fu. Until I know, sir, I know, see, we are not president, Kosaya. Minimus, I may ba, Namebe, can say, oh, and there we are, boy, we will wire far. Turn into me for me, cause I admire into me again.
0: Okay.
2: But, ye. See, I'm sure, ya, or China, more. Because of my smooth tinting, say, oh, mommy. No, the Marco, because on Pemasem, I go catch him, say, oh, he's not met, I will be. And then to photo shoot, I'll be braba. I'm on the fence, and obedience me, you will be too crazy, you will be so. I dare chase an hour crown, oh, yes, and there are a whole lot of things that we have to do as a nation. Maybe the AM DSS is MPP opposition. We are not like them. That we try to use as a political against. Politics, we talk about policies that can enhance the development of, and the citizens with a life being. And me and me transfer with me because any policy. And until any Ghana any opportunity, say you na beke huambo. Now with an all inclusiveness, yet me and one comprehensive policy guiding this way. Because send a medical can any mobia, any other person in case it's media and po, a can obey.
0: I'm commenting for him, Abusia, Richard in the office to turn in here to Macassa or Macho Mabi and so on. Abusia, the only continue over, was my back when Shana, no one in here, the Amazon, Ochia, the Combin, and the young country equipment.
3: 0551 656 656 0551 656 656. Omuka, Okay,
2: how about quite here?
3: Okay.
2: Young quay.

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1: 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And Rich, Mr. Rich, my mouse, my
2: shop. Missy, Rajo Mahama, so best sign, say on sign. Mimi Yaweni, I'm if you are Chimagunasi. I at it to me free fee. I'm if you are him via minimum mammy and family. Because LGBTQ and your policy. 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That is why they are bringing this diversionary tactics to sway the Ghanaians' minds. Tomatoes wiring, web wiring. And then, 2nd June, when you say about the two lorry film, 20%. And then, I need a minister. Commercial drivers, up your uncle, who postponed the data?
1: I would me back to home and ask me to say, Tony Uncle, for you.
3: About my papa John Ramani Mama, okay. About one, where this car? There, Obiala, where this can, on your then own chair. Saint Tia Sikana, baby, what then? Make sure there, what the leader then? You bet you, I never make a kid him. Oh no, I make a day, man, I make a day.
4: Say Papa John Brown and Mama, that's right there. Oh, y'all know this cave, you're watching our first can care monument, even if anything you can't need to know. Timmy, you're the man of it.
2: Right.
4: Now, maybe the baby, any day. Tell myself, maybe can I come from the neighbor for organizer, maybe they can't. Now, Matty, them crossing in Namkrum, while I can't. Maybe. When I was a communication officer, I was the one who was doing the work. Okay. So I'm coming to do the work for Tema Central.
2: Madam, see, I was here with Richard Enin, Kawakasadema MPP, Ewa Tema Central. About 2 months, so I know what Tony can also Kasadema NDC, Ewa Tema Central, about 2 months. I'm afraid, Madam Asipan, Madam Phone People, Madam Asipan, some of the teachers, my duty, MDC. Tim Ningina, don't back up now, see, I was your penny catch, you were sober enough, was honest. Madam Asipan, Monsieur Sou, Ama, and Yan Sapufi, you made in our trust. Name me, Cody, Mikuswa, Simeti, Phone, Kaibose, and Yam Yadma, 26 of this month. And I'm a man, a Yeni Basso, who knew I'd be much in 90 million. No, Makaka could jam me, be at me, come on. Yam Yadma, that's a bishop, my criminal.

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Tony or Bad, one son in Numa Crano, a dear dancer, may your son in Humanity be. And to me, do what dance here, Ness, Safat, and me do what dance here. If one in Yamiko Kuruko, one in Yameka Kraka, one in Chadian Pon Yanko Ponga, the Yawa Yam Pong, the Biarada, the Yam Toswa, and Yuman Yako Yemaye. Very good morning, and Ope and Komo Bibia, and B104.5. Jumedia and Sapufi, believe your Hinekena, and permit me, Amma, Nakusia Jim Fua Papa B. On this note, I'm a more.

make house a dream, a check who have a fountain town woman. So www. And bfmonline.com. So to do and some know our packing kind of who may be a ho. Sounds soon over sense when you be a tea loud and clear. And found baby a woo, yes, ya fenina. Baby a tea or clear. Any affiliate a dosso on a pay a fedume. Any emu information sentencer and a pay on a GNA 2 months. Pimun Kura would run one where be a money as some ketwa. Prophet Agrippa was Zenu on a pay where be a money and some ketwa sounds so. And a king information center will be an open one as well. Yes, more information center will have been finished. I'm an open one as well. Line sounds and information center. I was boss myself. We are paying. We are not swearing. We are information center. We are Jumaku Afrense. We are not swearing loud. Mr. Garlic Information Center. I was quite joy ashon. I am not amassamare no potem on a pay. Mr. Garlic is swearing to one. Billy Case Wholesale Information Center. So I am a sapa pepper. Mama Millicent Gwana Kobe Information Center. I will teach a man tell and also the same thing. Be at home. Warosti Ventures War Information Center War Katamasu Nibridge. And I'll pay Warosti Bia to one year some Katwafe. Eriko Eriko. And so Educo Ya would do. And I'll pay one also Bia to one. Adum Achadia and Herbal Information Center. And so Utum Ewo Esuboy. King Information Center wo Oyibi. Mama Comfort Information Center wo Kakasunanka. Billy K. Wholesale Information Center wo Gakofe. And afe Authority of God Information Center. And so wo Ejuma Kuba. PM wo Finfri Mante wo Anzwa. Yewo Yesu Mo Information Center. Yano pe wanusu EPM. Any other information center sa hodwa. Wanusu EPM wano pe. Eramu inase. Afe taxi drivers already enamo. Eramu inase. 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

0: 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Cafe, maybe come, Mama Zeno. So, one of you need to have. Any young support, tearful in Nara, and a boom, Mamichia. You are prosper, Yere, Mama, and a pay name, Chiaubi. Here there be any betcher, you are prosper, and Nano pay, Chiaubi. Oh, baby, I'll talk over and radio, Missima, my age, prosper, and I'll be a prosper, and I'll be, and then Michel will be. Mama, dear, Yamia Kafa, who never been wanted. And ti bone ayan kwa fo no ene ne wa show bo na semne no wa ka se ye ne me nku ade ye ye di osuru suru ade ti ano pay no woni ji se wudi osuru ade me ye wan enye wa ho ho a se wudi osuru ade right and ti edwe na ba kwajo amponsa okurubi atwea bra de na onsuru ja. 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And he, what now say? Mamma Chimbay, a Jenaba Quajo, Amponsa, Ukubi, Achiabra, the Nana Nanka Sankasa, Crachy, a guy, and never said what the Africa, a Brati. A branch of Quaba,
1: Ohene. Yeah, nia.
0: Ibi a kama diye.
1: Nia mi adom. Ya huye.
0: Ya da ba diya se.
1: Na unzwe.
0: Oh. Sa pepe pe wayama ye.
1: Efiye boko.
0: Oh, boko.
1: Okay.
0: Efiye boko pa.
1: Ya da ba diya se.
0: Efiye boko. Wode chen yin se na ubiye ye nisa anwa.
1: Yeah.
0: Na tre se oso unsampa. Bibi a ye kama. Na se ye se Black Stars wo machin ne.
1: Ay, yes. Emi se, emi tu oku cha anu. So I'm been a debatry. Now you won't qua. You want you. And you said, yeah, been a debian, a young one, sir. You're quitchy.
0: Quitchy.
1: Na you're Omano, Sabaco, some symbiacy. I say, Abaco, not just a diabana, a co. Aha,
0: some. do anyone who will be any time you proud?
1: Nearby,
0: yet, so about yourself, about Abba,
1: and what summoned you back?
0: Summoned
1: you back, and tea. And you bet to the Abba could be. Now, honey, and no one,
0: yes.
1: And come on, you bet you know,
0: Sapa Pepe.
1: A yet, Denny.
0: Edin,
1: why?
0: Okay.
1: And what summer can yet, Denny? A son said, Yama, make a son, say,
0: aha.
1: A bra, I do see, you know, a chet.
0: Okay.
1: Now, Nanano, aunt to me, aunt tre. Aha. And T. Aqua said, so pursue ye. Now, do much to Cordia. I was who bisabism.
0: Okay.
1: Aha. Now, when you're a bad, you're wow. I wouldn't be dim.
0: Okay.
1: Now, Conan Amoso. And I'm reading my trow.
0: Send
1: it to na and their brother.
0: Hey, do.
1: Yeah, run and their two mama.
0: Oh, fine.
1: There was a change. I said, I know phone till you, my
0: name.
1: A son said, did you say, send your heart? Who knows about question?
0: Debbie, son
1: said, enough for.
0: Now, I don't mean to me, who here would it to one?
1: Okay.
0: Yamasi and Kamakore. It didn't amintate that.
1: Okay.
0: Mentida,
1: okay.
0: Yamini me dancing in me,
1: but
0: you mean Tida,
1: okay.
0: Mentisa back was someone who da,
1: okay.
0: To quickly, then I'm saying,
1: Mamma, and it just
0: may be a corum,
1: and just so for your daughter, you
0: know.
1: You're any word at Pink Ran of
0: Boko, you had a crown, it
1: is
0: okay.
1: A Yodano, and Tina Misrao,
0: Midas,
1: I a dear for another for until you may.
0: I know what you mean.
1: Quatentin, Unquasso,
0: yes,
1: or body on Tunk on the mine. Nafi, your own Kremudia, your chain, when Miss Watcher be born, I don't need Nua, na, and I feel so antiesta,
0: yes,
1: and tearful and crowd for Nina, Chemina. No, here, no, no, Anka, Dumadi, I wasn't coming, can you now on Krem?
0: Oh,
1: I wasn't coming, you know, on Krem,
0: behind me lawyer.
1: Now, so, meeting crying, and my cousin meeting crying. Yes, and T. Oba was sorry one kind. Say yes, Antoa.
0: Mm.
1: Ne won't come on a better channel.
0: No correct.
1: And to any answer, say.
0: Famuque.
1: Okay.
0: Mm-hmm.
1: Oh, Oba, ya can't kind of was semi.
0: Mm-hmm.
1: Oh, your back could do for.
0: Okay.
1: Oba, near dear for.
0: Mm-hmm.
1: Na, ya won't know. I would too. Sabre, ya can a good course bray.
0: Okay.
1: Na, Sabreno, na ya can't obutu. Obutu,
0: obutu,
1: obutu. Aye, and they a wutu.
0: Okay.
1: Aha. Uh-huh. Minister, what South Korea da?
0: Matipa. A wutu what you ask?
1: A wutu.
0: Any a wutu di akaka say aye no.
1: I want say any incline. Yes. Now so a bank incline.
0: Aye, aye.
1: Say so we feel from that time.
0: Aye, aye.
1: Now so bank incline.
0: Aye.
1: Obey ya can wash me. I want free. No be kasi na ubi a free. What di na? Oya incline ya ya can wash me say.
0: Okay.
1: Incline wash me ya can. Ye room wa ibi hundi enti atesa.
0: Okay.
1: Na wa ya this year pa.
0: Mm-hmm.
1: Wutu. Essence, and not on Hini and I would deal with two minus so, and I'm not with no.
0: Okay,
1: yeah, just for your dish your pa. Now, good cause pray. Now, your cat would tua. Oh, Hini dear, would it be one more? Eh, yeah, a hunya dear.
0: Okay,
1: Sikakoko.
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0: 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Okay. So incredible.
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0: Yes,
1: Yaba, Kung Fu Penny, Wulu Monoswa, Wono, and soon to my to the idea, my wap. Quite now, Nayak, don't look at him. Obeches, I did him.
0: Okay,
1: and we about what we are. I feel sure, no, honey. Was I, as I said. Sa obi ba ya ohene a won se ye wa akonwa ye tena so
0: yes
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0: dimu
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0: okay
1: e kire se won mu ehuhu
0: e wo akonwa no
1: Abra was here a mamreni a manye any yes akunima
0: Tosume
1: who say traditionally no say any jina what the man no ne ya de asrafo any a yes animanti and come here as asrafo ne ewod a hininum push to me
0: okay
1: as no hineno no but we flew as I said kind of not your kufu
0: okay
1: yes no your kufu
0: yes
1: tinan and yeti no put the asrafo in him and walk Enti Emma and California as a bebre. What at your suit? Nippers and man, California as a bayer capital. Our Ghana. Sans and California as a bebre. What the assault for him and in a nuncro for him. A coogin as a bebre.
0: Okay.
1: Into man, California as a bebre. Enti obey, sir, I didn't a conano. I shall so dear. Not a general hordema a year as saffron. Obey the few. Ade kanu amamre ene ye kunya no
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1: okay
0: oba odi as a year and kind
1: yes.
0: So nechi nanim oba biya medi so da ona oba odi kanya
1: there's a reason tien dino.
0: Okay.
1: Yen shine yante. I say dino said okay kwa me first time I meeting and I'm not sure kwa say we know in history kwa school.
0: Debi.
1: I see the new.
0: Yeah, can share.
1: Yes.
0: Yes.
1: I do dien tien and dino MP because okay said there's a reason.
0: Yeah.
1: I want to jot too quick because if you know we be reason tien person me hupa.
0: Eh. Dientia and Penifor and Yepin and the same. Almost you say, quite fast, a boor mino, a boon with more dean quanso.
1: So, baby, I seen a man called a woman or
0: chichabwa. Ah, umwe, a bois, said you, Miss Otimi Kunipa, was a quachinebra. What does he say? Any person who said, quite fast, boo or mino, yam money dimpo, MP, Nemo, ne Oyano, Pampano, a dos of snake. 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
1: Unko chie.
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1: 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Yes. 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
0: Eye.
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0: Yes.
1: Nesu se te biebie ni pa, wae na nisu bini bwane, bini bwane.
0: Yes.
1: Kwa imbi na semo nisu.
0: Yes. 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Oh, Papa didn't know you condemn me. And now, the answer is say a bonino.
1: Yeah.
0: Punishment, you know. You didn't move a becker tasks any and you tear money pium puna. Ya can a wassam.
1: Hassam.
0: What you say? Ha, and you tear. No reason. Ya am funny dean. Ya said I am bonny dean. And
1: there,
0: said the TB and your quatrini dean. Your quatrini wassam. That's what they're raising. No one know.
1: Okay. But I say plan B104.5. Yan Sapufia Jumano. And I was to so with a bakosem. Yeah, a drama bako jump on so could be a diabet dan yeno, I don't know. Mammy, when say bia, also won't any danger. So what did dance one? That is fine. Na what did dance I want to da? Abakosem a fan of money. Saying I was winning. Diana, I am one of them. Me ruling, no, said the nursing ruling, no, at the same. A more day, a more do a hash, and I said, any coins one on my team submissions, I mean contributions, and all suggestions. We didn't even be a free fee.
2: Oh, yeah, Kofi Ghana. This is plan B. It's gone.
1: Kofi Pachi,
2: you got me punk, I can't come again. Yes, in that you think that's a government can do it. Wouldn't have been my back to back to what's the matter? I don't know. And as one can say, we need to get the boo for B. We do that, we need to get the boo for B. I am not a yes, I'm a senior man of say. If it's Africa, so I can put or some of him up for you. I don't know my money, I'm afraid my discovery, man. Don't put your money, bring it on it. You're not going to be about. Yeah, you're so mad here. In fact, I come here, only I have him up for complaint. I remember I say, yeah, I'm for complaint. No. If you have someone who will not put one, I'm not good, no, no, no. Yes, I'm for the moment, no. I'm not going to be able to do it. I'm not going to be able to do it. I'm not going to be able to do it. I'm not going to be able to do it. I'm not going to be able to do it. I'm not going to be able to do it. I'm not going to be able to do it. I'm not going to be able to do it. I'm not going to be able to do it. I'm not going to be able to do it. I'm not going to be able to do it. I'm not going to be able to do it. I'm not going to be able to do it. I'm not going to be able to do it. I'm not going to be able to do it. I'm not going to be able to do it. I'm not going to be able to do it. I'm not going to be able to do it. I'm not going to be able to do it. I'm not going to be able to do it. I'm not going to be able to do it. I'm not going to be able to do it. I'm not going to be able to do it. I'm not going to be able to do it. I'm not going to be able to do it. I'm not going to be able to do it. I'm not going to be able to do it. I'm not going to be able to do it. I'm not going to be able to do it. I'm not going to be able to do it. I'm not going to be able to do it. I'm not going to be able to do it.
3: Okay. All right.
1: Me da se. Pocho, we didn't even be offering.
3: Yes, sir.
2: Yes, sir. You have been in the room. You have been in the room.

0: yade bako.
1: Ok.
0: Nti, history na ya ma, ayese, dame nga krenji, awa na ma pa, ma pa, hana ma bebe shi nga kawa.
1: Ok, yate.
0: Ma mimi dindi, toti akabi, mimi kanishere.
1: Yes, you're not saying, Papa. But you didn't even be offering. Is that a friend?
2: Mature.
1: Yeah, John.
2: I'm going to say, Fukuk, mature.
1: Yeah, madam.
2: Big Abacus. I know for now, I was for now. He can now Martin Luther King. If you can now, I just have a new one like a car, only new one. If you can, I'm a new one, I'm a new one. I'm not a man,
3: and your human right to be a woman and robbers and so on, because the animal, the animals are more right. And I a team was a brand new man. I said, I only buy a castle about the group, not what you know, only buy a bayode. Who cut the prime minister? No minister, no free enough. Prime minister, no system. Germany or Japan. A so system, prime minister, no system, because no minister and performing here. Get one over to me, advocate, and say, who's in the form? I'm no company. Well, yes, you are a mrad here. Placement to one. And then Ghana has, that could be shaped, but no, near 7, near 10 million. The corner kutia. I'm not a big driver, work carefully. We are 702,000. Kona Kutia, I'm not saying this here. I can't wait for a move ahead. Politicians, I'm not going to move. Politicians, a big more come. We are sick out there for trouble, see. We are what to wrap. Now we feel so I'm not going to trouble, see. Now we enjoy. I was so bad, I said, I'm not so bad, sir. I didn't say I was a Fruska. A Fruska. We are born here. Punishment, I've been here. I was a barbaric.
4: I'm going to go to the market.
3: Whether I'm an
1: asshole,
3: I don't mean a pair, or baby, or big boy.
1: Okay.
3: Okay, man.
1: Yes, so it has said, Papa. Pa. But you are within your free fee. Me?
4: Yes, sir.
1: Hey, but you are called here.
5: Okay.
1: Before be granted, obi be two be manana de. Eh yeah the papa, it those rules no good na kwa mudia. Then one no uhua un to me in kokas and ko two be manana sem ko ya dia. 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
5: I'm not going to be able to do it. 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
0: Mhm.
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0: Mhm.
1: At my say.
0: Okay.
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0: Mhm.
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0: Mhm.
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0: Yeah.
1: Eye Andra no me ka se eye a bigger picture
0: yeah
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0: okay
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2: okay.
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2: Okay.
1: They are with us.
2: Okay.
1: And we can never do away with them.
2: Mm-hmm.
1: But what must say?
2: Mm-hmm.
1: It's no me person can answer the ebekum and ne we say no. Meaning say Udifu I could be the kamwa. Answer na yeah just one more.
2: Okay.
1: I
2: right. Udifu akwaba.
3: Elia.
2: What you be a kama de?
3: And you are be a kama.
2: Isha yache.
3: And okay.
2: From the day she atade kano.
3: I'm not sure. Yeka so bi ebe bu nsama ho. 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
3: Is a high grade of beisem. So what I say is a high grade of beisem.
2: Okay.
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2: Enkau.
3: So definitely Obia Obe Brunsam. No opo mujanum. No opa opa dia yawa. You won't mean that I won't say. Babu said our prayer is a weapon. So I say so far as you have a prayer as a weapon. Now bit me the I can't any panadia. Why do you pray for the person?
2: Okay.
3: Ngofubuwa they will never change. What I say, Ngofubuwa we young ten almost a sa. They said Judas is carrot. Judas, and found him pray, yes, about my Judas, also, sir.
2: Okay.
3: And the Gobu, aha, Omuya, be brunsam, Oya, dame, they will umbu, umbu, aqua. yet a gala crumha. Obi obey ya or wa open none of your mano.
0: Hm.
3: Oh baby. That's how being for a big in the omad mango for baby. Obu obey for open none of your mano. And ti em found ya bay on ya on ye.
0: Okay.
3: Obu an obey ye no as a bay ye to baby. Obu an in an fe. And two cramano grano as uncle fa. Fanny pano on sisa. Oh baby. You are dealing with such thing, baby. Sani panayando basisa. We are the king because Judas had the best prophet, the best bishop, the best teacher, the best evangelist. Me who the main couple, the best counselor. But still, Akwai said that. But Oka Bible, the Bible said, and Jesus knew already. Only knew that.
0: Okay.
3: And he didn't tell Judas into masisa. And you have your money in the pub on the same. Now in the corner still, baby. And found Usha, how do you call it? Solomon story, yeah, about Sabi, a soul from you, yeah. But you are done a basukuni,
0: yeah.
3: Umso bo, Uso chenchenia, Ubi Bayoba. Into yen to me, and you have your money. And this one, Solomon apply wisdom. Say, your body, yeah, umpeso yibukuno. Into Buha, add your money, only Richard Ekano. Only let that sorry. On Pelasim, to Yesu Kasembi, or see Nipa Town Four, a in the fear for Nipa, the Town Four, and to Nipa at Nipa Obion Pelasim be an on that year.
0: Okay,
3: we are tain on that year. I've seen scenarios are Obani year Juma, Naya promoting Obey in the Pacasiana, Nukuako, Munako Katana Bosse, say, Oma in the Indian, and I'm a man a in prison and not for more.
0: Okay,
3: Oman a year Jajuman. Woman is a key person. To be what you are in the bay for. Anna and Penny for say, Obianu or Tonsa, Ede, Ecosian, the Musu for, and then they yet Tonsa, Edisha, Musu for, and then Gana bring me. Baby, Mahu, I may call Okanta, oh, so whom quite so, Mammy bidding the bar, never but I'm by. Bess and Awachi, you could wait to your Bess and Awachi, and I held an abiginamu. I quit the Pentacles, Pentacles, the anti Elba, and the Bejidamu, Bom Payano, Mamebla, and the Obano Baton, Ninga Yaji, Conadua Branton, very young guy, Abadam. And I heard on a catch and say, Okasa, I'm unpacking the Manon Kofi. Ah, that's Obia Basa. Obia would be the Babana, Akoya, Wabadami, Mamukofia, whatever hair club. 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Eme time. 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
4: Grantans association.
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0: 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Ono ama akosu bako chansu wada. 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Beyebun sam. 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I be some day, you can say, make up, be some day, say, young free. 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
1: ah
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0: I'm telling you o ye konfo be ma bo me se konfo be ma biye bun sam de suko challenge me o ye konfo be ma na oni onye be bun sam ntimi ni ntimi nkom cause I come no Suman be ye ka ho. Suman be ye ka ho. Me ko me ka so. Be ye ka ho. 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Yo be ye de tu.
1: Be bun sam bia me di meni se da o ka se. Konfobia be bun sam.
0: Na me ka chiro.
1: Konfobia me di meni akosum no no. Oba ya me di super
0: o. Oh cha. A be bun sam for me serious. E me na e Judas no. No ka me ka chiro. Only Jesus na mpaus no no no ye no. Only yes, you don't pass on another one.
1: Only me and Neko Nebu.
0: Ah, I see what's wrong. I see what's wrong. I have very difficult class of home. Very dangerous people. Very dangerous, very smart. I'm a kumsi, I'm a silver, I'm on a chassis. That's not so for which I can. I found a quite yes or them.
1: Wow.
0: Oh, I saw them gonna be for no babies and more. Because Ubu ha umpo be ya, we are by four. Ana be ye no ye nim se obi mpo obi ye se so so for Richard Kano o se obi aware ye o se obi adwuma o be bun sam yes ya be bun sam obi wa bun se company bi e bi a insure company we na o ye gma wo we ko din se mane ya pam no na e san se e bi o ye production manager nti na o tuma ko ye similar thing na o dey say company ni bi people do it go be be ye obi wo se the original one an kasa no not why you duplicate
1: yeah.
0: But now I say it man and I don't know come to you and yet oh it don't be baby I mean my body in do you a pharmacy who ha me to a pharmacy ha na me no more and a different taste from other pharmacy to also go for me you be for them and you pay you bro some yes sir because you be a juba this is a software we are suffocate one now we'll say so penyama member now we'll see kano I see baby oh so for which I say, I may want some sorry. Men can now, so for Kitwa put to me say, who's a or you have one for my solemn, who's of Katakon, yes, of Katama, oh, ma, damn, and will be dia. And I mean, who's some Kamotos of Motor Catches of also for Mamma to a canton, or Pema, or to say, Sanodi. Oh, baby, if you got so much for them. Oh, baby, me can't say, I'm a mepe. And you remember the car, and I run. Me so for Ketua catch remember and say, eh, Naso no, or car, and Nero can't to a poor car yet. I'm telling you, me so for Ketua mission woman, Nero Quayadi, I mean, mission. See, or catch a member, Nessa, and you bay bosom.
1: At that moment, now, so for Ketua, I bay bosom.
0: Oh, yeah, bay bosom. When you put your own penny pay, you know, say, I be bay bosom. I'm not going to be able to do it.
1: Okay.
0: Asembia na ai bam obidi batu manim na sister no for almost about 6-7 years onwo o se na oba anwo a awale for wal na awo ma yesi oba anu na se bema

0: 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and I mean take girls be ni boys be ya se se one me atena na one me agya nti me boni dia na na me kro nkuru na akoku no implant change so dia bawo implant change so and your wickedness
1: na den na also
0: I had your money
1: reverend and I also to me who ni say abai be me ware no o to me wasting time
0: sha sha make you me pass about the penalty but o she ade ye koso ya o to me say ma me na papa no wale no no ajun money won tin me cause papa is so o 2 million. What's on you? One more than that. One more kind of that. One more than that. One more kind of that. Then you know, I have your money with him. It's wickedness. One more back. Oh, that's what I say. That is why I be advising people say, Unu be wo, Unu abante be wo. No one here by no corner, or by no ember abante in dia. Nay, Jimmy Sam. Open it, yes, and your man claim, and I'll bet them why I have around. That is why most of the men I know will take off their children. Because Obana Cassetia Obana Cabietia Berman. It's what Cassetia Berman, only the Nomua, and Ada, and a Panocano, or Hey, or so that 20 or Baba. Only 15 or Baba. Musumisia, no, 50. Because what Cassetia, Udi Yaudia Cassetia, in Chabama Arafarabre. That's what I say. And like, also, as small case, Unumson, Wadi Obana, Uchini, the same, Sabi, so I'm going to send us all one appeal to. Why, son? No we will pino into one cause who flags in the ban red flags that's what you know ya come once in the brain do a brandy no come on no but you know come can do mass order say who you are na only a brandy be nam na a brandy in ebu one in sim na debi your man 50 debi your man 20 na me so ebu one in sim ya me shirano no okay say masa 50 ni 20 ni a year diye but mame bear 5,000 but some is made to untalie me say me dey here juma na brand name fee wa we dey born in jan ho say the ponim dey nechi cause on person baba bra and I marry me wahala open soft life to give you 100 maybe 200 no odi ba dan ta kuso nu wa obedi dey back when you were there's a situation I mean, so we say, I'm a man on the phobia for so many years. Only as I said, cut a protopo. Only have protopo, only be beer. Also, on the front of Aqua in the Pafofro, and my Nipper Wallen in there, Mamina or the Franco and the Mamina only shops in Tema, only shops in Asama. They sit on the phone, which may say, Bakun and also Bobra. Papa Nijan, a bear, Papa no Edija, Mamma, and Quine, and none of my many team. It's in Nelson, Papa, and Papa Nijan and Daya, Naka Obokotrahi. You see, some of the women have to get up, they have to start doing something. And yet, Piano, you know, be able to find no way, no rock or time baby, no a top clap, no a top beer, no a diamond, no, no, when Yanchi, when he has come out from my 200, no 500, that will not help you. Until you, Mabra, Mora Chini Yajuma. So that's it. What you mean? Manipulate more. Now, so Timmy Jira, now so. No, Bobra. And then, and you papa could better Bobra, who probably to me more about Conor Berman. Be an aid, it's a carbon. Yet I have rent. It is kind of boom. It is just say, get a hunk, a boom, say, I said, Bama Bacope, a monqua. And I met you, I say, Messay, maybe you know, Matias, didn't you have a woman, or could you be your term, a year, and now four, or Timusa, and then a graphic. I don't change any drink at all. Most of the girls in the country are making a memory to bread or two. Until you won't tell me. Now, yeah, you won't someday. Yeah, you won't tell me. Now, say, dear man, be with I.
1: Mami ko Reverend Bati obi na Rev so me yere a me no me pen asem me shia no odum kama kama dia me no wo ha ye hwe ni mu se emre pe bi we be tumi aware tumi be madam fo be tumi be me be bun samsa
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1: Usun chamma.
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3: be
2: so
3: hum ma soon so
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2: 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And that crowd me betia ukunuka. And the China me friend him ra.
1: Okay.
2: And a boss ne fre nukunu. And obisa ne se. Bosume, sika sen a wee to homa and kola school fees.
1: Okay.
2: And no kind a boss ne tifi ne pay him.
1: Okay.
2: Sika sen a wee to ho bosume as housekeeping.
1: Okay.
2: And a o kind a boss ye. At all. Nina will be so bad and say, no cray, or bad and say, I. And Obisa, or by Nukununi say, Sika sign a wee ma ujere as pocket money. And no boy, no bisa ne yereno, ne yeren say, I no cray. And na the boss ni ye, scan it to her.
1: Okay.
2: And Obisa ne say, or transportation for the month. I would the bed you may say. And no boy, and na o ye to her.

0: o chop money for a day, eh, you're saying, and a boy, and a boss, ne calculating for the month, a year bear manu for the month, and a otis scanner a toho. Into your titty scanning a reno, now a cabbage say 10 cities. The pay no, a cabbage say 10 cities. And I wish you see car echo Oban Hona. It's even more than Oban pocket money cry more than bear manu. The feeding,
1: okay,
0: and then the transportation for the month. Oban the pocket money go out. It's in the boss nigga chair, say, madam, sika can ye. It's here any day. I feel no ban it all. And then the boss nigga chair, Oban, say, you see, your ukumu a bon homodin. Because Usha, me top money for the day, no crapuna. Baby, be beat 10 cities a day. Now, bear man. Oh yeah, Juma, you know, Obeman who's seen also 10 CD, and you're never beating them, and that's the cry, saying, so, I feel no banity. Ah, the only thing about the banner say, I was best sorry, no apart. So, anyway, and yet, be here, and I'm going to be a boon summer. I am nibre. Okay, David, what must say? I am nibre. Ain't you send a boss, no, them and a boss, no, and your obia, or nim san, or one is signing the way, and oh yes, sir, analysis way, na. Kaufu say, or them and Nikofi Academy, Kusufi. So,
1: yes.
0: Ain't you a man, be a homoma? One will pay you boon some no etcher, Obeka and Remis, I say, or bow your bay boon some, your friend say, Obeka. But they meet what must say. Sir Obaka say or Yewa. Ebiani say Odifu Ike di Hekase.
1: Okay.
0: Obama any Oba Awu. Onini ni hobi. Obani the Yao. Aka and some Adumi Bemanu. When your baby boon sama. How can you go to that extent?
1: Okay.
0: Sir Obama ni ni miamware. 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Wee nye be ibu nsa meni ya. 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
1: Be ibu nsa mpa.
0: Oye be ibu nsa mkrati. 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So, it means Endra Mika Bibi said, say, I dream bonny bout dream, who you are bow, who you are bear mouth. Now I dream bonny bout dream. Now who you sue ways and means. Say, one person whom you are the cosso, one person who are down for betum po, one person who be a baby who assassins who are now a juma or yama, who you are very bonsam. And bam you knew every and you flew back home. Bakwai, Bakumari, and who are yanty.
1: Yes.
0: Now, or say, or no one in you. When you're very bonsam away a day. When you're evil personal. We are talking about evil personal.
1: Yes.
0: Trickasan may be a good who say, baby bonsam. But we are talking about evil person. Who is an evil person? Anybody that schemes evil, plots evil against his or her brother or friend, you are an evil person.
1: Okay.
0: So, ain't you know, or any meme dear? I stand, say, or bow, bear mouth. Ubet in a baby, bonsam.
1: Okay.
0: Just say, you were more great. But what must say? Ain't you know, maybe can make us and make us say, you who say, or be or ye conconsa, or your baby bonsam, or your baby bonsam pa.
1: Okay.
0: How say, who could you be who conconsa? Obi o tan tro tu ni paso. We are very bonsam. So no, when you be bonsam, who could tan tro tu obi so say dey.
1: Okay.
0: Na ni pana ko ahutire mu. 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We are baby bonsam. What is the definition for say, Bonnie? Nature has anything.
1: Yeah.
0: Eh? Okay. The definition for sin is missing the mark. doing the right thing, yet you choose to do the wrong thing.
1: Yeah.
0: What am I saying? That is sin.
1: Yes.
0: And I'm a boy.
1: Sir.
0: And he said,
1: we are the opposite.
0: We are the opposite. Mm-hmm. And he said, I can't say, someone has an evil person. Mm-hmm. Or my Judas Iscariot example,
1: okay,
0: which I agree with him.
1: Okay.
0: So, mm-hmm. But pastor, or by the baby, someday, or so, we dear. She. Now, Oba because of Yawa, ma'am, papa, who do you be a full lies, sir? Who bet it? And ma, Womo, Eddie Womo Kununya. Oba, you are home, man, you couldn't do power, Brooksley, what cost saying I'm a con tonight, eh? Abon. Oba, you are home, man, you couldn't at the public ban in Tim. Obi to make a catcher, Obi, ne yere to make a catcher, or none to hint in the pen again. Now, when I'm over one. We're over one now. How far yes you? We see kind of over to him.
1: Okay.
0: So, then maybe to me bomb paya na ne chance a diamond. Ne hear it say ya pet. Oh, wait. Only scanting and who for say or who brass here. Where the old dear man is canoe and now they're for a human man. So,
1: Reverend, dear Nebema or bar Ukunu in your contract. Na obeka sasemi se we unya man contract ni tia uje mani nye nche jere mo ba etumi ay, ni kuni ni beji bun sam awo sa kwa yaso
0: ribi na ye ki ebi ya hon hon odifo ayi ki kan wasem
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0: Which I agree perfectly obeka ya andra me ka se ebi wo haye de wo yes. Ebi wo haye wo bushye ni
1: ebi wo so obefa
0: otima se e inti no e kwa yi debre ne bema Okunu ana oyere. When say on my example, di for Ike my example say Oba oye very prominent with Jumem. I Obenya promotion. Ni kunu kwa Jumem. Eko katre Oba no mpeni for say. Mamo ma Oba no promotion. Anya sa mama no promotion na me inedi. Unim the man feels insecure. Say say Oba no eko tena. Ebi ano obanu ombu no.
1: Okay.
0: Otima siye. 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Ena bema biya. Let me say. Emema nibi. Ewa honu ma. Let me put my words well.
1: Okay.
0: Emema nibi wa honu ma. Wamo yire. Tu mponche woma.
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0: They feel insecure. So obanu nyasika chemi ya ombu me.
1: Okay.
0: 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Meka wano beka tu.
1: Two.
0: In the sign that said, yeah.
1: Okay.
0: I will push her down.
1: You remain there.
0: You remain there. So, sana, a money be so tear.
1: Okay.
0: A money before say, say, look, no, yes, you can be there. I want any begu. So, a full say, yeah, be money, yes, you can be there. Money be per man.
1: Okay.
0: It is a mere only scale. A penisa, yentra hosa.
1: Okay.
0: Yendi a bunch in him, bunching more, yafa bunching mongoose. Name Hunko Hosea, me penisea.
1: That's all.
0: So, meaning Ben and Mamma Bia. 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
1: Okay.
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1: Okay.
0: 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Me, na ready se meko mo fa ma me kunu
1: wow
0: so hu enti no money bi e very good when it comes to some of these things money bi so ye insecure aware no ti ase na nkasa nkasa no o feel say she's not worth it
1: okay
0: so hu enti no money bi ho no ma sebi sebi or the sikane wini ni kunu so hu sa scenario ya make ho asemi ohene a time happy wo market women wo ma mu ye business business women no so hu o wo skenti na or the ni sikana chi bema so hu or the ni sikane nya bema no enti no o suro se se bema no so benye sikana se bema no e be peja
1: yeah
0: oh nya that kind of okay. Upper hand no nya obema no so
1: yes.
0: A money be a very very control no I don't know how to say it controlling
1: yeah I was shocked so
0: yes enti no say ni kunu be di ya enti ni control no
1: okay
0: enti these are some of the dynamics but sick kind of enu
1: yeah
0: etwa ha e money ye e me money ye but me stand ni say say you put yourself in a position of becoming an evil person.
1: Okay.
0: Because Obeka and Ramika said, the whole thing begins with the mind.
1: Yes.
0: And Ramika.
1: Yes.
0: Answer Namefa Adia Abo Udifu Aikino. If me if it's preoccupied, sorry.
1: Sir.
0: Namefa Adia Mbo also for Ike. Medical Adrian Wansa. A dentin Namefa Adia Mbo Udifu Ike. Why me say? Why me say? Why me say? Jundra Beka and Mika say hatred and revenge. So who?
1: Yes.
0: Hatred and revenge. Ina say, Odifo Ike muye mehi. And ewo.
1: Okay.
0: And again ewo. So who? As soon as in muye mehi, Obio ha onya ofe inso no unya ne she so muye mehi keke.
1: Okay.
0: And tipaya obe ubi biyam and enya ne fe. It's a who are not the boss. And where's a means, sir? A Jumamuna, Moa, where's a means of Befa? Ubefia Jumamon, Ubefrio.
1: Okay.
0: So, and Mona and Tato Swan and Tro Eban. Then now, so, and this is you, or Dini Biana say, evil person, Biano, or your deceiver,
1: okay,
0: or your schemer, or your liar, pathological liar. Oh yeah, deceptive. So
1: okay.
0: And all these things. And I told you yesterday, say evil people and an evil person, they live double life.
1: Okay.
0: And you know, What you say?
1: Yes.
0: And you know, say or bad or presenting the whole good for you to even like him more and not her more.
1: Yeah.
0: So, but at the back door, no. Oh yeah, I don't think I've been for moon to every room to another.
2: What I got before to you?
0: Maybe. I've been for to every, but don't do
1: another. Okay.
0: I'm not doing too.
1: Okay.
0: So, anything that's wrong, a sumasin, you must and then you may be. Oh yeah, the sumasin.
1: As soon as I before.
0: As soon as I before. What am I saying? Obi Pewe Eddie Wubonia. And now, like I said, sorry, I'm much it off. Sorry, no uncle.
1: Yeah,
0: sorry. So, Obi Mirikai said, one time, I'm going to call and I do. Oh, hey, me who am I, you know? Now there is nothing showing say a man will warm up or down.
1: Okay.
0: Oh honey. And I much better say 4:30. Because now the person me beat Accra traffic name.
1: Yeah, sure.
0: We say Amasa mine yeah, traffic okay. No. It's missing moon tem. Now me do Amasa mine side air call Ufia Masama Kranakwe.
1: Pokwasi.
0: No, Pokwasi, they say what papa kwa se ho
1: if I'm a samaya
0: now we come I say we do some home ho sa stretch no me so my to boot be ho o pa to boot no happen middle of the road when say I high corner herba no my pavement we media green grass e wo ififi the be media green grass no e ma mi no a back bomb Oh, hey, what my bob naked?
1: Wow,
0: naked. Oh, now, sabi sabi won't poke ya. What hits any name go met ya? And yanya maketwa. Now, once another traffic, I crowd me to know. Obi came on and said, hey, now, when my bob damn, now, more damn, no one bought up for me, no one boom pay.
1: Any possible.
0: Oh, honey, oh, about that for me. Ah, woman,
1: woman, said, oh,
0: me said, oh, me, who be that, dear? So, but woman, I'm a man, you know, naked. It's a minister, or be cross a coin or say, eh, now, where am I, but damn, no, no, he will come, son.
1: Wow.
0: Perfumes, I warm, mono. I had them. Utimus, a woman called Ruby Swan, or Marco Baby. And your mama can't just say, woman, yes, I did. So, it's no, or any, any dear ma. Ya can't be bonsama. Or bad to be a baby bonsam, bear much be a baby bonsam. Now go on, and you follow the boar matin. And moi,
1: there be nipa.
0: India, a dire SC, and I'm more, you see, nipa ne be boy, I think,
1: yes.
0: And mamma calling a couple baby, I think.
1: There be,
0: I did not, now go on. Omu mema nguate. Yobe gu mate. Because niyama biu honu ma maya. Wa hene. 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
1: Emani bi.
0: Emani bi. 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Odifu aik bo. Red flags so. Uyo ba anawo ye bema. Na empunatwe na woti no. Ana date ana court na wo court no. Uhu some of these red flags are run away.
1: We be say one o.
0: Gani. Visa empunatwe ni. Obema no ba o ye secretive. 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These are all red flags. But a man be frown on them. And yes, your best son. And yes, your best son. So, any idea, Rema, Nakoya, what ye? Only your bar and our bema chimpna, unim a juma or barney, unim a juma bemanie, a san sika or the mountain. What ye, often is I may me board your penu, and is a man car, not their mammy. It's a juma or young found. Obey why you be here now, no by whom you knew me and sir, and I know. Nikru and Yama. Na or call robbery near China. We are accomplice. Eh, hona oti, eh, na minimo. 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
1: Yeah.
0: Oh, na minimo. Minim se be manu. Oh, oh, yeah. Oh, difu ay kan kasa nkasa wo. Testimony. About the NEK.
1: Okay.
0: Oh, what testimony. Oh, what vivid example. Be perso on waka. Suwa mu.
2: Oka mazima mami.
0: Menka wasa mo mao. So, but meaning, so what must I dance and be happy?
1: Maybe,
0: who
1: will be
0: so? And
1: my father is a person who was a city. I said, as I have a brother, but I have no problem.
0: Eh,
1: the brother, but no,
0: make
1: me be.
0: Oh, and my bridge, I remember one woman in the German woman who knew me. Or it's me beside you, sir, ah, mirror.
1: Yeah,
0: why are you? And money to do a name, you make you my own.
1: Yeah,
0: who be a full life now, or tearful tear, or would they own from your body? And money the brain. Or could not be sat by my pen. Now, let you
1: wobble up.
0: And I mean, show the open the army in your mouth.
1: And found
0: you see, the open the army in your mouth. You don't have your mouth. Busumi bia wo sesa wo hesta
1: me akomedo
0: me akomedo enti nwe aduma me ye de fa ho ben o dia ni se ma ba na me iska na to
1: sa
0: so mu ene ma no so ma ye o ma ko ma no to ti wo di
3: ye chi na e be chi waka ho
0: o ti ase ene waka na no to not wo di enti no bo ko bo e na wo kunu ye aduma ba se e mimia ye fa se ye ya so mu ene ma ne de no hum hum no mo tem. Now, you're a bear man, and you're a bear. Not a bear, you're a bear. You're a bear. You're deceptive. But not that for. Or that for be also a baby, son.
1: Okay.
0: All liars. One more papa Bible say all liars. One more papa. No,
3: I'm
0: a son. It is a weird liar. You're a baby, son. Oh, your bounce on us a wood, oh, that I hook no wood can of grand Tilkuna, who for your baby bosom. As you are, then because I see kind of him. And my dad, mamma, and a mamma, dad, and ma. Oba, and I don't go for moon and planting ma, and money be a hot papa or any. And 2 years, 2 years, 2 years. The high lawyer. Yet before my sister is a home of
1: four.
0: It will now know who, and say now for say, or what. Fali do dem na lose ni ama. Bo mo se mi se mkraso. 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
1: Okay.
0: 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O dia kwa yeso amo be ya jiwedi ba fori amao at the point say ba pini say o no betina ba kwa yeno ho ade ba wa yeno enye nada ba dada na wa yeno o ya be gusa o ni kana minim say dia mecha lot masia
1: atima se pa
0: so etino enye man kitin kitin wa mu na ka obi o di for eye kono ko the spiritual. Maybe call it spiritual. Until the for bit in that catch himself in your spiritual, maybe. Maybe, but these are the physical things we see in our daily work and our daily activities. So, our day to day conversation, connections, your name, your uncle, family, your branch, your wife, your mum, or you be a cobble, big papa, on cranny, Niku. On Kanikum.
1: Wow.
0: So, on in a dance for Kobe, you, or send your common amico. Only that for.
1: That for.
0: And you're trying to return.
1: John True.
0: We are very bold, son. It's your unit. My own fire dream quite teaches you. Mean more bad beer. I just want to say, or before you are. Turn was a ho. I just want this will be for beer, pure, fancy. Fanchen beto me chok no odu ho and they create problem na ni kunu se okay me pew ba me srew sa suban we jai
1: jai
0: so obanu be man ne kasa ni tinu obanu nim se o ka kire be man ne se be compile ba o be man ne ma me nko na wo ko ya me fi na wo kunu se me nko a na wo kwa. Empire now, Kobonyami Bobeti
1: born the same. Who born the same crying in the first place?
3: You see, I'll be telling, I'm a cousin for sale. So, Ukunu and our partner at the company about the kind of church I require. It means, sir, you are not making the church reflect in the house.
0: That is it.
3: Because Uma church is reflecting, oh, fear, oh, Kokrana, look at our Moska. One Kokrana, I am not a patent. Yes, I'm not going to come to no one for so. there's no impact in the house.
2: There's nothing
3: short. Because God forbid, I'm going to cross Syria. In a Odi for in a so for na mi kum pesa me baswari. Eyo unshubai. My answeri ni yano. You see, church is not what where we go and do that. Church is at our way. Church, edman aye yano. Oh, if you edman aye, a baswari is a puppet. If you aye a puppet. So when you go, the awako trust will come and preach it in the house. Unshubai different. Oba aswari different. Inti baba no unu aswari akono unu sofa so. That's no impact. As I call out in the school, I'm bad about the movie now. No good, because
1: so for a hard year, I
3: don't know
1: what I remember. Some statement in the middle of the address.
3: Oh, so say,
1: option will be no fun in Kosia Juma.
2: Debbie,
1: Reverend, me tell you, I'm going to tell you. But I don't want to accept the fact to say, you see, you're the idea to Yajunim.
3: Okay.
1: I'm a Yajunim watcher. My shall say, you campaign. Da. Tell me, you can't tell you.
3: Okay.
1: You're the idea to say, except you'll be well born and I said, you can't tell you.
3: Okay.
1: And you would school and young Wawdia, and Pam Bib Sia. School and young Wawdia, Copafitted, Juma. Fit a four and Domudisica.
2: Yes.
1: And then, so for OTA, some would feel no get a lucky over for a captain.
3: Yes.
1: A lucky on your beer 200 Ghana budget.
2: Yes.
1: Okay. Next year, Susan and Tiabu, Juma. It is her campaign, my chassis and your candia, when
2: you are right.
1: It's already a show. And yes, sir.
2: Yes. Mm-hmm. Yeah, they call India industrial automation.
1: Okay.
2: So,
1: yeah.
2: And you go see here. Now, Usha courses in Myanmar course one. In the next four or five years, machines in a bay company, manufacturing,
1: exactly.
2: Boxing,
1: yeah.
2: Packaging, filling, MBBR, labeling BBR, other companies can start it.
1: So we have a machine you can't change. Me nipa resource na some na say say me no king. As I dey me no me yes him. Companies are a world around Tamaha industries and shed any local into no. Amu eye you no be wan say amu say mo pe e ma ba wa pa made. Ye dey mo ye. Me no ka say ofhwe obi African wire the tintin dey am for the same top and down
2: kaftan.
1: Kaftani, ababa wabi ni wako kusunya, branti bia kwa kusunya, nwa pam kaftani ase sofwo. Nti yebe kanchi saini panisese miriti wana.
2: Eno die.
1: Good.
2: Yankani.
1: Nti sa kampeni hili ya mankani ye kwa.
2: Mankani ye kwa.
1: Debi, mankani ye kwa. Nti eno die.
2: Udifo, yankani ye
1: kwa. Mankani ye.
2: Yankani ye kwa. Sti honji ntu. Kwa kume eno die asemeba.
1: Odi ababu yede da.
3: When it comes to education, there are so many factors that made education to be education.
1: You were two forms of education, formal and informal. And you see informal.
2: Yes. Yes.
1: And you see education.
2: Yes.
1: Me and Tina Okwa, Madam, Ewo, me and Tanya Ochirena, Adie.
2: Yes.
3: I mean, come on, ask a witch, man. I'm saying is that when it comes to education, there are factors that made education to be complete.
2: What is education?
3: So what does it say?
2: What is education?
3: Neba. What is education? Okay.
2: What is education?
3: Okay. Neba. I'll come there. Mm-hmm. The factors are, what does it say? Mm-hmm. Factors in the nipa no to rangasa air one factor. Number two, say nipa no be swing at the air factor. Number three, nipa na agenda called auditions at the air another factor. That's what I say. Ghana Hano. That's what I was here. But I'm also trying to make my point out of what I said. Say, Ghana Hano, we have squeezed education to only book. But it's not so that we can. And your book. Yes. And your book, Nkuma, and the man, you'll be educated. And I say, you, W, me, they are all come to us here. But I'm saying it in a, in a, in a, in a, in a, in a, in a, in a, in a, in a, in a, in a, in a, in a, in a, in a, in a, in a, in a, in a, in a, in a, in a, in a, in a, in a, in a, in a, in a, in a, in a, in a, in a, in a, in a, in a, in a, in a, in a, in a, in a, in a, in a, in a, in a, in a, in a, in a, in a, in a, in a, in a, in a, in a, in a, in a, in a, in a, in a, in a, in a, in a, in a, in a, in a, in a, in a, in a, in a, in a, in a, in a, in a, in a, in a, in a, in a, in a, in a, in a, in a, in a, in a, in a, in a, in a, in a, in a, in a, in a, in a, in a, in a, in a, in a, in a, in a, in a, in a, in a, in a, in a, in a, in a, in a, in a, in a, in a, in a, in a, in a, in a, in a, in a, in a, in a, in a, in a, in a, in a, in a, in a, in a, in a, in a, in a But that's what I'm saying. Because I know somebody, remember, I know somebody who that is here, me not here. So Oba Bass is here. No, Oba Kabro, for me ban Kabro, for because I'm banabon. But that is wrong. What I say?
1: And a brother, you chop money, Anna. I don't know from so, yes, you.
3: I understand. You see, what we already have. Yes, what we already have.
2: I accept it. They are wrong motive. I know they are wrong motive.
1: Of course.
2: Like you say, me know you are doing.
1: Perfect.
2: Me know you are doing.
1: Yes.
2: Me are all share catering.
1: Yeah.
2: And they are catering school.
1: Of course.
2: And we are school in there.
1: Oh, I work.
3: Hey, school.
1: Me come and person me be a barber school.
2: You see,
1: I'm a barber professional.
2: And your school.
1: I'm not treating
2: you. And your school. Oko YMCA. YMCA,
3: yes.
2: I'm not.
3: Uh-huh. I'm
2: carpentry.
1: Good.
3: That's what they're holding on. Even investing, because I'm carpentry.
2: So, plumbing, what would say? It's no, you can't education. Anyway, that is not the topic of the day.
1: That's it.
2: So, Henny, that is not the topic of the day. But the other person, I'm saying, Che, your bar, your bema. Now, and Gnachim, and you go first stage. Now, before I can some more kind of red flags now.
1: True.
2: Don't ignore them. Because who ignore? Okay, the moment I'll be doing your business, you would pay for it later.
1: But no.
2: And sometimes now, we're
1: pound.
2: There is no turning back. Yeah, imagine, say, wow, what we say, Bembe ya minini a chimpanzee. Or your night worker, and now bear your mini chimney, and a joke, or your hook up, and now could not come home a 2-2 day, or yebby, woman, or banner who affair. What must I say? A banner who affair, or be behind you, or for say, and one hour pay, oh, Messer Sano, oh, Messer Sa. Now I know, not all for it here, a yard for four. Or him, a yard for four. Into be a call now. What must say?
1: Yes.
2: The maker say a ma be a 2 point one more call a play and be a woman more mamma dear. I saw an idea. Example.
1: Okay.
2: Oh, your bar. Oh, call prayer. Now, who can see men call? Now, we are so gratia. A qua. And pie now, who boy now forget it. Because you disrespected your husband.
1: Yes.
2: And no, Obani Beka say no kuri ebe ibo samu. I saw for a mutier and muntier me, and miss me a soft. I didn't and yet, so and ya and yet, or by the home Bible, if you are crap.
1: Okay.
2: First, you are buying and beside say, who can we are where say, oh, bah, or say, I, Miss Wee, she or say, I, can I talk to your husband? And I said, no problem. And I didn't come, I'm ready, look me a police. To me, beside the sun, or so, or so for me, I wear. Me crown of a man, me de see you,
1: okay.
2: Baby, now, me far, Uber man. So, me following week, no, or banning banana, you can need in a cheap.
1: Okay.
2: Sir, act now, me, ye, you know. Beman, the catcher, him say, or so for me, who say, I so for.
1: And so, you
2: need to see him.
1: Different cry.
2: So, me can't tell, sir. No. Your husband must be aware. Mm-hmm. It's a crime. A wrong. Say Oba, Uko baby, now who can you mean whereabout? A crime. Who are baby bonsam? Now who can say baby bibu kotua? One other friend.
3: Baby Nanjo, who know? I'm telling you.
2: Bibu kotua, one other friend. And you can Oba who didn't number them up. Accident because see, and now confort near choke one. And you can now that friend. And so walk around, grab them. And then the bray, who could friend who said, who besides say, ah, now you are here. I answer no, minimal. But can so go from
3: above. And then I miss you call someone come or you don't
2: know.
3: I'm not going to say,
1: I'm not going
2: to say, I'm not going to because.
3: Serious.
2: So now Obalu Akusi was sorry.
3: Kabo Bible.
2: Obalu no here. Obalu no here. I'm calling no here. Nyame. Obalu no here. Nyame. Lead us in by example.
1: Okay.
2: If you are the head of the house, take the step, take the lead, and your family members will follow. Ebisu maminka we na manusi.
1: Okay.
2: If you be an avarie biara, beman kano kure, Oban kano kure no. I'm calling no peke. A sign colano.
1: Okay.
2: Let me tell you. A who's in San Soho? A bar or kick and conform one set or yes, a group. Check. What's an colano bell, mommy? Eh?
1: Yeah.
2: Maybe name me here at home.
3: 104
2: and I'm five. May it here. Name Schmidt here. Nam colana back sitting in Wa. Oh, mommy in chain. Me, me last born the penny bam in chain. Because on no, or me a dark enough. Oh, mama can pay for dinner on the back of mommy in chain. What am I saying? Mm-hmm. Because that kind of bonding, no. So, I just said, my man, Pemasemo. But I call it Bia Benemo, Papa. What am I saying? And to who I am, call now, who you now who can draw a phone, so no quality.
4: That's right.
2: Nipa now, I don't know about it. I only need to have more bonk on. I call an who. But ignorantly, a man who said, Colani Susa. But they are picking. You do not say, and Colabi or Homa, one more thing, penny for me and penny for you, Coma. I hit an uncle Anashe. One, what's all shall one now with Nincosia? And you know, spiritually, no, you are imparting something to the child unknowingly. And Kate and Colla almost young negative, no, more than the positive.
1: Okay.
2: Etienne ye. 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
1: Ni fo se o pe ni fo se cotton wa no.
2: O wa no ma. What ma se? O wa no ma. 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I don't have to talk.
4: That's
2: why. Pa, wo ma sorry so wo ko. Ufi school ba ana wo fie. Now, about Bonte, I'm in Tiabonte, Jim from Mana, who beat me, Tedin Koma. You don't even come closer. So, who here be dear? What they do is, Daddy, please, can I see you for a moment? Mama, sorry. Now, as I'm grown up, so can I become.
5: This is plan B.
2: 1024. And Jabo said, what Tiabonte, who won't now for Bonkomo? Now, a collaba. Daddy, Mama, send me magic, 10 CD in Cotton. I am wrong. I am wrong.
1: Yeah, okay. Eh, my answer, Mansona. Eh, yes, I'm a bit between being bonsam. 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Now, what you should be bonsam? Obi, I want to know, and a bar. It ran a joke.

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Brand new one, cry. Sure. The platforms are hold one. Me and I'm being a new baby. Come on, papa. Are you home? 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Nesente anopewe mami fa unko Tech Bridges Africa. Na se uye BEC liver. And I say uye bi watu BEC social. Na uchen resource wa. Miso bra. Na yemfa unfa ye ICT ntitiri ni. Besunya diye kama. Na entumi mwao. And it is self and say, Microsoft Office suit, and I say graphic design. We need basic ones, the bit with more. Come on. I feel computer literacy. Me, Nano Tech Bridges Africa, they ready, pa, say, yeah, the bemo. Be a yaoba, or the bedon, yania. We will know what been one city, Mupa. We share your watermark, committee 11. Zaza restaurants, a chill one morning. You shall see on the 8th June. And additional shall say, Timmy register. That be given to me, concur. Pussy a woman, and I say, what's up, line 0262 288 9682. And we call catering service. Na yakwa could do. If you want say, taxi drivers are packing cars, ADDR, a demofua. And we are near come up. Adole catering service, jollof rice, banku, fufu, to zafio mutu, in yani a wood will be ano. I crowd the bedroom one, na ye ready pa. And to be so, Adole shushaye, e bi okoye wedding, and I say ye, birthday parties, ni na ano, we be dying ni, be ni kama, na buffet na opa, ababa ya di ano, afi, bibi abe konka, tema komiti 8 number 3 primary school, no, yani ne di edim shet, frayo 0245-707628. Na baby be into me conquer. Mco Ventures say me can choose a ban a shiny. But for Nina Bedanya, so pay shiny Eddie to or coin and a circle coin to be the episode will be an Mco Ventures, your whole amount. 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Now, the baby and to me, conquer. If you say, I'm not so say, it will be a phone line, it's not two. Now, and some are hood, right? 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
1: no kama kama pocho
2: wen ye I don't mind my answer, but the woman, I mean, I'm not sure. The management trust, Mama, you see, I want maybe topic. I'm not going to see Mr. Sadi, you know. Let me make a set because I hear you come want to me. Would you see if I can be a person for the Kunan Ya, Win Paboni? Hey, me see a beer home. I do not be a good one.
3: Some of the money, some of the money, some of the money, some of the money, some of the money, some of the money, some of the money, some of the money, some of the money, some of the money, some of the money, some of the money, some of the money, some of the money, some of the money, some of the money, some of the money, some of the money, some of the money, some of the money, some of the money, 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the money, some of the money, some of the money, some of the money, some of the money, some of the money, some of the money, some of the money, some of the money, some of the money, some of the money, some of the money, some of the money, some of the money, some of the money, some of the money, some of the money, some of the money, some of the money, some of the money, some of the money, some of the money, some of the money, some of the money, some of the money, some of the money, some of the money, some of the money, some of the money, some of the money, some of the money, some of the money, some of the money, some of the money, some of the money, some of the money, some of the money, some of the money, some of the money, some of the money, some of the money, some of the money, some of the money, some of the money, some of

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1: okay
4: That kind of fear no ho say e bi oba ni ngunu
1: okay
4: and I say that kind of way
1: mm-hmm.
4: o betima se ene bi wo honso abema no of oni problem opese wo oba no tine fi
1: okay
4: opese wo be ye juma
1: yeah
4: so obema bi wo hon mo opese ne yire housewife take care of the house
1: okay.
4: I'll take care of you
1: mm-hmm.
4: so and also another aspect
1: mm.
4: in the way no mummy no afani afani ese motena se
1: okay
4: now wo oba no ma bema ne ti ase se mira and then I'm holding wo ho it's na di ba e bia na I'm holding na one and then I'm passing from onto order into the entity I be person me ye bibi kakra de boa no enie into no at least mami bibi kakra
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4: na me so me find she bibi ase kakra no tina bi unti me nkom ma yet nyanya plan B and our backup
1: yes
4: so I believe in sitting and talking
1: okay
4: what must here into no cannot tear se fine and secondly say ninua ne bra ana ninua aboa no ese oma be manete ase se enkomo na me ni udi ye na wan fi me no me ne me bra ye ko didi e ko susu
1: okay
4: but wa ma me can be saying say me fan she bibi ase enti no me pese me she ade wi ase enti me pese me no e susu ma na me wa mane
1: okay
4: what am I saying
1: okay
4: na be man no oba binu hom binu wa bona mane e that's just in minty.
1: Okay.
4: What must you?
1: All right.
4: But men can say, we'll be sad on one farm now.
1: And you know,
4: bra, I'm going to be now, yena, a koswa. One farm one.
1: Daddy. Okay.
4: Prove them on the wrong. Say, Senka, or not the mawa, count the best supporting. Now, one farm no, still na obey day, obey koswa supporting.
1: And
4: then my beman will cry, the perception of a far. Oh yeah, Juma who cry.
1: Okay.
4: Best sir.
1: Me dance.
4: Am I am? Ma me come with me face.
1: Me come.
4: Me come with me face. Me ni abe Matias. Say we oba na we yeah Juma. E to the beer. Once a while. Chewukumska. We yeah Juma.
1: Okay.
4: We yeah Juma pa. Obi chew obi beer. O mira. Enra me ko ha say no. Me ko ye we say na madam fi chair me we. It's in the same. Also, Jika Craig, Fatou.
1: Okay.
4: What am I saying? A man in inside any year.
1: So, for as I'm okay, prophetic power.
4: I'm telling you.
1: Yes. Pa.
4: I'm telling you.
1: Pa.
4: Oh, baby, why are you come on? Tell you, come scatter. Because of whom said,
1: and you know, sell my scar.
4: That is it. Oh, baby, or tell you, come scatter. The sick as in a queen.
1: May that's it. Reverend, where do you order my minute? 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

0: 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yabekin kind at me at the amount now YouTube abusia for most would you know now YouTube no from B104.5 did you can one ma over subscribe page you know na wa like and watch what you channel na wa to 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
0: 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I just say, and once I can be a penny for bits me, I can't manage canoe, and son will bits me, I be at the upper sabu no one.
1: And yeah, Boba, I buy it, sir. 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
3: 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Normally, what was it just said?
0: Publish your Timo Momotimia Samrano, Editia Sabusudi, and your Cubas or Mampani, if you came on Tisuba Belandis and Tampe, Yes, a tam beery, ya chin chin chin chin chin chin, and the about man 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moons and who says, and sensation. 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So, body, but you mean, Penny Guma, ah, and Penny Fuchima's our community idea, a bay pan, and Tim Pampezon, Cadia Dream, and Campany Fuchin Uncle Bencom, non commutimisha, non can't me more, any umbrella, yes, a tower is a good to say, Bama, and a cobrani, a bad in pass, what an hope for Sabu Sudi, and when him saw Quaquia, Ambrano, a betting yach and a dinaco to a fierce, and one could them cry, and Vizier and Num Eco do dear Sabio, or better way, or better. If you have no intimation, you can't intimidate your fuma. Now, Bill, no, yes, sir, one brass, we feel done if you didn't care. No, can say, Ghana man, Penaco Pimo, you came on this war. I'm on here this year. And what you came, eight, eight, didn't come on, and what you can, one can summon him the course war. Emma, and then almost so, and we say, Ampa, and see a betting your course, or mommy, I did a betting your boy, Pentro Mampany, and funny 19 for Ne and Puntu, and yeah, but I got Ghana 40 cents, that's in Vinciana, won't me a name, Ne and Puntu, my pa, Yan Sentiment. 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mampenichimo bet me a ye, or chima. Crosses be a water to warm and a nest will make me a year from my. Say, Betty, I may be who crying. Na, Ebia, and the name for what may be charged you on your crow or cotton crabano, or Mampanichima, or Ba. 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Nise mno, say eno ditu ega.
4: Parliament has been considering it, and it was supposed to have been passed last week. There have been a few issues raised. One, that there wasn't quorum when it was passed. That's an issue that has come up. And then two, there were some procedural lapses in terms of its passage. I just got some communication that the speaker was reading a statement to address the issue of the lapses in the passage of the bill. And so, like I said, when I was the opposition leader, the president has a number of options in this matter. It must come for assent. And so once the president gets it, you go through it because you are not part of the discussion in parliament. And so the legal representative, the legal counsel in the presidency and the attorney general would sit on it because it was a private member's motion. This was not a government bill. And so we'll look at it and make sure that everything is in order before the president is advised to assent. The president has another option if there are some things that he thinks are a problem, he can refer to the Council of State for advice. The Council of State is an advisory body to the President, and so they'll take a look at it, and then they will advise the President. And if there are issues, substantial issues that are raised, the President would return the bill to Parliament, indicating exactly what the issues are. And so there's still quite a while to go.
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1: Ghana man penny, His Excellency John Dramani Mama. It's yes, eh? Uf, you was so called people, so I can't do you, Mupa. It's a one penny to Babylon, this is Santa, but yes, what people know, Sam Bino. No, we acquire a double in Ma, which we say, a wapa, a say, Fiano, a cocoa people, so.
5: And you just have a bow, a zember bow, a zember, but hey, Ghana. Eddie Ogobi, a baby. Nessa wouldn't tea, and I got a form for South Africa. South Africa was a more. We know you're a better trouble. And now South Africa, man, a more this year to go. I'm a hood war at this year one of war, Ghana for come war, Yanka Yadier. Nah, yes, the beautiful pa. At 21 more. Yeah, not enough for your bro. Now, I know, and I got a bind said, be on to know man at this year. And good this and some, it will be my so sir, Nessa wouldn't know. I was simply before I can't see any. Now one bomber day, Kofana this year, a day one more banu crew manual, a man here at Nemahutono, and Unti, Ghana this year, Pino Alfred, South Africa, manu, and by a brass or forno, and our chairman on a moon some so. I do your machine, causing South Africa, man, with the Sarah this year, and the one more by Yanni, one more banu, Nanya for the Algrony, your machine, and ye at the quite Bunumo Bonya de Cocatua, and ye will send a Bunumo Bonya dia, every PM of manu. Now, I didn't be trusted, eh? At the part of South Africa, man, do my phone on in the minimum. Trust a year, pa. Now, and yeah, and your man answered down to 2 years, and come home compared to you, why? And almost a trust woman for a year more. Now, and now, I say, no, a trust a bay, and then in penny for come home a boom, and I'm crown crop for one of my baby, you man. I want my gun, a mono, I didn't say so. Yeah, yeah, trust one of my sir. One more ever South Africa, one more a goodies and summer of one gunner for no one banon. Yabamo, my Juma, my ye, a son, sir, one cool, we now almost bought back a cracker. Now say yes, ye, now you're before my bar. I went to me for when you man or my honey and found my view, the sentinel. Now one of my bay, I said ye, I threw on Bassabra Bassa for fro. And when tea, I was a banu, a boy one more quaint be so. Now, so for no, and I was here. I'm an only some aswo kofa addition don't buy you know. And was a bano and penifo at nasina one more trasiano. Enuma and ye and yuma who dwo emu akunya. Ya womanya a dear ma gana addisia one ma bano. 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And we aye 120 drop opportunities. 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
0: Yo. Abusia, Shannon Sugusua, Uzi, Avia, Pentureka, Sia, or Plan B, 104.5, Avia, Yawatama, 2 and 3, Jan Shannon, Yasin Kunya, Casino, Yetran and Cobham, Adi, Amobibia, Avia, so Edam Live on Facebook, and T. Wabian Shannon bet me out to be Adi Amani, a bar. One seminal Ebekin Kai Etimi Ediamam. Yemuswen Nakasini Bim or South Africa and Sensemuan. Na enche biani yant yese any adesia bibinti or mudu of paka kra or South Africa mountains wo. Na idea South Africa this year to Ediabua Ugun so any shewa do before complete. Yemusa was in Bia na se bridia breading ebusua e de ekosu. Ubusa adesia was South Africa se bana sentin and no yeabu gana this year was South Africa. At this year, now, what South Africa can make us say, and a juma was almost yano, or more ain't me a juma, no more, I had two badano and a juma, or so a man on betting a year almost on a setting up, and then I hope we are by Joe Mutimia, and you will dream was Anna, and you're debating a year, and my best friends were done now cry idea, and can a South Africa man penny, you were a table in Becky, agent simping a pass out to 2 be more, no one can send a mighty man for, say, and you know, a quadron a yomo, Sanko more as secrets on betting. Maybe be actually a bomb and then thank you, bro. I did say, yeah, I be PM ever South Africa Mountains or any of a funny idea or Casa Yipa. And then I'm so my name so Ghana man penny His Excellency John Dramani Mama. Etimi any I did see any beer a war and a UK Mountains waiting in Kumo. Well, and say, with some your bosom man penny so man penny. And they say attack now. Across South Africa Mountains, your friends say xenophobic attack. No, on my penny, oh, yeah, today. And then I'm going for a dark Ghana. And I've been South Africa man in Tamil. Oh, Baba Tim sitting to Tiana. On my penny, Ebua said, yeah, no, almost say xenophobic attack. Now, across South Africa Mountains, one of the book and you sukra. Which more, my penny, Eka said, yeah, across about what you want, yes, your grand say. And they say xenophobic attack. Na ya kasi ya kaa enye se ya beti miaka se xenophobic attack kwa mwuzi ya mfadi info mwambani busa se edimbe kura andi ya informa sa attack na andi ya nse misabia o mwambani ebusa South Africa mpani 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Mountains were. I know my Benichi, but woman said, Sabio and Penifor said, two wrongs can never be right. That's what be Funkuma or be M Funk the area. And you almost said, and yeah, this year. And I've been in Phobia or South Africa. I'm my dear and friends, your pa and welcome for my Ghana this year. Yes, and not just a young friend, a dark Ghana and I've been South Africa mining terminal, a tour baba bitra, which my assemble, Sabia de Anuya and a can, a bit to me, I hear, Nan Pempers, what were venomous and penful, a bit to me this year, welcome, na a young friend, a dark Ghana, next South Africa mining terminal, a moo at me as a canapa, na at me a boa, a maconia bonsam. If you did be an etimagin and also at your mammy, no. Now, Uchema, almost a South Africa man and Pumpo or Mampani or Ho, a more and MC for also at the Elho, one that kept what the mass South Africa man, Sanson or Mancon Kuga Ghana, Yawo Akinifo, Yawo Ghana and Puan MC, oh, South Africa Mountains War. Now, Uchema bad game pants and man's tree betting me about a mammy in Uchema. Now, see the American Casa Assemble, Sabia Diana Nekano, or Mampani, His Excellency John Dramani Mamichima, or Baba Modian, so I am Mampani or Mancon Kuga. And get on dear betting your cosso our mammy no terminal, ombre no met me can not a baby assembly dano or more at me at the atto, which my assembly in a bontes, and a bian penifor and fine jibian welcome. Na I did see a cobom this year, a pro major paddy, a call sat up can send you a betting your bombs or mampanicha man also, and penifor and sat up commanding penifor, a dinkumo not baby assembly dano or more at media to see the beer, a betting your bomber, my me. South African Africa, my uncle Ghana, and you go for a day in terminal at me at Jabrani. Name of Ghana man penny answer Aka, as you said, Yaduno, or Bass and Ninsa, Mentim was it, and Tokako, and Alfred, some pinching, pinching at all, a bit me a chair, I will be bemo, essence, a bit my 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

0: relations. What happened was that it's not the first time there have been these xenophobic attacks in South Africa. They say we shouldn't call it xenophobia. I don't know what else, other name you can give it. But there have been these surges in anti-foreign attacks. And normally those who bear the brunt, fellow Africans from neighboring states, Mozambique, Malawi, Zimbabwe, and before Nigeria, lately Ghanaians have gotten involved. This is the first time we've really had Ghanaians getting part of the direction of attacks. We had a situation where people went on rampage, locked the shops off foreigners. And many of the Ghanaians and other West Africans there come with some skills like nail work, barbering, weaving of hair, I mean the cosmetic and beautician industry. And so when the rampage took place and their shops were locked and it was dangerous to go out, because if you were identified as foreign, you could be...
1: Plan B FM Neo! 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
0: 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wanted to talk, and no more position, no more about Ben Padia and some idea. I have from going to be here, sir, about wedding and number in Jim Fong. Now, Sabus, you have a Bian Warda, and also Sam Rana. Now, what you mean, I'm an Indiaba, who's right, Mamiane, now be a Timmy, I come on. When the Kua, you are, Matu, catcher, I will advance you, but you saw Okasa. Ede fa sabu jire ne samno sey eno de tu ega
2: NDC for omo opposition omo de ge we are camp paper ena Sam George asema o kan ya about this but this is under Bella mu de come akufado former president swear or signing
3: okay
2: nema bi e kan NDC dia omo ko ye with only 34 MPs are in parliament and they breach the constitution. They don't have value for the constitution. They don't respect the constitution because we need to hold this constitution in high esteem. They have amended about 31 issues are gateway. Now, me, they are the major things are woman who's the NDC, young person fired during the agonies. Number one. And that the only one who can perform president and not do signing. Who doctor Nibia? The government say who treated gay Nibia now, who man and advise about point or first about the health issues. That means you are promoting gay.
3: Okay.
2: Number two, about media. Journalist. Say there was a journalist who can say about gay. That means you are promoting it. And that the man, the law will deal with you. Now, about promotion and founding this animal in and that the only man and do our own signing. Wow, where's our funding? And I will hear anything about promoting all these games, Niamana, Mani Ubedi. So when we say, and above probably, we are at this one if you ever. And that this NDC deal, which is more passing, yeah, choice as a president, about the signing, about the loan. We are Dr. Nia. Obi are gate to me said we are the right obsession just a man is ni okra na hia masaya obet na masaji o man come about oye the person oye we are journalist like the only kind of out see you can promote it and say whatever you want to say about it media freedom and all those kind of things but my obet me afandi amrabia ni wa eni obedi so you see the two ni say there is difference between the two because the only government and I do know and we are a doctor we are a lawyer I back as a gay asema who the back of and who lawyer who back of James
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0: Abusia, any TA, Matthew Keche, or no, Ekasa, the base movement, and I watch him, and is a Michael, at the Ghana for Agri Media Group.
1: The best movement. And I mean to you. I wish I had got Ghana Made Store. Na Ghana Made Store, eh, you do more cocas here, one more, my name. Yamian Muni, one more Badumapa, Dara Daya Catra Wu, Sawopa Ghana, and a party, Mawa, who are drinking, or Pomodon Zam. Of course, we be a commander, Mamuni Padanadia, and your phone in Chidamo, our Ghana Made Store, and then in Yania, as I would do, I sense a natural, a body, and Sanope, chemicals as a mere animal, do you know? Now, Bun Padana buying free, and they would whoopy, who are more who are doing Zama Cosro. 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Why are you gonna miss Tono? Never be as when you come up and for my war. And what you know, J. I'm a true friend of friend in Penifortune, comma, was 0206 79 87 23. 0206 79 87 23. Oh, from one of them, Ebbe Joe. 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
0: 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Yeah, you see, Kunya don't rebacu, ma yadika same thing in a buy, and you didn't get that an hour. Obey this year, coffee, sechi. A man fuku fubaku amaka, a year,
1: ah, Diana ba, quadu, amponsa, oh, krubi, a tria bradanana, Misro, ojafadumo.
0: Absia, yes, also, ama, good young son, at was when you know me, okay, Kofiana and a pound force, Baba Joe, maybe an omad in Pan Africa, Sade, Agent, I tell you, if you mum, a copium, a few. Maybe I am only not more and it's here or Jen. I know.
4: All right, so there is a good news for y'all. Say, oh, yeah, num tuni. I mean, oh, yeah, gospel artist, oh, yeah, reggae dancehall artist, oh, yeah, high life artist, oh, yeah, hip life artist, oh, yeah, afrobeat artist. Nasa, oh, so promo to unyum. 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Say, yeah, yeah, single, EP, and I say, album. Akwenya kezie, ababe toho edi amal. Friend number is here. Ni ninkomo 0551

Omamba Fragrant Rice, Dadaba, Gold Star, Red Star, and Northern Star. 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Winnie and Nikutahu, our telephone number 020-679-8723. Ghana made for the on.

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5: We are still in darkness in our mind because you leave the snow anymore.
4: because of COVID. I am a person who is a person who is a person who is a person who is a person who is a person who is a person who is a person who is a person who is a person who is a person who is a person who is a person who is a person who is a person who is a person who is a person who is a person who is a person who is a person who is a person who is a person who is a person who is a person who is a person who is a person who is a person who is a person who is a person who is a person who is a person who is a person who is a person who is a person who is a person who is a person who is a person who is a person who is a person who is a person who is a person who is a person who is a person who is a person who is a person who is a person who is a person who is a person who is a person who is a person who is a person who is a person who is a person who is a person who is a person who is a person who is a person who is a person who is a person who is a person who is a person who is a person who is a person who is a person who is a person who is a person who is a person who is a person who is a person who is a person who is a person who is a person who is a person who is a person who is a person who is a person who is a person who is a person who is a person who is a person who is a person who is a person who is a person who is a person who is a person who is a person who is a person who is a person who is a person who is a person who is a person who is a person who is a person who is a person who is a person who is a person

0: 104.5 FM so any and everyone so yatana say plan B. Canadian Sports, a brass who say you did you made you know Eddie Eba. Na maybe so it's me a come on. And June 2nd, 2026. And coach Carlos Queiroz what the a final 26 a year man squad Ababetuga. Omudiko World Cup no. And then you rain so Ghana ni Wolves and Uncle Fakensi no. You back and was him. Na oh here squad no. Ya you can add your two guarded that might my popular request. Mami sign Mfa Ayem Nantini Dino and San Fren Tuga. Goalkeeper Lawrence Ati Zigi Benjamin Asari Sanso Anna Anada Joseph and I three goalkeepers and make it to the squad. Afi Aye Abrante Gideon Mensah Derek Aye Lucasen Afi so Aye Abrante Marvin Senaya Jonas Ajiti Abdul Mumin and Afi Baba Aye Rahman Abdul Baba Rahman Jerome Opoku Eka squad and Afi Kojo Opon Pipra Wadosu 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
1: oh oko Nami Adam, Bibiaboko, the guy say, Coach Carlos Queiroz, and a cat, Okrekumante, Omuwa Daruma, yet in Quimu Quan de Chedia Ponyanko, I had a papa. Nami Jenny said also, oh, your papa.
0: Nami Adam, oh, your papa, and Cassie.
1: Oh, I did, I
0: say, I did you want? Not to say,
1: with the affi.
0: Ese infiapim aye nyankopon dakro
1: yes
0: ana dakro nso esan infiapim
1: ampa
0: ntunda na ade chupe na chese chede wodi afep pepe
1: ende ampa na
0: wetin komedia
1: nyame adu ye be wetin say the first time I blaster befa trophy say upon my heart as say squad we it feel say nya believe or squad na say who you be who do football no hit 35 million population ayewo young talent up and coming talent already talented na o catch him say this is the squad that can give us trophy from 11 June echo he just say even do July final no na blaster versus o mind be person who share be na the trophy na ba o mind Ghana we need by see I'm on being a table so. Inti for the first time, Keta Kacha said, "You better trophy." Inti, your bomb is in your bomb. My enkwa, I could see July. Because
0: you know idea near heavy.
1: Oh yes, me person who do a blaster be jubilee.
0: Now, Black Stars what the capital?
1: Official tournament.
0: Black Stars official tournament.
1: No, me who so much silver enkwa da.
0: Oh, then we make a trophy.
1: No, me who be that?
0: Oh, be that?
1: No, me who be that?
0: 2026, say, oh, capo, you wait magic.
1: Say, oh, see, who knows, see a bit magic.
0: GFA president.
1: I know me can say, see a bit magic. Nothing, come dear. Yes, sir, trading upon Yanko was on boy home by. And could see July. Name to me who say, Blaster, ever lifted trophy.
2: Oh, did you with him? What kind of on any idea?
3: This is younger squad, and you're for every year.
1: Who's it mean, what did you with him? Me personally.
2: Yeah, all personally.
1: Oh, okay. The way I should be, see. Okay,
2: say, who did you personally?
1: Same thing, maybe
2: I say,
1: but make I say, the way you in your shabo. Now you need Ghanaiana or Bobo, both local and international. Now, okay, it's a squad, we a Benji trophy. Oh. Just say your son for calculate an ibu. Next statistic group stage. Say we board draw. We you both qualify. Because the only GD I'm oh the whole tournament against Panama. That's the only GD. But for me to predict now, say bit me add the trophy dear squad dear. A very shaky because Oshé. So far we don't know Carlos number one. But we know, say, yeah, number one is Benjamin Asare.
2: Yeah.
1: But me knew Carlos Najim, the number one is Wanya. Then, about back.
2: What's happening in the car, say, Benjamin is number one?
1: Yes. But, it's Carlos in Khan, the number one.
2: Yeah.
1: But, Ocean backliner, inexperienced, no. I know you're Dean. I know you're Dean, Papa. For you to go and face elite strikers in this tournament, no, catch him, say, squad with BGA. Tournament in a day, unless Max who did the drama in the bench. I know the MJ they say a bit me at tournament because.
2: I don't know a drama master.
1: Oh, Mankasa. Mankasa. Member has phone number, Bumi. Oh, no, tactical wise in defense line, oh, you good. Until no, so, oh, my name is Shawa. Also, oh, Shano. But Carlos, dear, we know him to be an open manager, whereby. Did you ke owole e ha no owole sana did it and we know say no was setting record this street actually for Premier League we say no matter who you no matter the team he faces o shena o ma o shena just say we work in Brussels and this is a tournament where we are just playing 7 matches now Hasbord has edge clean sheet over and over itinanka anya him say clean sheet wise no your almost 80% coming from Didi Dramani for the team. It is a Didi Dramani and creating with the anchor more a bit of belief say you bet me do final, but if your squad you okay, a bad team papa.
2: Right.
1: Say a round of 16 pool, you be duo. Even some far dropping my from Ghana, Echo America, Canada.
4: 104
1: any Mexico. Round of 16 pool. Because this is the tournament. Can't say this is the World Cup in terms of qualifying to the next phase. Because when I say you're first two, you're for best third nation account. And then you're
2: 4 points across.
1: 3 points coming to me. Yes. So what you say? In terms of football or this tournament, but I'm not saying they're easy. Say a buffy with minus goals. This squad. Minus goals, you're using more goals. Minus, Ebedika. I told you, within experience backline, we.
4: This is plan B,
1: 104.5. You are going to a workout whereby your experienced defenders, no Mipra. You are just to Mipra because injury can football. Go and call people to come and replace them. Inexperience. Even they don't have chemistry in the backline. Money experience was once no crowd worker, it is shaky. Not experience behind you. You let's see what will happen.
2: And you hear backline of Wana or Nanka or Susan, especially in front of somebody to say, Juku, Juku say, who play a big blue.
1: So yeah, oh, perfectly, big blue.
2: Yeah, Derek, Lucas, you know, didn't mention me. Meaning, now who be in mind, I have more experience and I said, yeah, the better.
1: Okay, Oshé, Derek, Lucas, you know, didn't mention me. We share a backline. One of our J-Cats as you be. Oh no, our J-Cats. Yellow card. Oh no, like, many so be trapped when it is so every game of a yellow card. Because oh no, always a yellow card.
5: Red Castle, they need you.
2: I said the more I would deal with you, not
5: just a. They need you. And it tells you that we have him. Whilst Uko, we can say, Sota Vigua, Joseph Edouard, we only say, China, Joseph Edouard, who woke up Nibida. He has been at the tournament before. Say, Nanko, we plan our work, also on Fener, G2, on Pride. Day in, day out, unaminate Nibibo. So, what are you trying to tell us? Say, Mopo Namuka technical mind for the nation, any eye no, for the nation, say, Derek Nibu to replace Jiku. And if you watch all our defense, like whether fullback, center back, yeah, what do you say? All of them inexperienced. Let's forget about Baba Raman being playing the blaster before, but Usha, chemistry, so if you Obed Bodo, and we are going to a tournament whereby our coach has not been with the team even for a month. Can you see another agenda?
2: Well, and the Ode Yemfa, any match in your test case now, yeah, okay. Winning the first match,
5: yes, official match.
2: Official match, we share new players or the philosophy about as a player, so Mr. Mandati chemistry, I'm okay, cohesion, I didn't know, Mr. Mafanti. But then now, a positive Ben, I'll per se, who was that match ahead of the tournament.
5: Well,
2: this place, I win because win manner,
5: win, I seem to be nation found into we are near the echo,
2: yeah,
5: into Usher match about in the Maria. I'm expecting Carlos to have his signature on the team. And I'm making sure feeling just say, who the echoes we are, we Carlos influence won't be. That is what we want to see. We really want to see his influence in the team. But a quite normal adaptation, normal bona, the sit back.
2: You're about 70 minutes.
5: Yes. That one is whereby I'll see, say, still, the woman in home. But we want to see, say, we want to see a free flowing football. From defense to midfield to attack, you want to see say Carlos air catcher Jordan main jumbo on the sunche. Carlos air catcher Jordan released to the to the number 10 player or released to the forward line. I don't ever see him, but if you are going to see the normal blaster from Otuadu, Eban in change the same thing every one, then I think say we didn't do good to ourselves.
2: All right, Mamiko, Saviu, Makode.
6: Okocha, Nyamede Yam Kwache, Yama Yashofoni, Tifoni, O Madame Manewa. Oko,
2: Miriam.
6: And it, Mebano, Mebana Sumim.
2: Okay.
6: Oh, say, Yen journalist phone, sometimes it's me, yeah, analysis. It's mission squad. Me squad from before squad in by no matter now say over 55 pool of players analysis.
2: Okay.
6: Only problem.
2: Okay.
6: Even though Ghana players are one averagely no ages near infancy 22 to 26 young boys no, but Charlie only they are not performing. Carlos Cruz like players are one and 1 year old. And 1 year old me try and say me pull players if you baby. I think maybe more bad because who baby send on the land that Prince Junior or Prince happens and walk into ever. Young boys need be bad, but
2: you know,
6: yes, they warn you honestly. You warn you, it's me there and then me mark Carlos cues the benefit of the doubt. Only I dare back when I'm in the GA. Come on, you interview Gideon Mensah can send me or say. Coach in the training, you know, and you're intense. And we are doing, and you're the only experience. Be there, and so I'm going to be on by adapting. We just had many GPA because a mommy will say, and you know, we saw Carlos Cruz here. Can we coach Real Madrid? Though, I am only Alex Ferguson, and you're Jumache. And now, 73 years, over 40 years of experience, they him say it will come to me. Yes, but maybe issue, they say. How would the players react? Especially Bimu to say Jordan, I hear you home so me and challenge at the again. Now, Rose game we me and you know the best test case, okay?
2: No match baby.
6: Baby because
2: the first match in it in Panama now the best.
6: Oh mommy chichin.
2: I know you lose one you beef you.
6: Mommy chichin. Rose game. I treat you nine baby open. bono mu bebo na atwetwe na Saturday me kan say blaster no say ye ko work up a ye den a obi de no mu betwa jiku ye na me free say nkeji ku ba jiku di free bebi ne ba ye say ye den a obi de no mu betwa nta twetwe nan be den e bebe mu atwetwe nan be mu so dia ye nya 100% ye pese ye mu nta fortunately or unfortunately Rose game we me meet me shed and fantastic curious. They are made by testing in the system of Bobo. Because Carlos Curious and my young son, no. On yet, oh, my friend, the defensive coach, my friend, the attacking coach, friend, the winning coach. Yes, the philosophy is simple. Say, Uncrabo na, you defend it. Uncrabo na, you attack it. Nidiano, no. In football terms, no, you can't say, you're pragmatic. Mm-hmm. Or you be a. Why is it Mourinho? No, or you be a. Or my nature is pumpy. Now I couldn't even swear. Now I couldn't even share. Until me bump past the Ghana and she first go. Now me share said ye. Your defense no ever reacted because said ye na Derek Ekano. Uku. Your centre back as my Ekano. And you. Your centre back as my Ekano. And ye. And ye. It's
3: true. Until me bow. Carlos Kiros, Efre Derek Lucasin.
6: Oh, Kucha. Only me. No, me. Oh, sir, and right, what shall we now? Obibusa, coach, and say, a GF in a friend, and I'm not a friend. I know, sir, many Musha, may say. No, we muna. What can I say, Mary?
3: No, not just a young of
6: what I own there, what can I say, Mary? But to him, Mammy, and Nedia, me, Mamma, dear can say, if you are Kate Moore. Benefits of the doubt, say, coach Nibayano, there are over 700 Ghanaian players within these 3 months. Minjin, this is Carlos, beats me, Akoshe, please be brave, and I'll buy an apple or corner now about qualify. But me and Kami expect to say, and can change his back, because, coach, let me say this, Obits here, if you are saying, semi bets, not console, Oko, now be my mommy, no mean to me, Kasa, not the chin. Be mommy, no means me in Casa. Make us 10 seconds. No sign, be mommy. No make us 10 seconds. Oku, your listeners no cry because I call the Bia Oba. And when it come out, this woman, you know, sometimes Nippon in Yadia, I will see a shed that you need to chain. You know, be bubble.
3: No, come
6: here. No, and one castle will say, ah, I gave me bar, me yardin to me, the Mikumia, Bunny Pony bar. Oh, mobile. Not Yasay, then Yasan Freno. And once in a manco, I dare not say. Get more any influence, no, because Obinna yeah, did not back cry. I get Chiania heading, ya fanaba. No more can say the reclucassing, yet then Yamia say, Cramposi afraid the reclucassing. Yamia Patanka Terriebe, and a cable fellow, Terriebe. Then Yamia do near for you casina. Yamania Dana say, not Derek can you look at? Yes, it's true. But to him, unfortunately, or fortunately, Jukui is senior player, so wouldn't say Jukui look at Grunpa. You could check cards, Papa, especially Obama Blaster, because said in the style of playing it here. And to me, me who say like for like. Like for like. Me, me problem is, you see, I saw this one. So, could you open people or what form? Oh, sure, we on the what form. Only look at the player. Me present open people, it take a charge. Because open people, no sure, or you look out, boy, what if you buy Lucas in Netherlands, Kakao?
3: Yeah.
6: Yes, what? Wow, be what Bobo Ghana wa kwa buche be mo center back position. I was so timid take charge. Me player back kwa e mo say yen time boni this the boyfriend Jerome Mutuku.
3: Yeah.
6: Obo so bet na bench a yen starting. Meanwhile, on your 6'6" and ka area boss no bet me a clear. Into me there, me pa ba me bo ani say me Ghana ni debi ase de me kano. Me squad we enye. Che Ghana ko waka pa yen fifin. Ghana, Fifi, with the coach, if you sit down, yes, Ghana, you're a midfield country. You're a midfield near the Wawa. Need to buy Fifi with the consistible, the Elisha Usu, consistible. I am here, particularly, so I am a Cassidy, a maestro, but it is our boy, no man's friend in our Kagari, Ibrahim Suleiman. I am here. Because Siboni, Elisha, one of them shouldn't be in the team. You miss what Nino. Into two more yoku, attackers any dear two umuniatum. So attackers near the umuniatum is a semino bar, untimimbo.
2: I'm surprised.
6: Yaki bar, untimimbo. Oh, problem. I just say Jordan, Jordan's also with the 34. Umikana, yes, let's say Jordan, but untimimbo. It's a squad near the coach, I said they're very kind. But I'm not a shadan squad, papa, mommy. But I'm not soon here, well, untimimbo, and Pires and no match no. Even though I teach you, I'm
2: about say squad we and can you say printer Kahuan and ka you've been back
6: the coach, okay? I say we in the mechanic play Ghana football, no, eh? The last Saturday, me can say no cray, I'm fan of cray, eh? And you Ghana football now, see ya in the book. Players be a go fire your margin and say, oh, my chance. And only problem, almost soon any bob, Joseph Prince won't shut down your full match in my Canada. But any time there Joseph Prince or our game will be actually any difference. Me many time I share matches our Obama Ghana back we are one pan agree you and passing a din to go by. She Joseph Prince will show Majid Ashimiru. Ashimiru Bob Ben Ashimiru to me, but Elisha Usuni and he pass on your bang pass here for side. When you break and pass, break and pass. Break and pass the inable to me are you. But when we beat Sash, we went to squad. No, Okakaka, then he had free entry. But and I want me sign more players. So we beat this year in Kuprana, we beat Bra. Oh, hey, Epi Anna, want me to say?
2: I know, na na, no, but can I say? Oh, one price, Mexico, and Kamai, and Fra.
6: Support ya, you be supporting. Support ya, you be supporting. But as me di manu sine, and then match no, and then I me who Carlos Queiroz insano. Let's now see. I'll do an analysis of his 4-3. Normally, a 4-3.
2: Almost says 6:45.
6: 6:45.
2: Then he di Ghana phone you na. Because I say I'm going to Ghana. Anyone's match ni.
6: Because
2: na ya chance ye ever World Cup no mono ayene.
6: Because when him Wolves, ye far go to enter. Brennan Johnson will be Wolves. Ethan and Pedro Rose. Omo players, almost beat me a higher power. Into and almost Omo call World Cup. Into Omo the new prediction. But say I should try to cover them. But say they make an. I want to see the shape and the rhythm. Carlos Cruz. So Obebo 4-1-4-1. So Obebo 4-3-3. So Obebo 4-2-3-1. The three formation. Yeah, Obo pan. Sad three formation. I know a tight or a tight in defense, but defense needs to be person who said, yeah, or best set it up. My person who said, yeah, or be instructing the defenders no, on what to do. And I'm a person named Marvin Sanaya. I want him to play the full 90 minutes today.
2: Okay, Mira Sipa, yes, and the Omo Trevi na Tech Bridges Africa. Omo HSA, Omo Eddie Project, and as a program be Abba, Omo de prepare a year BC for and I'm saying Omo Atroyano, so Omo resource, Omo train in the Twasso, BC, the Omo Eddie prepare on what you need practical IT skills, and the Omo Eddie a year Jumedi Biaba, a Bwapa. Tech Bridges Africa BEC Leaders Program 2026. Omusimbra, Namisuya Computer Literacy, Microsoft Office Suit, NRF Graphic Design, Basics, Oba, Omubechro, Udi Kakraba, Na Yachro, T, Midu Tama, Oko Nim Coreses, Utuaso, Ayo Dubendino, Na Oye Equipped, Ewo Aye Item, and also Kran, Ubit Medidu. 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
7: Hey, yes, once again, my NTT phone in a ultimate card. Na nyami aduma ene nyimri ena game no e baso.
0: Yeah.
7: Na mi momu die meko game ni mbat.
0: Okay.
7: Kakra ewo eye squad ni mu na.
0: Mm.
7: E so say yin na ni ni say squad yi die.
0: Chuno na e ba.
7: Sia na e den.
0: Mm.
7: Aside to cookie person. Wa waka ni na bedin e be mi ki. Eye squad no but unse coach Carlos Queiroz edin se betu die o che say Uhia Abrantie Agbesi.
0: Yeah.
7: Oh, team name to Agbesi meeting met US.
0: In case net
7: limit here. But officially on paper no.
0: On
7: cash squad no. But only team bedding Ebeko tournament na.
0: And two team no say three goalkeepers in na papa no di Agbesi di cross in bia.
7: Ah, only
0: team man come man
7: in. Yes. Own quality be
0: ewo
7: Abrantie ni. Or see, on the corner, so be in case we bra on the moon, obey yes, a year changes, but and they say a year aggressive. On my discover a year be beauty, many a jipa because a bebwa a building a year a branch and any sir two do got keepers now. On wedding, one more el honor because a cobana sir, me assure say aggressive. Yeah, you know, the next a year Black Stars give a boy after World Cup a year qualifies, Afcon qualifies,
0: yeah,
7: because among what we prove yet to the coach is a good. The next coach of Abba, they both qualifies now. Afcon, a can be also to me free at Bessica.
0: Yeah,
7: well, go say, cover Brazil, a cassa, a Bessinum crown, or a good chain, a Asari.
0: Oh,
7: but because who say Asari, and so proving it,
0: who did that?
7: I'm a number
0: one.
7: Ah, there's no way I'll make a
0: say,
7: yes, Asari intra, yeah, intra on man. I say, on sign up Bessianco. I think that would have been on fair, say, on Bess Adian. But you know who Asari. What you matches qualifies any other idea a proven on tea. You must have established no as your number one. But on a year, Mimumudia, Mekasa squad, no, Junior, your way. You see, a maybe a Chemoana, Ghana, your war a year,
0: but if you're nominated,
7: yes, your war, your quality no was so. You may fancy your golden generation,
0: yeah,
7: Fanji, a year, yeah, sometime, no. Yeko tournament na squad ni betu ya unu se uwo vim bi se chale ye play CD ya bede yi ome ebe du baby but ene no match maker se squad ya enra na jo coach no official odi abano we aye the weakest aye team a Ghana ye parody for aye any tournament any World Cup unko about tournament ayako nina Afcon nina ano any other tournament maker se we any the weakest and as a squad a team a a looky of
0: very weak light, a light car.
7: A shame crying.
0: There's a team in Moha,
7: a Moha, a shame crying. Aha. Now, Miss Lucase, but Massa, football, yeah, surprises, you know, wasa, and a tournament in Sudia, and you're not a police surprise. Uber police surprise crap. I will see you some a year. Semblance of quality be aha o share a year teams are kesie ne hu say no enye by chance be but e hu say team ne kura mo no mumu play as a unit, as a team, mumu di moseni. But okaso, oh, yehu obi e mse timo di e mkuyi omasa. But oh, kupise World Cup national, ombe puli e surprise emfa. Na team awasa di e tournament di e yebe chao super level. 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O 20 mumu di e mkofo di e Ghana phone because e yeah, omu kupise team mbe puli surprise. No, mumu di e. I don't think so.
2: And on Jordan, a kind. Jordan, you play a captain.
7: On focus, no more

0: be exiting the group stage. And no cry, yes, surprise. And you, and yeah, give me also a surprise. Will be, I see if you group stage, no move beyond your because this is not the first time if you group stage. But surprise, they say, one move come. So, say, one person will pull surprise via Omun come, Huma, a year or minor. 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
0: 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say ni nyina gina se oman no de onbe ya onbe timi aye den
1: I recover
0: from thank you from sir a generation of players no obi won ma yen groomy talent yen development bia oh we generation omo yenya enko yi the next generation no bia nya papa dia bi e wo so we work towards and no be bua ma recover from as about for now na dia me make say this the players are and I say we any materials I wo ini bi bia biem enti yenfa support ye den en momo na ye hu pise coach 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ode eba team nim because na yeye nim se na kan ne official game for Ghana no I appointing as coach no was against Mexico
1: yeah
0: but because of one or two reasons in which we had a
1: personal reason
0: yes thank you personal reason we don't consider that out in him but really there make like I say ni second game ni officially but onon hu ni say the first game ni nti o ma ye hu bibi o ma ye hu eye a promising start bi yes nak tabu e ka say etuchi na bebem eno de e ya de bisi because be dia no u ko prase kim na I'm kuya fama wa
2: $100,000 bebe
0: me sure say place ni bedin e be chi omu kakra eno de because ubi a person ko cap ni but o tu chew hono tu chew ho professionally hun se we so aye game aye important a Ghana for here dey e assess mu ahead of the World Cup say hey you jide bi ana because any game no against Wales no say you hu you lose kra na say you hu aye a different attitude da in a style of play this is sir. Now you move different attitude. At least a be Ghana for your hope say
1: oh me
0: a be a World Cup. But a quote is said the young in the last 5 games you are losing in Ghana. Now you say who quite the Sasuke who and the worst performance are already at the more pressure. But the top a year team is because I think give a social media they do attempt. TV is who they do attempt. It's who plays the multi mini now, World Cup, and why is she? It's dead on
1: media. Social media. It was media, that's why she.
0: It's media, that's why she. It's in order to prevent her as was here. On my own BBL. Okay, true night, but I was say, we are the professional. Who's so me, or maybe a young Greg Bellamy. Abraham Usaka, no play, they are not born home than power, who plays her now. Womu a aggressive omo be very good performance and me very good at Greg Bellamy not a good path for Man City and a Liverpool. Obey a coach is no ocean style of play so adopting sa aggressive style of play any possessive football. Almost omu crab on a pa and then you should expect say omu be dominate game no
1: okay
0: omu possessive game no. But how are you very cabano? And I may expect it from Coach Carlos Queiroz on us better. I mean, who it is. No, there.

0: Jesus no
1: Mami.
0: But in person you
1: good performance.
0: Performance and different attitude.
1: Okay.
0: From a place and then you against a yet wheels.
1: Alright. Mr. S.K. Buafo. Taylor. I will tell my committee 8. Mr. S.K. Buafo. Michel. I know what you are. Rasulusha. Rasulusha. And so, mami. Rasulusha. Yes. Michel. Now, Mincha. Emmanuel Munku. Real Tema City. See you. Emmanuel Munku. Dia 27th Yemishia. Oh, Tema Committee 8. 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Oh, Kaswa. 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Omo ehwe. Ana bi anya sankutwa. 0551656565. 0551656565. Ghana match no 6:45 p.m. A set of television go fi nkwa. Odi e Luka station o monitor umi na onye biahwe na odi assess eye Ghana strength any so far expectation na no na yeho. Okay, good afternoon.
2: Good
1: afternoon. But the first talk as a friend.
2: But you man di ganse man.
1: You enti we ma.
2: The first one will be.
1: Na mi adam. Good afternoon.
3: Good afternoon.
1: Sine mbacho bibi yako? Yeah,
3: bono mwana bako kwa hosu.
1: Mbacho se?
3: Bono mwana bako kwa hosu.
1: Ya, ya gusu ya mwa juma.
3: Okay. Yes, na, it's
1: a good question. Three, bako ya standby. According to coach, nasana,
3: okay.
1: A brief one, 0551656565. Hello, good afternoon.
4: Afternoon, sir. You're back with Kubema Tam.
1: You're back in the way.
4: What if you're here? You're just in the way, but you're both positioned on it. You're just in the way, but you're back. But you're back.
1: Yes, Bako. I said, I'm here. You come once and be that. Oh, my boom, Trimo Posse and Krofubu Horn, my own way, you would be at your free black stars. Yes,
4: yes, yes, yes, yes, yes, yes, yes, yes, yes, yes, yes, yes, yes, yes, yes, yes, yes, yes, yes, yes, yes, yes, yes, yes, yes, yes, yes, yes, yes, yes, yes, yes, yes, yes, yes, yes, yes, yes, also,
1: $13.5 million.
5: No, mama yati as I say.
1: Hello? Yes, sir.
6: Hello, yes. Hey, what's your place now? I'm running.
3: But you said Prince of Nana, maybe an anchor, the person called the Shibi.
1: Okay.
3: But what is the number of the Prince Nanka? I don't mean, you should say, I'm not going to be more than that. The Prince is a water to put on. And then I mean, I'm making a parliament here because you know, I'm going to keep place. So you need to tell me to give you to say you try to keep it for an hour.
1: Okay. Maybe I'm very fine. You're just moving for Derek.
5: Yeah, Uncle. Kat, ne, Carlos, am I who say, this is the players we have. Yen, dear, young bumpy say, Enguntia, Ghana. Now, so, Ubion Nimbo Biano, on himself squad, we are ne. As I say, you could see the look pools in the squad.
1: Mm.
5: But, young captain, your sign out a catcher say, tournament we kwa kwa ji crocodile jump
1: I say I'm best surprised the whole world.
5: Oh, forget surprise never be back in time. That's a surprise. And a surprise surprise never be back in time with minus goals. And I may surprise I may tell from the speech because if he was so good, I man said only Leicester go relegation. I man said the whole squad the relegation team the relegation players they bring him. And you're telling us I'm surprised here. What we will do is that we will support the team. And you may
1: yeah,
5: be. We will look at the energy level. Because if some players are tired, you will see it after 68 minutes. And you will be saying, you'll be able to also come. Come. Now, okay, answer na major man, me and me chant mercy.
1: Okay.
5: Auntie Mercy, or come tonight.
1: All right.
5: Market or Tahiti, papa.
1: Wow.
5: Or see the Plan B Sports.
1: Yeah,
5: the Auntie Mercy. John Mills, the mommy, people will be a Michel.
1: Okay. Well,
6: wow. Ocha, said the name camera in the match, no, me and ye match, I'm the best as a coach, no. The mission is the system of the parody and how the players be responding to system. But you know, so you renew match with me, it doesn't have any significant impact on the game for me because said the American player be in 50-50 ball be in war. Player be better than being so beco. Match one recruit beat Sepatia, the 9 year, you should say on higher man in ball, baby me 80th minute. So try other players be near share, Senna Yamu, near share said you almost beat media, but no more boost your confidence, especially a center backs. Ne see it me a more working hard, no more boost your confidence. Then for game win, you share the baby free mother.
1: Okay, comments.
7: Yes, okay.
1: Mm.
7: And so, it's an American, I feel say. In fact, a year support Emma, a year team nona, year say, and then you may own a bit to me, a mind, yeah, and swing in irony. Once again, you're wearing you need team, yeah, you're wearing you in tea, in fact, a year support Emma, a year team.
1: All right, I was afraid of it, yeah. I chug on a phone, yes, so I call Ote comments, Enka Ote, Savio, and of a Derek Enka, you're from a Kucha J. Sly one, and a DNC Facebook on also. Yamia Duma, Ochina, Evisia, Yakram.

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Hamo Akwaba, Plan B Drive, and our Sugusu Awutie. We're Tuesday edition. The Mobibia Akwaba, Bibia Wautie, Jumedia Nibia. It is out here. Tuesday in the San Echo. Tuesday, you know. San Echo. A friend of Kofi Annan, mini DJ was in the NAM. Yeah, Johnny, live on Facebook. Oko Facebook, Plan B 104.5 FM. O Johnny, oha. Which me jaw messages waho. The kind in Adi Amao. 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

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Mushan French and Amidu Remo. Inside Ghana, around the world. Story say, we air trend or Ghana, ha. And I feel we are seeing a fan in Ghana. And some of the doors on. Yeah, the Ningina air brow. 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

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Me deo kwa ababa wa ba kwa. If ye were trendy ye pa. 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Oma kwachi ababa wa when ya 34 years. And I fee. 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Ena woman in a damn funeral, she sent home. Send a bear and I do the swim. Papa, Edda. One beba fear, one natural say. One beya, the one person, one year. Now, according to reports, no. Papa, no, Emma, and a wife, no. 30,000 Ghana cedis. Say one friend, see Emma, no. Now, sa 30 Ghana cedis, ni mwa. 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Edema ne bana down for na chese obe buano ama wekun ni kunu no se busun asem we there ewie number 1 on the trends abranti a wahwere ne nkwen na wenya ye 36 years uko piem ewo insawem I always seen regional. That's a oil land agent. I was home. And the wife, they say you're supposed to watch channel. The wife needing a barbon thing. Hey, Abigail Chitam. Now, send me a car. The wife, no, anyone, no, any bar. And I want to share home. Into the banner, so your channel. I need a barbon thing. Hey, Prince. Now, third person, I will come home. I was born a panel. I posted for a child. I was my shame. She should move. I say, I'm a person. I'm a third person. I will come home. Now, send you know, DSC and I'm a mimbo. Ababa away. Hey, Abigail. And then a husband. And you know, I'm a year. They are a four year. One year. They are a 4 year. In a chino. I brand any fame would die. Aho. And I trust Abigail, neighbor Prince, or friend Adam Funo, Eba fear her. And I trust one more to share Papa no show. Emia Papa no con, Eje Nenkwa. Now, and I'm say Papa no, now one more so neighbor Ewo fear her bininti. One more your imagine say, and yes, Ome Kun Papa no, now the bunny will fear her, now what did they now? I was saying the banner so we could not come home. It's when we change see Papa the banner.
Eddie, a cement block. Any idea? Ebu born, ah. Copy him so collapse here. Tend there, Aqualani collapse here, no one thinks we woo. Omo piano tone, quine chain baby. Omujan, Hokoy. And we trace Aqualano when woo. Collapsing will collapse here. It's Aqualano, Nenuso Etzeno. And then the Nuhumoja, or Dim Rika. I call a fear a bano. No, call boy a fear of one man here. And no more, Samuel, echo down a posy four. It's a winner, and I'm swa. A posy four shots, yes, I only ask semi moon to shimu. Ow, my coaching, mommy. And then a bano. See, we ate here. Number one on the trend. Hey, Abigail Chitam. Ah, allegedly, no. We come on one, Nikuno. Hey, Nicholas Chitam. Ah, was answer, yes, sir. Nikuno Neba. Ah, yeah, one, one stepson, Richmond. Kawumuku Richmond, Swaka home. Swanfa. Eja, Yankupon, Eddie Richmond, one for fear. And they say, we collapse, ya. One more, my dream with you. Son, we woof. PM our social media, yeah. Story no air trendy, pan. 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And I say Mercedes Benz salon car back home. And I just say, what would you call CNE? I wore Pecky. Pecky Trammy. I've been a year Pecky Senior High School. A horn I couldn't share a CA. And Nipa 15. I feel more sure of Monkwan. A mood 25. Almost woman pra more than. Now share statement if we the Ghana National Fire Service, I want Eastern Region. Statement if you are Monchain, Abano, I try Nipa 40, and I not a work car anymore. I will share a meme woman, mama year 21, and my woman year 15, and I fear young Kuala, a woman year 4. Now share 15 now, I'm a share one month now. Unfortunately, emu 9 ye mema, in emu 6 ye ma. 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I still may update you on road accidents, sir. And there is see, Uncle for a film washer or monk. Ah, if you want more train here, but oh, Echo PMO, our Asin a dubiase. Now, school back one, our home. Ah, a day Alice Elites Academy. Alice Elites Academy. Unfortunately, no. 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
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And it's a school bassy. Okonya Quincia. Ah, on my femo, Ashre Wamonqua. Now, Kualana, on my car, our bass, Nimudia. And Oka say, Omo, I are a Sabia. I sent a Dubiasi Health Center. And I feel no. St. Francis Xavier Hospital. And Kwalacha said, now one more bass, ni mwa. One more one canoe. One more ayar sabia. A doctor Fujina, one more so, a show. We say, I'm free, Aquincia, Aquinciano so. I'm in found quo Aquincia fufro. Now, way, and now grad, and Aquincia. William said, and St. Timuna. 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Senka one friend come aye den IGP no. Yera dampare. Enka mame no emphasize kano enkoma yera dampare. Nanka woman jawa no agrada. Na mame no so tra. Agrada man is kabia. Wano krapo die. Wani agrada enko din komobia. Intine bebia agrada hun no. Awa this ask kind of man or no. Obesa agrada eko piemu ewo court. Na wonko chiremu ewo court ho. Esan se we e allegations. Bribery allegations against the former IGP. She se ma mene tra won pese wo beda sa asem no so. Woni ne NGO ni nyina. Aye peace work Ghana. NGO ma meno. Woda no eno no. One NGO Nina, one my time agrada, and in the Quaco Pium or court. So one conquina no. In same bimoa, what's now on one platform? So what did two ya? So my NGO Niska, Sebi Sebio, one fire and call bribery. And yeah, the then IGP, you're a damn parade. Serie agrada, a trendy pan. Na shenin su se NGO yi. Ma mea wadi ne gold eko ma agrada. Wano na chese wadi na sem. Eko dan NGO fono.
and one of my NGO phone so shas here. So one would the woman need AD a seminary chief. And which way, according to a grad, Wama Wamo a year 200,000 Ghana cedis. Senka Wamo Fema a year the then IGP, Yeria Dampari. Assembly copium or court. Aye, we a grad our trendy year pan. Samidi Bessino, Shannon, so say Cookaton be a Kosu or Chrome Hat. Cookaton, Cookaton Ababa Wabaku, our yes chef, chef in Shiraba Zulaiha Ababa way at the Cookaton Ashisha. So what should I will Jan Ojanan and also 192 hours. Now what they are Yediane. Ojinane na so 192 hours. Now no na be how many days? Mathematicians no wa here. Won calculate him mame. 992 hours. And I just say ojinane na so e dey aye aduane. Say na be ya obekọ eye the Guinness Book of Records no emu. Obeso oyẹ sa record no. Na me kai say Chef Smith. Chef Smith, go back to Chef Smith. Ha. Ono so sa wa attempt TV ya wa Ghana ha. Eko re tre no. Na chese Guinness records for wo mu nim attempt no hwe. Chef Smith. 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Ah wo de cook out on yi. 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We share my FNC. I am fine inside Ghana around the world. Don't you see? Stories in the door soon. See, along the line of the show. Yeah, the Ningina Ebe bro. Yeah, the SCDM. I'm trying home. I'm trying Usima. I'm Kwaji Abrafon Kreator. 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May Fidian and Daha. Yeah, Basisiya.

Omamba Fragrant Rice, Dadaba, Gold Star, Red Star, and a Northern Star. 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

0: Right, so there is a good news for y'all. Say, we are Numtuni. I mean, we are gospel artists. We are reggae dancehall artists. We are high life artists. We are hip life artists. We are Afrobeat artists. Nasa Opus, so promo to Unum. 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Say, be a single, EP, and I say album. Akwenya Kezia, Ababa Toho Eddie Amal. Friend number is here. Near Ninkomo 0551 656655. 0551 656655. Let's go.
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We shall be doing Rust Studio B. And that quiet Tuesday, idiot. 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Yeah, the Yapomo didn't send me a bro. Health tidbits from Sir Paul. Lost but found Sir Paul. Ah, waba. I see, and then, oh. Ye di and swung home come off. 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Sir Paul. Or the Ningin' air.

0: We see a conning come on a jabra boy, ya quire benina, ya pomodin, a dear co ediaba. And to say, I'm sure I want someone can. A chile, I'm sure I need you, who young custody you be, not just say, Yanese Paul, ending come on. Sir Paul.
1: Kofi Annan
0: Akwaba.
1: Oh, me jo so yanga se si ache.
0: Se mi shia o kona kona.
1: Benedict.
0: Na se mi shia o hei.
1: Benedict official my son so ba bi ma dise mi ko break akra.
0: Ye da nyame ase se o de wa be kan sa bi bia boko.
1: Bia boko se plan bi tie for the manga sa mu se mu ye je. Mi tun chia mo mu bia. Afen so so no mu bia kwa baba plan bi 104.5 FM subium. Senia in common first is born on the person and know your shots here from a particular place via from the basics beam. So then my mind said cassava in Sion.
0: Okay. Sion.
1: Obey I'll say water is good, water is life. In Siono Obiokaso Obio Timo so num 5 cups of and I said 10 cups of water a day.
0: Mm.
1: But the thing is if you are saying so beyond the cup is different than a very standardized cup, no?
0: Okay.
1: Because the work I say middle mini manum tea cup ba cope ba information is a
2: plan B
1: cup no then the cup size.
2: Five.
1: Cup size and so a matter.
0: Okay.
1: Copy on any kind. Say you can't ensure a idea who here ye parma nipa apomodin. The sense about Frakram Ponuba won or you're almost 72% water. Penimu, the area around 60% water. Just say, we are more there for sunny. Why didn't buy a juma? Women system buy a juma. That's a we be a bear back to the air. And he, as I say, ensure about body. But, you're saying, so yeah, you're saying, so yeah. But, save you, the be a mechanical studio, I say. Adibia one minimum limit and one maximum limit.
2: 104.5.
1: Oh yeah, Adibia manebro swa enye. Oh yeah, so manen du pempen so bin swa enye. Inti omo omo enu munsioni die, Mr. Omo. One munsioa, you are at a very high risk of getting kidney stones. Women system bare style. BP crumple, but ma'am chill at a very, very easy rate. But nano, but say mushroom line and kakra echo the things that they don't usually talk about in terms of water because on your baby I use a plan B 104.5 FM. So now, any kind, you say, in show, yeah,
2: but this is plan B.
1: Sometimes you're limited. They say, Nipper, be also your baby man when you need an answer. You are crying, I say, oh, by amount of water I require, requires so on.
0: Okay,
1: we are baby man, make us say, so on about 15 cups of water a day. Oba no about 12.
0: Bema 15, oba 12.
1: About 12, and I start to 13. But it didn't need depending on human means, it depending on age, so.
0: Okay.
1: Or gender. And I feel so, daily activity. Obia Oko, America, be brain, yeah, yeah. And I saw you, you might be brain, yes. But to say, because of if anyone or yet, you're but taking more water, I say, in tea. And yet, one size shoe fits all, patch all. It depended on human, oh, yeah. In many camps or no, and to Jansa. But I said, on a normal range, on average, the Bema, they also have 15 caps. And I feel so, you know, or by a fat bed 12 to 13 caps. Now, caps, no, any day. Caps, no, one cap here, but bears 237 ml, which is almost half of one Piota bag. Sashi back or half.
0: Okay.
1: Half a 20.
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1: You want to know your tongue or it's more than a cup. Only 2 cups every day. A womb. So sashi water, it contains 2 cups of water.
0: Okay.
1: Inti unum on average, no, so unum pure water, bear for bear man, unum bear 7 to 8 a day. You should be okay.
0: 7 to 8 sachets.
1: Because yeah, okay. Bema da so 15, and about could be about 2 cups in a woman.
0: Inti no, seme de me bottle yi, eh ye ya.
3: Make no mention it, bro.
1: Okay.
0: Seme de me bottle yi, eh ye ya.
1: Yeah.
0: Where medium size ana?
2: This is plan B.
1: Liters never 20. Where how many liters?
0: Bottle water no. You dey find where medium size.
1: Okay, medium size.
0: Inti
1: okay.
0: Bottle water medium size no. Mm-hmm. Seme num we ya.
1: Yes.
0: Liters when the bed tread do our seminum.
1: Yes, because
0: okay. So, we know me no ne kum. Sashe water ni me no ne kum.
1: Sashe water me no ne kum. You say who have 4 cups in a woman no.
0: Okay.
1: 4 cups in a woman.
0: Okay.
1: Inti sashe ba could be 2 cups. And the bema also on around 15 to 16. That one should be okay for you.
0: Okay.
1: But some can also depending on the ejuma kura I said you were. And so you'll be aware a junior you are so juma and I said so if I can you require less water compared to beer or Korean or so traffic more to my area we are born.
0: Okay.
1: Because if you require to now warm up body and cool it down cramp on I guess I ejumano.
0: Okay.
1: In so insured yeah, but Timican our ranges. And I'm casting even the amount for one tank country amount for no. Young tank on time to a bonte no. Miss Row, and no sium brosso. A boy or castle with a minimum insure advance 2-3 liters a day in patch of you are damaging yourself. Insure,
0: okay.
1: Yeah, but a brosso and yeah, because your element, the element you are, and I say a mineral to have sodium. Sodium, the whole body will control it. A whole lot of activities or body will say, ensue, be ensue, assume there could be an ensue DHA. To sodium regimen, say, and they'll control the movement of water in and out of the cell. A new body moon, in fact, a body moon, you're sodium, they control the movement of water up and down in a. And to say, water, no, unmusu, the amount of sodium, my whole body will know, a very, very measured, a about 145 max millimoles. This is I said, why are you an yes, you are? If you are an idea, you're not for you, you go, man, they go, you better be enough for a taste night there. I said, Mr. Unmusu, we are who dilute sodium, no, a war body name, no. Now, where sounds so be, I will say, a born musu, as men, musu, but Tim, you know, our headache. So, unu too much water. No, no, to water excessively. A team jail tip, I. A word will soon be left in the bosom for no. And I make us say, I won't so bram, and can't say like, within the day, noon by 2-3 liters, and make us in the world, Mr. Atmassi, say, I see you, Yanty, or no 1 whole liter at a go. A person say, one, you are putting so much pressure on the kidneys.
0: Because
1: kidney, man, say, a regulated amount of water and minerals in our body, no, excess, no woman, I change the go, you so try not to have a bounty as Junso.
0: Okay, pause your hole. Me a portion, I mean, beside a question. Who's any year the sachet water no na?
1: Analysis.
0: No, send a bear listeners, no, ebby yanti as
1: yes.
0: Into no, what's a bear my was 15?
1: About 15.
0: Or by no, so about 12.
1: About 12 to 10.
0: Into no, me am a quire bear me. What's in so no, my num em russo. Into no, I hear a man no ma, ebby yes, ebby a man no ma brosso.
1: And I'm gonna say, a year relative in the sense that you know you need more about you might dinner sorting different visa you can exceed it a little bit
0: when
1: you ultimate number to bear at least 17-18 crampa it should be okay but the maker say very dangerous in yourself but what happens now say castle 25 1 whole liter they say so yenti by force
0: no one no by force
1: no no at a goa a bouncer now would dilute to sodium level no
0: a
1: bit man watch Harry.
0: Okay.
1: Instantly, now to my assessing what I call body, my team, my MOHR, instantly, and some summer like, say, you, nerves now, what dream money or spinal cord money, sodium nana, control the movement of information up and down. And to say, almost you know, say, that to answer amount to near enough for body name performing in functions now, it will be what we are washing on was saying, A Bian, why you be saying, yes, I won't be a beast, and name will be in soon our condom overload. A jetty pie also so confusion. What's your cassan? What not you may hear your answer? Say, why Tim, your brand, not your patch of a commence be a yes of your yare. It could be say, one moon should do, am I then? I want to outbro so. In patch on your undermaker say, your tank and wants him, but muscle cramps, so excessive water intake, it's no muscle cramps. It is a brusua, some scanner, and ye. But no one no sooner say, and drone susua, or no so, and ye. Because a body no in here, sir, in sunu, and they're performing like bodily functions. Moja I do have for suddenly na almost 90% of it. Aye, is you. And he said, one time the moon is you, so Moja ni epi be brain so baby na inflow ye. And also the institution so be brain so na e bite me dog kidney stones and so e kahon. Dime shro, in sio no, oh no ma, e wa range. E wa range, sabi si karano. E no ma ne mbroso. And no so a man can say, yeah, no more because of me, the whole minimum is manum 2-3 sachet a day. And Tim Yorki, Mr. Try so by no moon, your name, my name was, and I no, I can say 15, I can say 15 now to go, say the minimum, the whole dear prako. Mania intermittent press, so yes, I would pressure air to kidneys, so some missing, not missing a canon. Okay, afe yeah say new mamma won say unsio because in a sense say ebu ha mungo fe bo one man naturally now omuntu su come.
0: Okay.
1: Eh mungo fa
0: omuntu su come.
1: Bo fe trust the whole day na on onumunsio. On near if you can say bibi we call friend unsio. I say also o say unsio twa man say na won say o mikra minimum unsio ni answer ma tabi. Mungo fa bi o sa. Nti me sure try as man say ubo num at least 1 cup, 2 cups. At very good periods, 2 hours, 3 hours intervals should be enough. And no embo bosso. Can say, we may transfer 15 caps into me, transfer 15 in a patrol. And yes, sir. And now, my name caught a new car, crassing a bayer, but in between ya, a day in the functions, no, said a ye. I think so, no, and person can come, you ma, kakra, and show a boa and my nipper.
0: Okay.
1: We are upper set with skin barrier, only with skin problems. Did you know I won't say it's asking probably be one man common water and shoot me build it? Say you skim barrier no man yet come up. Timmy Shaw, but so skim Hunamia nominomia and soon so ebwa digestion. I would join the cool morning in anno and so boa with the digestive processes in a unipa on tissue Nina a yen so.
0: Okay,
1: I fancy so. I didn't ye yo Nina cause I didn't Casano. Shock be crumpo utibo adun ka crack crumpo den say adwene no enkan kese ne say so ne agina adwene no na agina this all no so bebra ma amount ne order say so ti kakra nti me sro no mu nsio but enom e ma no embroso ti dem wo ma etie for no say me sro and the one ti say crumpo na nsio eye ya see nsio ye ba no nche say say bi obanum ma den abroso cause e hunsun sanso no na e very bad nti me sro no about 15 caps at intermittent periods 1 hour, 2 hours gaps should be very fine.
0: Yes, I will numb in abo
1: bo nya bo my once I would shock to body so kick me bit my damage team so on pension mo so I can hun say kidney disease here we are at a very high risk of getting it kidney stones patcho sinasing ya we once kidney damage air trend pa most of the reason you know say among form pay insurance patcho tfo monu monsieur mame na mo mamu no e ma no embroso.
0: Okay, sepo
1: yeah
0: that's it bri nyame shall say one year abeche eye nimdie we yebushia for sepo na wo tin nka no senior wo kan no say one num insure it made a shock e ma body no say na wo kan
1: One damage about kidneys
0: and organs. Definitely, yeah. The damage is by brain body, no. Now, why we share a brain here, boy? Damage is by your body, no more cross. You ain't so, You ain't so. Now, what's our bet now? I'm a damages about body, no more. It was your Miss Row, papa, no moon show. And so, Sonia, the animal and shed down yedding. It's Miss Row will be a no moon show. Yet, then I say, Emma M. Co Ventures. Se ope car to ope car hain and as we have professional tourism services Mco Ventures say for we need chair Tema Community 6 Vertical Plaza no mu pair opposite Taco Bell ho and Mco Ventures wo Mr. Fred numbers no 0246 528 380 and 0248 637 923 Mco Ventures, or say for car sales, car rentals, they got you covered.

Bosome, let that toss me, you know. Hey, your real seat man, and I don't know. 2026 seat man. More, I'm working numbers, no. More, I'm working numbers. No. And then you're 2/6/2026. And it's more, I'm working numbers. No. Over to me, the Ayanyama.

Oko Facebook, Miracle Ganza. I'm still listening to you live.

We show me the story of the day, ne bro. 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I brand here by code by kubi by me patcho masake no. Me say one co. Story of the day in a dorsum. Into what they buy, I was semi vet his own. Now I brand here now some more what they buy, you know. Yeah, me pame no na sem na miki. Watch that, mommy be. Mommy be on the era, ho. Na aya anopa water akoto eduane wo maame ne ho anopa bia akoto rice water e wo maame ne ho na wahwe ne din ehu se maame no se anopa no rice water na ansa na chese wabonu mutfo na waton amomu ewia Now, was such a shame who said, Sun rice water and the crown. And you may no mammon or tom moon or tom plain rice. 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And to my dear Mobato. Now, Missy, wait here. What the mammon about her and ye? On small set by force could tell you I knew what the ho. Say you mean on Yamu or Toma or Nassan San. Nadichi and Oya and rice water. And upon a ton rice water and Nansan. Nay, we are no bonu mutu. Lord in Quire Kaho. Oya then Oberto. And we are recycling. A more recycling. And I'm a man. I never blow you no fears. My chicken. Now, story of the day, you know. I said, I'm saying, our real home, some no air by your puno sopan. Now, you are here. I a tear for what I here. Danny Ding and I be the assemino. The shroud above our balcon, any a brand here balcon. And I trust a woman who are swallow here. Now, according to our brand here, no. And I wanted the upper court wedding. Copper so court. Now we cross in sign crata. Then we need to move fear. They bush and fuat nasi. And now for fuck a crabby. Now we did be a common. Now we did a same way cut to or buy a bush and any mono. Or buy a bush and a tra. One more per word in Ankasa. I'm a poor pin, poor pin, pin, poor pin, pong. I'm on per court in sin sign beer. Court in the way they have a quack was signed here. Oh, I didn't want to be signed. So, say, I'm going to call to Hong Kong. No more, we are my bet in a few. Or, by the bush, I'm going to say, I'm going to pass a line. They say, I'm going to

And still on the brighter side of life, Mrs. Helena Ekuban. Mrs. Helena Ekuban. Happy birthday, come out. See you trade and point and coupon one shroud. Have a good one. Have a blessed

0: Tracyata featuring Mr. Easy. Nobody. 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
0: 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Sisi si eno. Wedding no, or cause why, and I say, well, yeah, then it was your phone. Say, say, or more court, keke, aqua sign. No, my bet tonight in a few day, or more, bush your phone, no more, yes, and your man. Can a wife need your key?
1: Okay.
0: Now, once you say, I dear, no, I dear, oh, I dear, bush, you know, Tino, oh, who says, Siano, oh, Jay, bush, you know, and I say, oh, yeah, then, cause no wife need your key.
1: Okay.
0: Ah, she say, oh, dear, mammy, too.
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1: 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So when ti omu nti ase a Any a bayer, I mean, dear may and senior, Omunfer, Omunyan, no cool lie.
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1: quarter, dear no.
0: Okay,
1: Omunyan, no cool, or near or banning me, Lupe, Omunyan, no cool, where I am from Lanam demo.
0: Not pimple, pimple,
1: eh? A paper, pimple, or more, or monk, okay, and not bear my name, so bay on.
0: A pimple, pimple, and Eddie, I can be you. To say, I said, wedding budget, no. Nancy, in reviews, be an amateur. Yes, only number 6 billion.
1: Yes, is your wedding there?
0: 6 billion.
1: And your price.
0: I just wire 4 billion.
1: Yes.
0: Pimpon, pimpon. So, in Tennessee, see, I am. On person by a pimpon, pimpon, you wish for a pimpon, pimpon.
1: Or anything. 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
0: In Tinono, is your uncle Swanio Monka?
1: On your Monka, or say, Uncle Fampen, four minkopa and quackasu. I didn't know near any dear. On Rebus, you have one of my fellow four pa. No munyam quackas, I just ah, that didn't know banner, yes, you answer be well, and in tea. A cobans and uncle Chubusa, now the hydro bills are all banner, sebisebi, on the Walano.
0: Okay. Okay. 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
1: 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Hello, good afternoon.
3: Good afternoon.
1: Francis Akwaba.
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1: Me pa cho bibia boko.
3: Yes, I don bibia boko.
1: Okay, Francis mami tie.
3: Ah, we dia se busia no o mu bua ba ima no.
2: This is plan B.
3: Na won se kwa ye wedding.
1: Francis. Francis.
3: Yes, sir.
1: Patro, don't get it confused. Ebusuan is your people, people. Abrantia no more plan is your more cockroach or sign. Ebusuan is your per wedding, Angas Angasa.
3: Our back to a wedding.
1: Aye, or by the bushing for no more per wedding.
3: And I bema bush and not almost a wedding.
1: Bema no nene, you didn't need your more normal planning, so more cosign our court.
3: Happy
1: FM. This is Siano. Omo bisa se de na omunye, oba ne busu afo se wo mo mpe wedding.
3: Okay. Okay. One side say wo mo mpe wedding na one side who say wo mo mpe wedding na. 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
1: Okay, Francis Meda Sibibri. Busia 0551656565 0551656656. Shannon so say Ben Mano and in the Renedia. Omo your madrin. So I'm over court aqua sign. Bomo the court too, or Bane Busian in Nimno, or Bane Busian Nitra. Omo per court signing, Omo per Paul P. Paul P. Hello, good afternoon.
4: Afternoon, Bobby.
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5: 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It is here with your phone and Prince, or Obana with your phone, Prince. So, Beman Bede, Ebe Warren. And yes, sir.
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6: 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Owa no ba woman se mo dia no wa dia na. 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
1: na. Obviously not.
6: Mata say.
1: Dabi, enyo mo a.
6: Yes, in the Bema no onjai, but this time you are important. Onjai or your baby, onjai.
1: Abutre. 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
7: Mana try separate. 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
1: 0551 656565. 0551 656656. Hello, good afternoon. 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
8: Your
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8: We, I am me, Obano, Mina, maybe me, Mini Obano, Yaji, you say, the very court wedding.
1: Mhm.
8: Now, there was only three of the people. Then I ended the boat to my son, I yard it.
1: Mhm.
8: And it was only three of the people. And they all forget them and all forget it. All turn the book.
1: Unforget your Obano near our reigning now.
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1: Sa.
2: 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Nti me wa kasa busa fo ni se. Oh, me kita 100 series. 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
1: Wa.
2: 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But amon pe ni sa. Me na me kwa musika. Nti be court wey. Me ya kra kwa. Me from with some for bia me ninu kwa
1: eh na why dey be shida so
2: oh say pastor is there me come pastor when me now
1: ka yes o ware aware ebusua no o
2: we say
1: yes o ware aware ebusua ni nyina anya oba ni nko a
2: we dey e be kona bro
1: okay miracle me that's no really no adjun trade
3: sack aswodin
1: yo where anya sa akode na aswodin ibusuafo yi no ma aswodin we shall bet me agbo romance yakọ 0551656565 hello good afternoon
4: yeah afternoon
1: e patcho odin ni baby akase free
4: me dey be tola mi kasa free ashama taifa lawyer to call estate
1: tola bibi aboko
4: boko
1: ya danya mi ase tola mami ntie we asemi ye ye ne den
4: the multi-tick that Baman Uncle Pesca and one by your wedding, simple.
1: Ah, Uncle Pesca on your wedding, it was your phone, a pair on. Okay.
4: And then, oh, sir, you old young, we don't say, and that's what I'm saying.
1: Okay.
4: And then, a boy and wrong, I just say, Gen, who are you, and any Gen, I am your papa, good of our old Baman who gets your Pesca 1005. Scan will be so. But then, when I would jump one man 7-5, I'm sure, and to all bad demon who says Kanusha, and yeah, I'm not on fire, and see, and to a banner and your bonny PR.
1: Hey, Tola, okay.
4: Yes.
1: Are you, Matty?
4: Good, a banner and your bonny PR because of our own, I am boy.
1: Okay.
4: Open a sick 1005 or a country.
1: And on the end, right topic in
4: tea. Are
1: you, Tola?
4: I don't know, one man half.
1: Meda si bebe.
3: Wasuodin yo. Where the key rag. All right, let me show you. 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
1: Hello, good afternoon.
5: Hello, good afternoon.
1: Me pa cho odin ni bebe a okase free.
5: I'm cutting kasa free, ka so fa ko. Na me di ima.
1: Okay, ima ma yentie wadwen tray.
5: Okay. Me ni abe ma na be an continue dream. Cause our lad and Kabusia and a trans nomoja. It's a soft binu no call J. Our and about that has some bar. You'll be unkind, old Kabimano.
1: Okay,
5: I've just seen you back about my own tonight. You walk off. I just want to know also.
1: Don't forget your banner, our leading now. Okay, but I see the brain.

Musheri si. Shall call Sabang and I into me fa. Emrena so. About to send you me dear to your soul. I'm afraid you know that I say. And I want her to. I brand any tea. A baba wanna suit tea. My father with footuono. Mamma tea showing in our so yeah, that's it. A friend of Kofi Annan. Any DJ was in the NAM. Ernest, try go Facebook. Anytime you walk across, girl, appear confusion. Yeah, Connie, I said, Sean, who's here?

0: civilized countries, certain positions, people are there because of their merit, not appointed by politicians, and they work and serve well. Look at our security agencies, puppets of the ruling party, ruling government. And so they are not able to open their mouth, even arrest thieves who ride public cars and are fed by the state. People who earn more and better, well salary and fringe benefits, occupying official houses with chauffeur-driven cars. Benefits come in thousands. They steal the most in the country. Go around the prisons when we go to give communion and pray for them. Some remand for years, and yet those who openly steal and plunder walk our streets. What kind of society is?
1: What will be different between the special prosecutor's office and whatever office of law enforcement? And the reason why I agreed to accept the nomination is that this is a new office. Corruption has done so much damage to this country. In the conflict resolution, it is called structural violence. It's an invisible violence that kills millions without anybody seeing it. Taking millions of cities for oneself under illegal circumstances deprives people of good health, education, and all the developmental facilities you can give. So what I want to do is to be able to set up a credible institution with a credible culture, which will be able to block the leakages and the seepages. If I'm able to do that, I don't care even whether I am not able to prosecute anybody. And part of the law says that it is preventative, that if we succeed, we won't need foreign aid. I will say, with knocking my chest, that the amount of seepages and leakages at the ports, if we were to close them, our budget will not need foreign assistance.
2: The Church of Pentecost is over 3.1 million. About 10.38% of the Ghanaian population, and we have brought in 15,000 signatures. I believe that this is significant enough. If they give us time, we can even bring 2 million. Yeah, just to make a statement that this bill, we support it 100%. And so we are praying for the parliamentarians to make good arguments. They should know that there is a creation. This is a sovereign state, but the whole world is a sovereign state with a ruler. And then the one who created us reserves the right to tell us how to behave. If we leave the right to behavior in the hands of the creation, then soon every lifestyle will be shielded by law. Till we have some anarchy state, lawlessness in this nation. Now, if you want to have sex with a beast, they say it's okay. If I want to have sex with a pig, it's okay. If I want to marry my daughter, it's okay. If I want to have sex with a tree, it's okay. So where are we going? So the issue is not about rights. The issue is about

0: morality.
1: Because we live in a world where we are told we are the leaders of tomorrow, and the politicians of the day have ensured that that tomorrow never comes. Let us today tell the politicians of the day that the tomorrow they have been talking about is today.
2: We live in a continent today where, as the young man has said, our young women upon attaining puberty cannot afford sanitary pads, but our public servants have iPads which they do not know how to use. We live in a continent today where our leaders who preside over our health sectors have no faith in the health sector. When they are sick and their families are sick, they run away to seek treatment in Germany, in France, in the United Kingdom, in South Africa and India. Even our health ministers don't have faith in our health department. We live in a country and countries today where the political leadership have no faith in the education sector. They bring unto us what they call free primary education or universal primary education, but they can never dare take their children.
3: As you... Yaban, omo amuchi omo galamse no, omo atu omo mo, yabema omo amnesi no omo asaba.
4: Then I asked him if he had ever been offered a bribe before.
5: You mean as president?
4: As John Mahama.
5: As a human being?
4: As a person.
5: Any human being in the world would have encountered, you know, corruption in a way, one way or the other, either being offered a bribe or a bribe being demanded. From you. What you need to do is to put yourself in a position...
4: Mr. President, did you take it?
5: No, I haven't taken a bribe.
6: But even to think about it, it just questions who are making these policies. This is what happens, that when you've mismanaged the economy into this hole, then anything sounds great to you because you don't have any option. You see what I mean? And this is the problem, that anything that is taxable, that can feasibly be taxed, they are trying to impose taxes on it, increasing withholding taxes on withholding and so on. All of these are hurting. They are hurting the economy. These taxes are hurting. And therefore, you are not going to get the growth. And when you don't get the growth, you will not get the revenue. And when you don't get the revenue, you go back to increasing taxes to get the revenue. And then you are in a cyclical...
7: But I can tell you, as my colleague, Deputy Minister said, we are not going to the IMF. Whatever we do, we are not. The consequences are dire. We are a proud nation. We have the resources. We have the capacity. Don't let anybody tell you. Like when Joshua, Caleb, and the 10 others went to spy on the promised land, and only two of them came to say that we can do it. And the 10 went around the community, murmuring, you can't, da-da-da-da-da-da-da. We are not people of short sight, you know, and we have to move on. Okay? So let's think of us as who we are, a proud, strong people, the shining star of Africa, and we have the capacity to do what we want to do. If only we can speak that one language and show that we burden share in the issues ahead.
8: Get the industrial piece. So you have ministers in the government have been performing like this. And if they are performing like this, what is the reason why a president is just going to take his green ink and say, we'll meet with you? There are others. Saying so many are necessary because there are several people who have left my government, which I removed from the government. There are people. Neil Biano won my first term or no second term or that's all. But there are some of the longest serving ones, when they do not know so many. And that is the reason why. And I think there's good explanation. And yes, will be any MFR. It's not me, sir. The Juma Oye, the Samuel Juma Oye, and then I'm a medicine.
7: Thank you very much.
9: See if I radio, but compatriot, you know, yes, Bosome Frem, assembly members, or much as a moon. Now, your friend, Bissan, you see a man or a banana. Be back,

104.5. Higher Plan B. Yatina say 17 minutes after 4. Ebano Seni Jumedi Edin. Within your Hene Kena. Adumba Kwabena Ewusi. The Star Boy. And me producer.

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Ya kusen so kunche. Egu horo mo betumi enye bi akenkan. And which re affiliate afa doso. Ene ewe yi. Mama Millicent Information Center. Ewo teacher Mantewe ono afa sanso. And you like sounds and information center, and so be at loud and clear, and so a war obosuma si equipem. Erico Information Center for Jumain, a war a dukru yaudu, and no Eastern Region. Afe Erico, Adom Achadia and Herbal Information Center, and so Afe Jumain, a war a year, a suboy, and Afe Nyame Bachelor Information Center, so soon. 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

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Na and some no see GES unveils 2026-2027 academic calendar for GHS and SHTS student in senior high school and senior high technical school student, you know. And mprempring Ministry of Education Abo Modern Apao said Jumano and who and to mamma 2026-2027 academic calendar no. Ibiano and mprempring AD Juma IT and also NNO. ECG announces Tuesday power outage across four regions on June 2nd. 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

0: Okay, so my young co and seminum se si and primprina young to me and pushing ko yenim. Anti a fano anti LGBTQ plus bill no I busia. Now what you chim we ye and a parliament in the passa ye. Na o passi we ye no angles are issues a free muba as when in so catcher. First of all, I say oba abaini mua. 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Men to me and fam ma because. Said the near pen on a yen uni. Ubi beka so a yam fanasa, and this year fanasa. 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to me for me quorum at least be 90 people ko na kan na qualify but 34 there and abraka to be betumi a challenge. At the end of the day, they will not be anymore. I've not looked at standing orders. But I believe that Mrano is higher than the standing orders. So 34 no de ya some foforo. You see am letter ni. Enko parliament biom. And I say e kana me de ya anka yenko. Na yin criminalize say so hene kena eko bonu humu misuo eko fa gay ni bi sabi obetena mi show so a. E na gay nu kura no e say enti mo brazy ano mo sha ne say mo sha ntse yesu de ni bia na e wose yetume cheme. 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
1: Padre.
0: Ketri.
1: Mbo beremeni.
0: Mekaisa osu kaa ya pa. Yes.
1: Tewa unu.
0: Mm.
1: Tewa unu. Tewa unu. Tewa unu.
0: Yes.
1: Mm. O yini bi minise bine kanka. Odi beye news. Ketri.
0: O miri ayye news. Ketri mdi ayye news.
1: Mm-hmm. I didn't concern me.
0: That's
1: because this is the way I could do what I said. I'm going to tell
0: you.
1: I wish you said I didn't
0: answer.
1: Mahama Sus, Daniel, we here won't control our sign or sign cause a new society problem. Because
0: you,
1: well, I didn't know 7 years a day past here and I ever turned our sign. This is also one penny for the old woman, sir.
0: Yes.
1: What's your feeling, Kevin? This is also, you know, you're in Fiamuna and Sanko Parliament. You know, you're in the new Senate Bayer, Obia Umatona, Mrs. Nekwani.
0: Okay.
1: Let them say,
0: Mamadia,
1: get me a Tibiano.
0: Okay.
1: I'm going to say, I'm going to say, I'm going to be
0: here. I say, 0551 656565 0551 656 6656 SM lines, you know, but I can't pass or jammy. I don't know. But you we didn't even be offered free.
2: Oh, any kid,
0: the only queen on the airwaves.
2: I'm not from the income.
0: As from the income, also queen.
2: Now, any kid, maybe that's the main in you. And to speak, anyway, a one more and I'm a passage.
0: A deputy speaker, any more marker.
2: And to honor anything. And I actually share Ubuana or no so to me, Pastor Bella open. Yeah, the speaker.
0: Okay, deputy speakers, no, so it can be a womb, but also when you are there, the speaker comes so
2: pal. Oh, manning, I know, no, oh, my gun, I mean, I wish that was Kumaso.
0: Yes, may I wear, but oh, say, Queen, oh, Bakaya, speaker is sweet to me, the more cotton pa, my do baby, me, penas and power,
2: yes. Yes. I said, oh man, ni na e chiwade yempe. Oh man, chiwade yempe. Then you know my idea. Oh no, na yempe mo yempe. Because I na some na yempe na. You do want yempe. And she yempe the passe. Oso Mustafa tell me the Ebra Parliament. Because who he knew who he juma. I said, you excuse me. Me am iti ame be ma me again. How can I say me ba ufi de se me back? Can I say me ye? Sa juma no na me ye me fa ye na ye me ni wo na ye fa ko chi wo hini ke na se ana ni pa na oba wo na ye be chi wo I hope say onu so dis a penny for na o mo di ko parliament so no ma pass because 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I say, I do any galamse and a galapo, ready.
0: Ah, my dear, no.
2: Yes, and she makes threat when you fall. The one in Ghana for problem, and this is to miss out all and my once for all. The best romance, I will let away dear, only can I wear my fire say 100%. Why, and then my 100%.
0: Matthias here, Medassi, Miss Medassi, pa. Obey me, Hank, I'm doing a Ghana maid. Said I was signing 100% of mammy. I had a mastery. We bought Ghana maid and now the mastery. Because of course, for Uncle Jeffrey, eh? We didn't even be afraid of
3: you.
0: Hey, Chama Aziz.
3: National.
0: $1.
3: But, sir, I never call bank.
0: Yeah, you, we call bank.
3: $1.
0: You, Mati.
3: I ain't again. If I show, one AE be few.
0: What's one AE be few? Your committee, I tell one walk, and same way, also. Committee in a quarter, say, amend the committee na ya MP, and a dano, a year, Jim Senu. Yes.
3: And now, Pacho, Miss Ropi, because What's a movie? I'm a cafe and yet the anime dada. Watch on pursue umbubo, the mammy. You mean check your moon, you mean size your moon, say the omu yet said you money diana. But what's my boy if I would be the accident?
0: Matty, me bama, to my young queen, why? Along the line, me bama.
3: What do you say, I'm on penny see? Yeah, young crawford, I'm pet. You see, everyone from Connor, I'm going to mi tuwa baby so mon pene ka bia sanwi so mon ko no mon ko hwani yi no mon ye ni ye fambra ye enye ni se o mbe ya de ni yi no mu da ko mon pene ne ho obi o mpa pene nko mo mon pene o no ka sa be de o be san na abe mu ye bia na ko se na mi bi sa mu o ka ho ana nti mu ye no ko genu na mi pa cho police be chi mu ana ana ge fo ba be ha mu ana. 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
0: Pon shira wo nso e wo ho. 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Mudi ni be bi ofrefi.
4: Hello?
0: Yes, sir. Master P.
4: I'm just before
0: you. Mo, ain't you?
4: No, my name is.
0: Ejuma Dansi.
4: I'm going to go to the house. Okay. Which is that is the first one that will be a two. The first one, what I will give you, never be believed. Propaganda, media, you let me know, or first of the band amount for Akako, long do we have. How much is sentiment to you? And this is for my sentiment to you. Obviously, the two that the Baba has been paid, never find the information. Let's get Akata division. Such as you will be after one thing. I'm not going to be a man.
0: Men are say 0551 656 6556 0551 656 6656. We didn't even be off riffy. Hello.
5: Hello.
0: What you didn't even be off riffy?
5: Hi. Didn't you call me? That was
0: you. Okay. Call me into you.
5: That was the one you made.
0: Yes, you're dancing.
5: If you look at now, around the world. The battle, again, no battle, one family, because our mind is risk. Like, what made you the data? Because, so much again, you must care, but you're a man.

0: The Slim Queen Man.
1: AKA the CEO of Wezo Company. The chief of staff.
0: Yes, I was.
1: That's some already, but I know power. Aziz Kasambi. Me and Aziz, I dream papa. The NDC. It was 188 MP for Parliament. Mister Nipa, he ne a dia to me say again, President Hamasain. Nipa back 37 or 36.
0: 34 out of 34. No NDC MP. Normally MPs normally 26.
1: Oh. NDC, as you say, but muni
0: ya. Yeah, me mano.
1: Oh, boy, they are only some more air and this. That's some fool way. Oh, he can that's some way. They are me sometimes, maybe rose. Example,
0: pa.
1: Yes, I'm gonna make catch up because in the end, prepa. What about more than a boat or more din chair? You got a show more parliament. We are gonna fork with this girl, but yeah, on behalf. Sab at some fool AMP. Fine. Mr. Confirmed view. Thank you. My fine.
0: Yes, so yeah, that's say Papa Pebusina yeah DBC. Okay, mommy him for last one now. Since I quite one line in Tino. Okay, Abba. What's your money? Hello?
2: Hello, Inikina.
0: 1+1. All right. Mo, you ain't you?
2: Oyene mo vote you papa you know de mo ba hono kachrom o munya bo tren mpe ni 4280 when you say mpe ni 419 ni ade ade no ye o mo ye o peni se o ba pe o je atun pa wo ye rough bia no ese ba yi no ye hu de koso sai ni pa no nya tumi a e wa sama woka o nya tumi a e wa atama woka oyene me ko mo ya ba ye chen o juma bi no mo ni ajuma pa wo ye bye bye.
0: Yen so ye da se e bu sia segment we ni ye the course no e be si ha na ye tumi atua so eti akuyeni mo ensem foforom.

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organizer e de ma the ruling national

0: National Democratic Congress NDC Jobodo. 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Mampeni John Dramani Mahama, Tinetin ye. We are ye nima bitutu. And a father for all. O single food is a chiwong. A dear Benny father for all, yeah. Open sa witchery. And he, and also no, eh? Mampeni corruption, I do na I see a fight LGBT in Tina, I do corruption, no. All round, no. And yes, you riffy, riffy. 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Na or man new maybe a key or memu. A failure. Or ha NDC Amaniku. Whoever will lead NDC in 2028, for me, I don't care for now. But obeha sani pano. 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And the natural say, and no. Well, to win in some hoodwa, Yatnasia, Yadi, Ebro, Eti, and also no. Well, Yatnasi, Elios, Bagbese, and the Mirabia will be a Yamisha. Adumba Kabana, I will see the star boy. And so, Atnas Adam, Bibi, come out here.
1: Oh, Yamia, and Afemudia. 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
0: Quickly. 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
1: Yeah.
0: Ya say mama signal but I'll get them for you, don't worry. Na ka me hokra se me okay, I'll get them for you. But then quickly, all right. Mayenhwe. Mampeni raise concern on this particular subject aye kan hosem.
1: Yeah.
0: A likely se be kan se e be sense akọ parliament.
1: Ni enche Ghana for e ma Ghana for ina so akọ ba. 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sure. Once I will grant interview with them no promotion na wo ye no aha enti no ehun be ye say eko bi embra she be dwom ne de eye ba
0: ntwa wa no fa ne say ya te say ya bubi empo adabraka mrese fani sen nsem twoni be prese
1: obekwa
0: ko interview na se eh na gay at wa we gay e ba ne se ne ye bo wo na no se man na
1: ile se man se on bo mo din
0: we se block wo nkura
1: 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But one thing say Ghana no, because in Yanwa and Kesano say, but Ghana no, because of Yen, Humo Bronia, didn't only Pano Yaran, our born Guadia, your better hand say, your beman home at Tono, and you know, and it your whole bed saying, look at your mom privilege, mom to me, sounds so, because I said, and Rania, your passe cry, then you say to me more crying, and you to me more be more to me by better radio, so, Kasana say, be a boo, be near grand interview near dear. It is a yen passe bona, never. And into your best reset in Penifor and share enough, it won't come ye, and your mahood will be a more penalties now, dear woman, or maybe who says 2 years near the end of 5 years now, educated.
0: Okay,
1: it's a demand, Savia, ye two be a man, a minimum year, 2 years, 3 years, no maximum year, 5 years in Israel, because so be it me about Guria Bordia, Ness or Cock would be 5-6 years, yeah, and you know, no, all then a toko a sock or brand new Mungman, so yeah, and yeah, no, see it, who's all wicked. And you know, who may answer to me at the moment? I said, yeah, yeah, obey through our panel. Na and your mahood will be on my watching who dear free home. Na to me, Abuana, or may you to me, Jenny, because the air in an ear to choose or mind be Jenny, come, I said, yeah, bear, a bedroom pen, so be no, even so, ye come, my gun, I said, yeah, my hood one will be to me a siege, Jenny, and my son, a young booty will mukrumuno, a young sweet, a beban is young booty crow your crum. A man said, you will be cray, you be me, who I'm both say, Umbema, that's all, Nancy, or young ones, or on ground, but a band, fairy, yes, or bet me, sir. 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fan.
0: Okay. Michael Teatinasi. Michael Kwaba. Bibi Ibo call ye.
2: Bibi Ibo call no sir.
0: Yamia Dumian su ye hu ye. So yam share quickly me letter on yentin semin. Likely say sense of pimu or my shibi dream. Who ni say?
2: Yes, very likely.
0: Yeah.
2: Because first of all, no send an ye can say Babi you can say that's will be free parliament, you know. Now there were it was only for consideration.
0: Yeah.
2: Yeah. It wasn't ready as a it is an unmatured way to pass. Oh they say.
0: Yes.
2: And see maybe no cano it wasn't ready for the passing of it.
0: Okay.
2: And from the look of things since so no one said there are some elapses being as a some elapses in it, some few ambiguities in it, but that requires some form of attention,
0: yes.
2: So probably says have a come back there very, very high. And you see, this time said probably said the president was not even aware of this. Mostly, in as much as we have the separation of powers, same area parliamentary, see your man executive,
0: yeah.
2: There are some agendas, Anya executive, some which is the president will be one way or the other. Aware closed doors, back doors. What did I say?
0: Yes.
2: And from the response that the president gave, oh baby, I always see, oh you guys are speaking.
0: Okay.
2: And he said he was not, he's not even aware.
0: Yeah, sure.
2: From the response, he's not even aware.
0: Yeah.
2: What did I say? And from what the speaker is also saying, he's not even also aware of it. So which means it requires there'll be some kind of review and some few those ambiguities and other stuff to be addressed because. Maybe times there are some 20, I learned 22, 30 something, where only every month. Emma, I didn't even see a can.
0: I like the word.
2: What did I say?
0: The bear day.
2: Ebenya is in the account. Only to do a new film.
0: Okay.
2: And then every year, the day. What the purpose of the bill? Omo to the strength, all the strength and the power of the bill. Nanka I say, embe this argument soon.
0: Yes.
2: What doing everything? Then the bill no. As I don't go that way. What do I say? In the end, they say Can you say speaker about saying this particular thing requires some kind of reviewer or say you go to the right things are done?
3: Yeah.
2: What they are saying?
3: Yes.
2: Because this particular thing, one of the reasons why I had a big challenge over the years is because of the strong hands behind it, that strong forces behind it that could say over the years.
3: Yes.
2: And you see, okay, fine. But I'm not passing any action. Yen massaging and come on. Imagine Sabia. Okay, yeah, a guy is Emra against Arab and I'll confront Arab as a metal say. Oh, Emrana, they're never favoring, they're never go against you. Now,
3: Mamma,
2: I'm one catch an Arab and I'll be okay. We move you away from. We move to away from. We move away from. That was what, that's how the whole thing is looking like. What do you say? And when it comes to this particular conversation, the only person I can trust as to speak is in Reverend Tim Fojo.
3: Okay.
2: Because he's been very firm from the days when they were in power.
3: Okay.
2: So if he was firm when he were when he was in power, then he'll be more firm when he's in the opposition.
3: Mm.
2: So those particular things that you do to every mono, or
3: yeah.
2: Do you understand? So for me, the only person of a castle and BTMGD as far as this LGBT bill is concerned is Reverend T Fojo, apart from Mintiobia. He's the only person I'm following keen if I'm supposed to follow this particular conversation.
3: Not even Sam George.
2: No, forget it.
3: I see.
2: Forget it. Right now as you speak, he's eating. So I can't trust him fully.
3: So he's not talking.
2: He's not talking. You can't talk when you are eating.
3: Mm.
2: So I can't trust him fully.
3: Yeah.
2: Right now, as I said, the only person I can trust as far as this conversation is concerned is Reverend T Fojo.
3: Okay.
2: And then that's recent, I think that was yesterday, 3 days today. Yesterday. He was making reference to a guy saying about 22, a guy saying almost 22 in the film. Making me understand. As I want to show war, I want to hear your war before some random guy. They make a guy's security.
3: Okay.
2: Now we 22 in the room. And our team will be a bunch of big banners or some protectors. No, no, make
3: a.
2: I want to come out some guy's security. Now we have about 22 in the scene in the room. And I want to find the head. And I get the announcement, but now soon tonight maybe. What did I say? So. From the look of things, you know, from the conversation coming up, it making it look like the bill is a toothless bill.
3: Okay.
2: Which requires an attention and a review. So I mentioned then, let's see how it goes.
3: Okay. Let's see how it goes. You're Michael, dear, and so on. Quickly, you hear speaker holding and want to, or this same conversation here, you can't want to say, now, the speaker can't cry and say, you don't want to pay, it's shocking. I'm taking it by surprise. I say, the cop buy it.
2: And you see, then the money, then the man say, agenda there for speaker throughout the non obef chemaya passe.
3: Okay, yeah.
2: It is for Omunko absent, no moon passing giddy without his knowledge now. Omunches omit to do one is to a guy and say, be on this year's film.
3: Yes,
2: that's just it's an intentional agenda.
3: Because
2: from what said we speaker or person made sure said the right thing is being done.
3: Okay.
2: And he has stated his position clearly that this particular composition of this anti is against it. No but Shema, the right things are done. It's been done. And I said, oh my can wait for you, I'll call live and answer what sorry Kakran. And I said, oh my after it's no my passing your best on pass on my own best on me.
3: Okay.
2: Yes. So that is the reason why he's calling saying, this particular thing requires a review. If we need a review of it. It's a very clear to say, so then they are question how it's expected to be.
3: Okay.
2: What do you say? So I trust his judgment. So right now, I'm going to catch all the two people good. On the second person, I'll trust his judgment with regards to this particular thing. No, me trust him to be pretending I'm trusting Reverend T Fojo. Once he's calling for review, I trust his position. Yes, we call for the review. And then see to say, the author of fashion, the move fashion. According to Reverend Tivo, but as never know who this shame of Nukoma, can he say, I go for the one sign.
3: One sign, no.
2: Sign your money, you're doing the review.
3: Yaman
2: to be money, my guys, a bill, a bill. Hey, your pan, your money, your
3: money. Yeah.
2: Because I didn't know who. Because after all, we are always finding the loopholes. So if you have created the loopholes in the bill, people will take advantage. That's what they have done. According to what the whole conversation that is coming up.
3: Yes.
2: It's like they've created a lot of loopholes within the bills. Within the bill, who will still do it and then it goes off-free because loopholes are way out. Oh, that's it.
3: Yeah.
2: So I think that those loopholes in the bill, speak and say, no, this particular thing. Everyone says, I didn't say, man, can be sure, because this wasn't what I told you guys to do. Okay. We have a kind of, there's an agenda which we are following.
3: Okay.
2: Now imagine, say, this is an agenda, I think item 5. Currently, we are at agenda number one. Nebia, me kwa ba me ba no matter if you want to.

0: be do five. Mm. How? That wasn't what you said. What did I say? And in order to find a way to create the loopholes, I don't know my end. See, no, those loopholes, we review it and close all those loopholes. That's how I say it.
1: Mm.
0: Yes.
1: I see. So Adam, me name say over more. With the okay, young queen. Michael, young share with the loopholes here. You can answer me. Message that my yaban so back up back. Message show. And you may be the more I was say. And who be here say the reason I say some money to me be mudie. But then, your friend is saying, man, penia a surprise. Say to me about see.
0: Yes.
1: Speak and swear a surprise.
0: Yes.
1: Diana Akoso, what do you think? Etumi Akoso wa adie yi akwakwa ebibia ohui.
0: So, ban omo wa ahonde na. I said, I don't know how the whole thing happened.
1: Okay.
0: But I was just saying, omo omo ti menya influence in kola nia ebia. E kan say second deputy speaker of parliament Nuka Mirefini din kra
1: ahiafo.
0: Ahiafo.
1: Mm.
0: Probably be ni fin so adan e kan say speaker of parliament.
1: Okay.
0: Only I said, in Zambia, he was be able to influence Zambia. What me influence? I'm not taking those particular decisions. I don't know. And I'm because the forces behind this LGBT nyagro.
1: Nyagro de nyagro.
0: Emoju. Until no be a Zambia who feels unfeeling, do I be able to match them book problems? And no, yes, no, you be able to match for them, match them book problems. He can easily be influenced.
1: Okay.
0: Which for me, from where I said in the American, because I said I've seen. I see some kind of influences be akumuo. There's a decision or influence be akoso mama take do sama. Mama fa can say a penetration of take your mama dem akokoye no. Because we can't say irrespective of the fact that we have separation of powers, most of the agendas have never come parliament and one or the other. The presence is away.
1: Okay.
0: Forget it. So and I said forget it. And so that's the reason why, because on the regular, if the president is telling us that he's surprised, tell you that most of the agenda that goes on is aware of it.
1: Okay.
0: So for him to be surprised with this one, tell you that this particular one there is not aware of it. Mr. Nyameka, not
1: here. Yes.
0: And that just tells you, say, any agenda, agenda be ever caused in parliament, the president is aware.
1: Okay.
0: I said, Omaye, Omaye.
1: Okay.
0: So if the president is not aware, forget it. That is the reason why he's surprised. Ah, the person, I mean, I'm surprised how should this thing happen.
1: Okay.
0: Yeah, that's why he's surprising. You get it?
1: Yeah.
0: So review the Ebe Basso.
1: Ebe Basso?
0: Yes.
1: Until you say Basso.
0: I'll say Basso.
1: Will you be surprised say I can't so into me and Basso?
0: I'll be surprised.
1: Yes, Ghana.
0: No, the reason why I'll be surprised is because the main hands the main influential people.
1: Yeah.
0: Because a band right now, first a kind say head of a kind say first gentleman is not aware.
1: Okay.
0: The third gentleman is also not. The runner is even the second gentleman.
1: The third.
0: The third, okay. The third. In the words, on sir, my who is the second gentleman?
1: Mamina. A gentleman.
0: So you see. Right now, as we speak, if the first gentleman is not aware, then the second, third gentleman is also not aware. The main people also on transnational, he can see him. He can have the power to call for a review. Though, yes, who knew away the war? But sometimes, that's not based on if you're mama, you can say, yeah, when you, me, but now you're different, Tina, I can know.
1: Okay.
0: That was what I told you.
1: Yes.
0: Me, when you get there's an agenda, you can say, paper of a kind of agenda, items are, you follow idea to our parliament. It won't mean sorry, everyone gave me a cake. Internet, you're in a region, sometimes you go, I'm see, you can say, and share them back. Sometimes, mama, because I can say, the things on our table right now, no, the list of LGBT is the list of it.
1: Yeah.
0: Yes. So it tells us, Oba, there are tens of things that they've listed in scale of preference from 1, 2, 3. Say, from where away, from where away, from where away. And among the list of preference, no, this particular one, it was maybe probably on the list of maybe the 6th or 7th.
1: Okay.
0: Maybe Oba, I can say, Munya 1, 2, 3, me ba. Now we the moon consider Munya who abobom to me ba ni ashesi ne biya fun.
1: Okay.
0: Never for me to come out, my way to away. No. So, maybe who they say if they are able, if they don't call for the review, I'll be surprised. Yes, I'll be very surprised.
1: Okay.
0: Yes.
1: Right. Eti, you're my character. I don't know. Say review number mupa dia. on the way one papa papa papa pa. Anyway, plan B 104.5 yentin sin come up from na yanko yenim. National we na kame se menya sofo bi wo ho, but anyway go so etre lines no. National organizer de ma NDC amani kuye yura eye ye kan say Joseph Yami na yo Joseph Yami chere se mampeni na nado dan mampeni John Dramani Mahama ye father for all dodo eba ne kata se ko a onko so no nku onko emfa maye since I say father for all and I chere se unhu ni a opa chere enso ni ade e wo ho enti the okan, but before then, before we ever buy no sonom, quick one from Grim. You were NG Kabunu, former president of the National Association of Graduate Teachers, Nagrat. I can send being soa a fajis LGBT. Now, Nancy Mokana say, O share LGBT Nanka Sanoa, and maybe a trim. I'm a friend of San Kamon Manisika. Said the bayons of Mako institutional bodies. 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I'm Kakochira, you know. If we ask Nanka, I take it over. Any idea? And you're not sooner, dear. Or the other, I was like, ah, it's winning me now, 190. I've been a denim moon to my car.
0: Sir,
1: Edim.
0: And if there was one government that suffered, mm-hmm. Mimi Kadebi as one of the reasons why Akufado ain't me on society.
1: Okay.
0: Mm-hmm. The fact that now it was a hanging parliament.
1: Okay.
0: So sometimes, you know, if the agenda is be so push here, that's also more than when you have the larger majority.
1: Okay.
0: Means in Amu County.
1: Yes.
0: So if you want to push certain, for instance, if right now I say I'm a person push agenda, be a umbrella. Umbrella said we are the baby.
1: Okay.
0: Means in Amu County. Yes. It means if you are so willing, so say agenda was on pass here. The corruption is very high because who person passes some kind of agenda and money bomb with me and have a smooth account running off your administration. Now lies the case. Ask Ube Nyan, Ube Fan went to Totono. Those kinds of bridges now also on crossing also on sorts out into a break. Means in America, and those are some of the things that happen. Back doors. Sometimes if you want to pass certain agendas, or say you call meetings within meetings, you even call meetings before the main meeting.
1: Okay.
0: So to put certain, you put the agenda. And my mom said, Charlie, when you go to your meeting, mommy, him boy. Now what sort of mood? Because ultimately, friend in by emergency meeting on banana, on call with that brown room.
1: Okay.
0: What did I say? And those are some of the and I will never be surprised. I will never be surprised at all. And you see, while we are there, I say this because of my past experience with the SRC.
1: Okay.
0: And sometimes there are some, if you're going to push some agendas, but you have opposition, so you push them. And see, as you're going to call G, and as you're going to call a meeting, you're going to present it, why do you be normal? Student body need accept it. And also, the influential people, now in the Islam, this is what we want to do. There are some opposition people, mom, they didn't know, I'm going to So, as you know, finding those influential people, then those particular ones, according to what I've observed over the years, I'm free.
1: Okay.
0: And I'll never be surprised. And it's very true. I'll never be surprised at all. What you say?
1: Okay.
0: Yeah.
1: Right. You read Joseph in your media, and I say, my penny and the father for all. I rule, no rule, no. Now, obey this, you can say to me, check. Yeah, check. Because attitude for all a subaine dear. I say a ya hard jenny to do. Hard jenny pa, no one gaza crown, which I say. On tears yet, sir, I say, a binding shed any and all the car. Because I bind that any money per binum with Sika, any idea, still I want and I'm ho survive it. Now, embrace for ho. Now, I say my penny yet, father for all the do. what is statement you can hear?
0: No cre no cross and pan okay. Ama, if there's one way I ever made demon being Myanmar, they'll be disappointed. It's this particular angle.
1: Okay.
0: Because Omo Bay and Aura and never make you say people are with the pen behind we are going to protect the public space. Public pests will be away to repair the minister. See a betty with their kind say with Oran. I didn't hear you with you. Rana Oran, when was the last time with your munka?
1: I don't show
0: you get it,
1: but I attorney general say, man, cast a tune soon to me. My idea, I'm here. Send tune soon, my ever.
0: Gonna a problem, man. You who's idea, you so cousin, you say, and it's also cousin, you are. Me, my dear, you see, you get it. So, father for all, now then, it's one way or the other. I want to say right now, the major focus is to build this. Yeah, can you say, obeso onye that can look good in the eyes of everybody. Obeso obi obi abenya asem. But 4 years, let me just come and do whatever I have to do. Finish, build my, can you say, my reputation, my minye, yeah, can you say, legacy. Now, this particular term is a legacy term. Oba be creating, oba be building some beautiful legacy for himself. Obi okay. Anwa there, oko.
1: Oko.
0: That is the mindset. This is here, that's why is as I say, I spend it ano. Who expenses yen ska sika wo but you get it. As I say, protecting the public place. That is what he's doing.
1: Okay.
0: And what is when you have my baby be ma, I say I'm going to have your kind saying, but don't look bad in the eyes of anybody. Let me just protect myself, do whatever I'm supposed to do. When I'm done, I finish, I leave and then go in peace. So I based on whatever I mean he's saying, you know, and based on my personal observation, that's what I also see. Because you know, catching and in your always it's a two different things altogether when it comes to corruption. Mr. Ameka not here. Whatever everything he said about corruption and the act and how he's acting currently, you know, it's two different things altogether. Okay. Which maybe I don't know. It's another strategy. Okay, the according to his scale of preference, Sinyama Western Sabia, Opesel Yenu, a Pierre knew that corruption level here. So the last okay, Bibiano or BBI into Baseka Kara, no, no, yeah, can say investigation. BBI will say, this person, particular person, eh, can say 84, I say, Yachina to my Yachina to Babi. You want to make sure, say, you go through all the process, make all the due diligence as Abia, get Yachiobia, and say, I ain't arrest her. I ain't arrest. Probably that's the approach of us on Yano. We don't know. Yeah.
1: Right. It's the Awakano, the Era Joseph Yami King. Mampeni ye up and doing me wa.
0: Yes.
1: No, me, you say.
0: Yes. Omo un se se wa base corruption so no call he was mean your can say ora ba obi an yanji eh and again near dun go funo ma e can say nira no it's more like a can say a special prosecutor so no body dey buy go for any cheese help dey why prosecutor obi a I don't dey na kotoku me say akotoku po wetin yanji o dey say I don't dey akotoku po wetin yanji no similar thing is in so no or so aba as you speak no akotoku ba go bonu yentimi nchi adas yentimi NG Domoji, you know. That is what is happening. No, I can't say, I don't know. Oh, my son, approach me, say, we'll be our baby, we'll be our, we'll be our first canebra.
1: Okay.
0: Next, say, yeah, I said, I'm foolish case, you know. Probably, it is to receive their money's back. Maybe that's another approach. Maybe I have to speak. Oh, my, this is canebra. Backstage, low key, yeah. Maybe I'm moving from bar. Anybody, probably that's another approach.
1: Yeah.
0: I'm moving from Sweden, which we also don't know. So, maybe. In the long term, maybe I will be ready. Maybe I will account. Maybe I can do to the people now. Maybe I hold. Maybe I better see. So let's see how it goes.
1: Right. Okay. No. Plan B 104.5. Banu say. Ena waso guswa. Uti ma mincha me hotel na membra meba. Ibe bi ahumano na fee. Itumi. Aju wajinchere.

0: Grand Rice, Dadaba, Gold Star, Red Star, and a Northern Star. Omamba, a fresh, Nanusio de Dede, and when
1: you're
0: Ghana made stores, and the stores are Hudum. Unia Ninkutahu, our telephone number 020-679-8723. Ghana made for the on.

0: There is a good news for y'all. 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Say, be a single, EP, and I say album. Akwenya kezie, ababe toho edia ma. 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Nye ninkomo. 0551-656655. 0551-656655. 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
1: Hello.
2: Ajanmo.
1: Ajuma dasi. Franco Barry aboko there.
2: Oh, boko.
1: Into. Aboko. On Friday, me share proceedings, you know, and conform me who on ye, you are Mahama Yariga, no, ho, you are again, Regan, you say, Kepco Central MP, no, yeah, on a snow, ho, meba, which else, we didn't know your free fee.
3: But your friend, the great Alay,
1: okay, Alay, ain't you?
3: My dear, what to do with you? I don't find the incoming chairman, IFN, Osman Osu, that was the local constituency, Fulham Union's Road, and that's AKA the two Amada Elephant Akurovo, for Tim Kami Chiam Papa. Maybe a hard working MP, Mr. Abu Kana Michiana. Yeah, that's the name, but discussions are more discussing here about the anti gay bills in Hassan. Master. Since you're in the past parliament, you know, or more passy, you know, or more the coin, or more even the press secretary of the president, Nana Asante Bejia, too, or some of them fall letter and a bill from Blue Campus on their side. Ain't he of BR champion, or Nana Kupa don't sign a bill one sign it? Amma, another. Parliament, Abba. New Parliament now, Ebayeno. It was said almost some union for amendment and Sana almost down the airport. Or more, the amendment no avian young company to me to say or more personal into law, say President Bar on the signing. And the minority leader, minority for ya Musore Air Casa with me. And Tina Musso for I didn't say yes, more moon pass. And Tina Muyas and I said that. And I'm supposed to say gay, semi impression, and car a year Ghana. Ghana had a 2 year, both Muslims, Christians, and pagans, and Abusun for you now, or their song. But still, minority for the benefit pan or munya through wa still almost sorry almost in daddy crosses do war or why ya at war amendment do war or why ya at war. Now one bread time no and wahona I ban a son I'm not signing. One woman yachon. Say cut your bedroom perform we are serving plans over cock or cut summer and say and fata.
1: Mina say okay, we'll be ready. 0551 65 65 65. What's up? We didn't even offer anything.
4: But your family have any.
1: Okay. Again, you ain't you?
4: Program now, yeah, no. Only Mr. Taikasan, Papaya or Kasan, some of the OTB. Walker Chen said, Speaker, I can't say more. Now, I saw more revisiting OTA. say a Kufuor sign, say one sign. Bill, no, you say as it was, it should be now. You need woman who can say Kufuor sign. And one year pay. And they are the papa no mina at that time, the 8th parliament, almost being on say, Babe Boagana. Yeah, and you passed the same bill. Yen ye Ghana phone. Then he had says I bill Nazima Kufuadono. Then they have bill and you name Jehondia. Then they should not alter anything. They should take the same bill to parliament, pass it, and send it to the president to assent it. Simple. Secondly, anopani can you say presidency wa wedi isika when Tria obey them and no public account committee report and auditor general report once in our president. Media may say and some money in tea and he changed me and I can swan a cast as a mature me. Sebi, Baba Bim no be this car, scanning any audio, yes, Babe man with this car. Scanning your audio, other ones are found, Sasia, as a show. Now, would you? Nemum so being this car near Shedda said, cause of campaign, Tinia Shedda, yeah, aura, aura. Are you any clear evidence will be a discard? Yeah, and most of people want to have my president. They'll be disappointed because you just can't give them a bad name and hang it. You have to go to court and prove that truly somebody has taken money. And then we are disappointed in the aura, we are disappointed in the president. It was a campaign gimmick. If there are clear evidence of BADCK, they should proceed to court. They should go ahead and proceed to court and jail the people because the money. Me and my mama, we are family, and they better me tax. Every month, we are getting me income tax. The quota they are taxes, that's why I'm paying. And there is a consolidated from there. We give any judgment, we are going to look at it. Any nisika, the person whether a party A or party B, we should not consider anybody. They should proceed to court and jail the people if they are found guilty. But there is better than there na. Yeah, kika na kwe se na wewe. No. I know they are engine too. We should push them
1: okay.
4: To come with a clear evidence and proceed to court to prosecute those people. Simple.
1: Me dance. 0551656565. We didn't even be off riffy.
0: Good evening.
1: Good evening.
0: The Pastor Frank Naro New Masumu Domi Market.
1: Domi Mayor ain't you?
0: And you may mammy for Kwanya Manya Suminia. Namin Domi Kwabinya, Deputy Organizer, Mr. Honorable John Lakabo, aka Do the Do, Minia, Papa Wedia, Chair, Nipomua, Yang, Grassroots, Yako Yakofa Forms, Edna for main organizer, because all the particular more, they are poor man for Domi Kwabinya, Minia, catch our better one, to John Lakabo, Tumuda, Ubio, Becontes, Miniska, Yabedia, this young Tomano, Wani and Woko, Minia, Bibekasi, Ura. 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Ghana phone in answer need that because any more castle pay in a minia, why you mu 80%? A castle big jelly, a cromphone, we are enough for your one pay. Minia, may that say?
1: May so may that say? 0551656565. 0551656656.
2: Pacho, good evening,
1: your free.
2: Good evening.
1: Good evening, ABC.
2: Yeah, ABC, MKP Abede.
1: And you.
2: I know you need to know why. My check is a crowd do Ashama. The patrol communication for Ashama for my patrol. It didn't do Ashama in Nama Ashama. Do not shut that the whole world. Yes, sir. But power engine to move. Now, point from what so, maintaining Kanyan, yes, sir, Manco to put nothing so, present in Napa, sir, Caristos, Monsana Moman contract, me patrol, and our colleagues, a cultural conspiracy, Deputy Communication Officer, me patrol, Montuman, a Jubian Cadem, and after so, a bind, a communication officer, Deputy, our Pong Catamanso, and I have visa, organizer, a war, soon conspiracy, me patrol, to be. Yen I just saw that contested. Yeah, with our own. The patch you on my own. Soon one, Nana Kwame, executive member, or Kanqui, North. I'm going to come after him. I can LGBTQ plus then. That we know. That's a Kadu. May say, in team for Joe. In team for Joe. The patrol. MP for a moon or count pan on Kojitun because Ansena, you about payment as a criminal now on my debate or not on my Barcelona. Come to you, young Wajuma, the patro in team for Joe and Mako Kuniku or Kututu Ahuma and Maho, not the Ababa Chesse and my Ababini or Kahon, MP for or Kahon or Tom, Miss O'Count and on Koya Summit Committee, a winner. At the unto objective, yeah. Me patro moon so objective be or not cast on you life move motion life no objective be an or count reverend as that reverend or count
1: me that say we didn't have your free fee. Oh, Debbie, this line in and shed in dim warming. Hello,
5: the chief of staff
1: Elias Begbese.
5: AKA Wizard Uber CEO Mijo. In fact, yeah, a friend, the NDC, my weapon is the Ashanti region man. Joseph Yami.
1: Yami, yeah.
5: Papa no kasa papa. Oh, President Mama, ye be asana President Mama power. Because President Mama ye nungu say, father for all, ampa. But manishie nungu ye, because ye scholars, ye support President Mama pa, to ma pa o ye, ye ma Ghana for. Reset Ghana agenda, ye support no. But in him say, MPP for Modiska up to now, or I am my thank God for no movie scan, MPP for no movie scan, almost that's no more. President Mama, can I for where? From now before Muviano, and to can afford to know a top amount boom. The same thing, you are more member of parliament because MPP is in your power, they did Diagro. So, Papa, for time, on that 2 year, Master of Diagro. Chile Amafo ko wiye o president mama why do be so catch there si amafo to my ideas ka na bo se ah
1: o ya pa
5: because president mama yes sir my guy legal to say and this different people ba o be to me a winning because yes sir Ghana for fed up. Thank you.
1: 0551656565 for the brana, you need a call. Would any baby offer free? Hello? Dr. Newman?
6: Yeah, what would you know? Maybe you share your things to what you want it.
1: Fuck on.
6: I'm sitting to go, but you don't be what it.
1: Matty, and you.
6: Because I need to
1: menstruate.
6: Menstruate. Aha. What's the other question?
1: Matty, doctor.
6: I'm going to go. Sent by Vita, sir. I Jack deployed. I will be so hard. No, oh, I mean, here a request and the drop day ground. Oh, so my way, since I mean, a youth organizer, and I say, some of the people did not take it. Now, don't you be? You know, when you're about to call, you need some pay back from so. When you're Jumano, better for the home, maybe you said you said that is a matter. Coconut down. I know I was a commissioner of the car. How will this happen? How many
1: Hello, doctor. Lines no, bakono and shada and dimbuamiti. Yin su we an yan queen. But you wouldn't baby off refi. Yamia domiens yon your tema.
7: How many years? What is there? A man penu said, Mahama, I say one man on Bershim. And I do the commandment you shame. Let's encounter a woman, no way. I said, these who help people with them said, you open your paper, pa. I don't know, answer. In Kamua, much way, Moka, can I say a move problem to any abetchable? What that is, sir? We are doctor, cry, nothing, oh, be boss, say. Now, oh, shall look, I said, we see it to me too. Yes, I know, Moka. That's what them say, papa, I don't know, answer. What would he have many years? Ah, obi the call court. Why did they call court? Yen and I do secretary of Crown or Chow, Parliament, Mamu Femba, Abun Cano. And I'm one who's Rosebo Becker. Secretary, I trust the Nazi Mamu Femba office. No, did a new pair who nursed a sacra, oh, said he won't be a moon sacra here. Nanka, why, yeah, no, I signed here, but no, my young fool. My young is, it's bound to happen if the forces are right. In the forces in the right here and a cameraman who would be a chiram yoko who office or Tessano in Timianchiwo. Who of you were friendly said atomic in Timianchiwo. No basic flag against you, motorway. No MPP for Muay. No way. If the forces are right, forces are right, see Yanka, forces man right, Yanka, Yambo be office. Why? I test on a cameraman for TV for would be a chirim in a coffee boy TV. I don't think I'm a generalism, yes, sir. You mean to my what is in it? Educate me, inform me, and entertain me. Now, what did you do to me, educate me, now inform me? Until why is that Miss Rebel who can't afford it every summer? Why did I do court? You're the court, and how many months were called to her? And finally, judgment came back. Why did you lose you? Why did you read?
1: Move this up, Papa, to MPP. When they are back. Minasi
8: 0551-665-665-0551-665-666.
9: Aziz. Why are you saying?
1: What's it?
9: Mrs. Senegatra, who boomed ya? Who be who knew because I now come from who is a diabo?
1: Hey, that's a migraine.
9: Let me come here, diabo.
1: Sir,
9: Ghana, Mamma, you are
1: Timmy Bodia. Between Bodia, why ain't you?
9: This would be if I ain't a coward, you know. What be that so no soon or bedding fear you was at the
1: end you
9: movie the concert in you are. Oh, here again, Mbasha Mamintia, TDC director. TDC director, Charisma Kavin, and Miss Rano, and a lawyer Zuma, or what them bottom, or whatever don't look at me as well. My only MP and the MCE, Mother Eloquent Akrubu, and a honorable Agunka Michama, to the Dewa, which is so beautiful, Crofona, Domi, I bear yet the KK, who is Abron, and Bedou, I don't know. Oh, here again, only maybe. We are in the Mr. P. My business first one, one can. Before no but me the car send me. MPP DNO. Me a year correct, you know. Me Pacho, no, Kufa, do Timmy Sana. Oh, Timmy, do Jubilee House, one Anna. I don't know, maybe so. Yeah, Mr. Say, I can't get Emma. MPP. Move back, Okura. 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Or the idea was to carry on, but the one I did court. The judgment in India was hipper. Come on, move at power. No, I send a judge so that the money back. Ah, I can never be here. I cross over my Muna, yet you mean come as a move. Yet come, ora, Samaria, Yakama, may boss.

0: 5-6-5-6-5. We didn't even be a Hello?
1: Hello?
0: Yes, sir. Master P. He's well friend of the two and uncle, baby.
2: Master P, my fascina will be into me and Brebby 0551-6565-65. We didn't even be a free fee. Yes, sir. Okay, thank you.
3: Speaker and the president say almost some parliament to say almost some minority, some of whom are Namibua. Anna or Yao, because Omega Agana for the Gazette. You want your money, of course, woman, once and I'm gonna for a corruption, and a cost one, you need to be. but then I was off a carpet. I, and evidence, and evidence.

0: mesi corona sika me kuro nya nyama ba ye ya sama ya yeni mko fa ko se mo ne nyama mom des kali nya enya ba sika ni bia ye chis kama nko fo ye hu bi o ye ti so tin aban the president on just our father for all no attack om no omo je nyama na ne ne ya je hane pesen e no kwa po mede oye
1: mede ase okay 0551656565 0551656 6656. But you wouldn't even be off refi. Hello.
2: Hello.
1: Hey.
2: Iko,
1: yenti o.
2: Ini kina me bo abasuni jumapa obo edebo mangana. Ini kina mami fa nchi kese fa koma mi party chama wana bu Ibrahim Sandy. Any opening case here on a boy who's a Zungu, Hura Ben Yamua, and a Solomon Utu, and a Tonton Bako. Yeah, I think in a row, in your mind, because of Mangan, I'm no Natum Subaya, a tire car, a car, a train, and when people were so much in Natum Subaina. Well, you know, I will say, as you said, I call Asamuna, Montiamo Arsenal. Yeah, I say also a cabinet one muna and a committee no sooner, no more to one muna moyano. No muko for no one mana. Now, so I didn't tell my mama say, come on, Abab, what here, Amoka, Sasamun say, I see who say, in Krufukobi, now come to run to my Yamamon Kaobi. Oh, son, no more, and you mean I catch a gun of others as I'm Krufu, a woman of Krufobi, a woman of Mambo, for Mumpel, Mangan and Kanko, because they are to Mankanqua. Under the leadership of His Excellency the Great John Dramani Mahama, and in the APC, in the Parliament, for almost now, for more than a party, I deal with you, Motuka Paya, Mose Montiase. Montiase, the end of the day, Amukos Ruba from Kurata, we know, His Excellency the Great John Dramani Mahama, or the Nisabashasi, and now, yes, ma, now, now, two, say, oh, yes, I did now, who better pow, me, there be a me, so much you will. Because she say England may be fighting or move for Kiswana, and that's all we gave one. And Titaun, and that's all for Sardinia, Diana, Yampe, Nanya Mia to say, no parliament, I had a bit now pass here, and can be a bit back for my penny or no my penny, so you can or you can maybe be a government. Not in such a crowd as in Abayambra, Motuka Pata Muntanko for with that, or move to me never to me.
1: Meda say 0551 656 6565 0551 656 6656. Would you need to be off refi?
3: Hello,
1: Pastor. And tell me if I ain't you.
3: Miss Repa program, no, yeah, educate you. And more, we are host, no, and some more knowledge about the loss of things that are forced. Bill, you see, you give you free, and I'm a boy. And to say, yeah, I'm in the bill, and not yet come. No, be bad, the castle, oh, my, you ain't seen. I saw education, say, I am passive. Oh, my, a change is so of you on the moon. But yes, yes.
1: Obia can be.
3: There is no more kind of way, it is.
1: Almost a day,
3: yeah.
1: Oh, you would be
3: said, they don't even have the
1: Yabotre. Almost a day, obesity day.
3: The amendment now, my, some way you be here to honest.
1: Yes, but.
3: Obibita sent another address. No, now it was that we are here from in an air
1: womb.
3: One, and then on one young part, the girl, Nana Meboa. So, yes, a beer on also who is a Yaman air woman. Now, maybe they have to do something at that time. No, what did they do? The minority then, so much as no woman, a fresh channel, so on yet. We have to educate ourselves.
1: And tell me, we education in the end, say, Yedi Bill, bro, no one passing on it.
3: Not college, no, your work, and I said, yeah, no, not your woman. Not, and yes, it is even amended. Now they were forcing him to find Raname Boa.
1: Send the minority.
3: Aha, not time then, and I over that time. So, yes, yes. And in Yemeni, be a car, you're in my or mine, I aid you. So people on standing to say, maybe I support this or I don't support this person. Nyamai, the right thing must be done. So yes, yes. Sesiano, parliament, I want the minority, they are minority power. And they can't oppose anything. The majority, as stand is away near they are. They overshadow them. And I'm a boy. So yes, yes. And see, Obin's main guy said, no, Omu Niwana. That's how I'm not more of them. Now, Omu, do you want to and a majority of the boy, yes,
1: and this time, not coming to me, pass one.
3: Yeah,
1: not that time, no crap or no. Not that time, no, maybe then. Bill, they buy
3: it. There
1: be numbers and I come to me, Passiana, said your can number. No, aha, so we see that time. We on mobile and how many years? There be anti-MFA woman common in yet. Now, where is it? Be said number, not time, not number, no,
3: sir. It was then that I just happened in that make up. Now you be passively and now.
1: And maybe say na na mun to mean pass ya na.
3: Majority. So na majority.
1: So now come to mean pass.
3: Aha, and I make her say see and once I then now I buy to buy early that time on mobile first your month me am pass.
1: Debi and tell me for all mama in common na yet that mama.
3: Ah.
1: Number na Debi chair me ba. Who raise number be say no musa. Na bi zese ntisa number na nka mu ntumi mpaase ana. Education na me
3: no
1: ye ye
3: no.
1: Ano
3: ene no bi ya ka se se ano nyama na na ewo mu no mu san fan hie mu.
1: Debi meti ase anti amafati anti amafati meti dia o kan ase. What raise say na number ni sua. Na bi zese ntisa number na ntumi mpaase ana.
3: The majority then.
1: Eh eh.
3: Not that time no kwabo they were not majority. Honestly, what I say on. They were not even majority.
1: And tina nka muntumi mpase. Since they were not majority, no muntumi mpase.
3: And I mean, so maybe that's a omuji bill ne ba that time then.
1: Debi, anti MFA, wama men come on, anka jese men uko ni say, but, wama, kami bise nse, but, ilevi de muntumi mpase, and kami bise opa. You see, one house yema education, oh. Anyway, mami hemfa last one, na, mifensi, wudi ni baby of refi?
4: Anya
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4: mafia
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4: 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What? Everyone. 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Later woman organizer na okusi usimbono wa neko. 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Communication director God dia sarbedi akon kan papa ba womia da che president. Dia tigana hansing. Me say LPTQ no why. Aya, I don't know. I'm mom education. If you say, President, the Kufu Addo Tessono, they never told him, and the Kufu Addo lawyer had the court, and the name of Pastor, I'm going to go up at the interview.
1: No reason, the ain't here with the court.
4: I'm going to go court. I'm going to go lawyer and the court.
1: Said
4: the ain't here. I'm going to go what I'm talking.
1: Yeah, education and yeah, may. Same one of them education.
4: And this college
1: is not going to lawyer, the court said the NT, said the NT. Another lawyer, the court said the NT.
4: And you will find it, I didn't say no for talk.
1: First case no call court no Mr. Enipa mienu titu eja usuta bi sapa yedi kan ya Richard Delasky oyen sam training na fei Dr. Amanda Odoi omo mienu na de call court as in reason ti omo de call court 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
1: 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One more out to me, I ran a pair of honso and some out to me about Hanum say. Na Abusha, ne crab crab moon, and a police if one way. One more, I want him happen here. What no man no, and ye, ye, ye, pepper, pen, and some drop ones ye moon, and a woman from my brand beer from Yonzo Copium Honumbi. Why will I copium one of just a hair? Sadia no, of course, one now, we are red and nomia dia din rene, a yaji mebru, sabbe, yadre, alfa nomia dia no, a yadia ne, why a better, sir, who decide median who drano, say a babay of cataswom was so a way grano, a mini pa, a fine goes, oh, just a no. 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Woman, ya brepa, or to my woman, her man, and say, it's you know. 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Now, well, to me, a dear two home for the idea. A brand, ya no, one more just that, one more the neighbor cock out. Now, I feel so. Evidence, ya who draw noa. 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One more debacle called what the aqua chair and the pain pay was in the pain and send a great throat to a day a police for no a guy.
0: Ye rum woman, my shepherd of ye. 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
1: 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Yaw on crab batani bi or tema committee to plan B FM Kasefidia ha and so aya dia and crabatano ye wubi ha. 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And says 45 VI idea, one more decision with dear Solia. You go happy, a jar, you needed your subend, you know. 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I can come for you, yeah, but no, me, me, Dini, Abusia Penny Catcher, Cabram Riku, Abu Brancosia. 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
0: Ghana made stores, and the stores are Hudum. 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

0: And dear Bussoy, you not say, Odrine,
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1: you know,
0: and you know, I can be at your old lady.
1: My cup, baby,
0: I could be at your
1: baby,
0: and you know, the yard,
1: baby. I feel I will back on the
0: year.
1: I feel I will back on the year. I feel I will back on the
0: year. I had offers who came to us to Mukaka. Oh, I have offers who didn't trust
1: him. I'm saying, and then Ankasa won't come on a wood in Ankasano. Me who say. Chale, Unimododi.
0: Oh, say, I'll cast him, Yanime de Pa. But Sakura, when you were talking
1: on the moi, no be satire,
0: boy. And is it Bidia?
1: No one who said,
0: yeah, who said, yes, yes, yes.
1: Oh, and the wabbing.
0: Aha,
1: and wabbing. Because when you're bombing in archery,
0: yeah, boy, I'm wish ya.
1: Abanso, and not wami.
0: Oh,
1: a moment I'm going to Dawson, you know.
0: Oh, give me some of my again. I'm just a wolf. Oh, what's that? I got fetch the home. Once I be in me, I be in your PA.
1: Oh, yeah. Me say, once I be can do we, Sister Georgina Framing, or say, are you ready? Oh, are you ready?
0: I'm ready.
1: I
0: got to see
1: again. I get over. I got pillow. So I was.
0: I got pillow.
1: I don't know.
0: Sir, Adam, ya bo wo wie. Ya bo wo wie.
1: Na
0: ade nyina wo ho. 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
0: 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And ye name him panade the ball if. And to understand the band was not if you know,
1: but on one hour now, Jim said, what discover. 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
0: Oh wow.
1: Internet at that moment. Yes.
0: Oh, but now we be all street.
1: Oh, no, be seen in your uncle's so handsome. Yeah, just say.
0: Oh, not just a barn.
1: And you know, all beba crown. Mhm. Oh, man, it be a Facebook.
0: Okay.
1: The two plan B FM 104.5.
0: Mhm.
1: And oh, who ye?
0: Dear question.
1: A sound fire. Yeah, telephone numbers. No.
0: Okay.
1: A friend, I was studio, no.
0: Okay.
1: Or fine, also. Say, I'm say, I'm rich, and I'm say, what knock a cry, and I'm say, it's a sign.
0: Only a master sign.
1: Oh, yeah, sir. Yeah. A hoff or no, kakra, and to know. And I, yeah, funny, sir. And that can't wait, and you're bogam, you know, open me.
0: Wow.
1: So, back I am say, early January, I'm home.
0: In
1: your boga back
0: home. Yeah.
1: Ah, yo, Ariana.
0: Mm-hmm.
1: Where the I'm say born no minimum say so mo pompo and say say blaster e bobo
0: menya so some
1: pompo friendly match o mo but minimum say
0: o mo nyam pon
1: say ya can be at mo so mo na can be at mo
0: me ba na ye obi an shebi
1: na
0: obi an shebi
1: yo ye eja ye hwe ya ho boa client ya ye hwe bebi osunsun ade body huno yo den e be fa ntino ye wish o mo well say ni amankɔ so fine mo cause as I said I'm say akato ne brom
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1: 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And I saw you be new crown of a different country crown. No, in a can, let us say, Odwaba. 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
0: or Rocomano,
1: sir.
0: Hey, hey, I say, money,
1: Ariana. And some trivia sisia.
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0: And you naturally say, oh, Kono and Irena are afro frun. According to Benya Bessis, yes,
1: Benya Bessis,
0: Radina,
1: Obey the CCS.
0: Oh, my friend, Banim Puda.
1: David, just phone so a woman on my floor busy, Jumantin, no, ascending, Bika Crasade. But Sir Obenya, but Trepo, and then in Mepa Casana, so on in the year credit or Don Common. Well, it's so mommy who says, it's in a man, and I'm so Hokrana. On one case, I just saw one more frog crowns and Abia. Because some say, Jumano, I'm busy in the time.
0: I'm not sure.
1: Ghana for na say o pe e bibre me
0: yes
1: abrofo pe bibre me mu papa na when so on ma Ghana da
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1: enti plan b fm a man for a baha at in some Bahama Ghana for a trauma margin was obinima obitre.
0: Yes.
1: Inti on famra plan B FM. Inti ba boga bang in say. Yami aduma 15 June.
0: June, yes, me. On no ba first June, I just say enra.
1: But to tunachi because on country blue ba and say, or why you were Ghana.
0: Okay. Yako Ghana ni.
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0: Yeah, yeah.
1: Aduma, you said you obey your first.
0: Oh.
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0: 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And I said, oh, here any time you're so.
1: I was
0: so young.
1: Say, Aguese,
0: baby, I could be a so.
1: My bad foe, Abetram in chain. Is it Aguese, what bay or so should be their man?
0: And the gun, I had the
1: idea. Yeah, oh, near the idea.
0: Gun and Yamu,
1: Nayadia,
0: or shall I see a gun had the ton of
1: how? Yan Casano dear, and your money under 20 you. And can ya dear yen and my ebre you?
0: Baby or numb, baby or that baby, Jinny be also Bruni Banu.
1: Yes, I was who?
0: And the time so the home.
1: Yes. 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
2: before they want to ask
1: you. And do you know who is going to get it?
2: Because Bruni is... So, okay. I'm going to say, you know, per se, when you know, you know, you know, you know,
1: but I mean, per se, means you know, I drink trouble. You know, why not? Who is going to get it?
2: Okay, dear, I'm going to get it. I'm going to get it.
1: Okay. Okay, yo, I just want to hear that some power.
2: Mr. Madras.
1: Yeah, we should have 0551 656565. 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
0: how was your penny?
1: Hello.
0: How are you?
1: I
0: don't know now, sir. I'm
1: here,
0: sir. 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
1: I'm
0: here. Okay.
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1: 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And to Brunino, on the Miseni Kuma, any new Kunuma, and on Mutti see Hono. 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
0: No, no, no. Yes, yeah, so, yeah, hello.
2: Hello.
0: Akura Maju.
2: Good evening.
0: Yo, Papa. Yeah, Frost, you know, Kazafi.
2: Tell me, Joe, Kazafi, Asatam.
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2: Oh, Asewa, Nasan Biao.
0: Okay.
2: And, I hear Peter's ma, Ghana, you know. I want to be a guy. What guy I want to.
0: I want to say. 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
2: Inti uni mdote, metu nifu. 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
3: Yeah.
0: Ene na se ne ya wase ene fast ne ya yenka.
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0: 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Awu me yen die we.
3: Yeah, I can't listen to what I say.
0: Mm-hmm.
3: But then, if you want to know, if you know,
0: okay,
3: if I go about finding the choir, no, no, no, no, why? So we have a call because of Koye Juma. 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It's our cause, Juma Wena, Ubeya. Ube, can it go by yet? Why, yes, Kaban or the Weber. 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
0: Hello.
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0: 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Hello.
7: Hello.
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7: Asi wede ya ule huu. But money, beating about on in Gasa, on in Gasa.
0: Okay,
7: if you're with Mark, I see being in my bar, I say. I'm going to hire no party there. Yes, I did with the hour.
0: Oh, yes, I'm okay. Okay, and you see, no, only time any Obana or Gana and Cassan and Bruni Banner Crab. Okay,
7: okay,
0: okay.
7: When you're banning the next year, the other coast command there.
0: Okay,
7: then I ban.
0: Okay, nti we no okasie no asemra beka kire oba no se de be ya bima no ekoka obitimi atena se ye
7: oh is the man that some be man beka kire dia when you dumuna ombanje be man.
0: Okay,
7: eh de pe anya banza.
0: Okay, yo akray das wa nya misra. Okay, 0551 65 65 65. Hello.
8: Hello.
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10: 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But on any repenting in Cassa.
0: Okay.
10: Nancy, I see a new juma.
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10: So my name is Tracker Crane.
0: Auntie, I see a Miss Rao. 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
11: Hello, I do.
0: Govi.
11: Yeah,
0: you know who?
11: Oh, I do. And lady, and you.
0: I didn't see
11: you. Oh, family, you're Benedict.
0: Oh. Ada yen hu nfa uti.
11: Oh.
0: Umu. 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
0: Ah, se machine.
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11: 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Ah, do a one be juma. We English one.
0: English man,
11: so.
0: English
11: man,
0: okay.
11: Edu, Kobe. I said, we fear that the war only mean that too.
0: Mhm.
11: I do a beer sit down.
0: Mhm.
11: Na cafe. Is there?
0: Okay.
11: I'm opening it. Mhm. I don't know saying ya or bow up with you. The man put the one go. Mhm. Oba ni mom na ba gana ha.
0: Okay.
11: A oba e no wa de.
0: Mm.
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11: 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So, that's it. It is a demon of the Nirena. Obviously, Obana, Aka, Obromu ni no be di na e okromu a. 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
0: Mm.
11: 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So ta se.
0: Mm.
11: Jo ne ni ka asunje be de e be ba. Ba u be hu na se mu ka yi a anu oba ni bu be de. E bi funu o ja ware.
0: Hmm. I assume 6 years you.
11: Oh, Eja.
0: Hmm.
11: Obi to me worry. 7 years. What's that? If you're my whooping in front of a panel, you say, I'm a big jackal for you. What's it if you're sharing your experience?
0: Mm-hmm.
11: I don't know. I was telling you only Obano. Exit.
0: Hmm.
11: And I've been man worry and everything I lasted for long. But who didn't you want me to see now? About some ventro.
0: Okay.
11: Okay.
0: Okay. And this is already onya ubi ya onya sa. Okay.
11: And Johnny Obama in Kasa. And my name is Jai ubi ya.
0: Okay.
11: But you know, Chrome one better now. Now do when you have reached about Chrome one, then see where we do one month in Wundi. What's that make? Now Chrome one is doing.
0: Yeah. Why? Yeah. And one.
12: Oh, nothing, sir. Obi a wa boma when they be seen. So, were you crampona? Ubet me no yer nakasa. Anna wa boma, Ubiade, a queer. Some one away or bounce be the diade, Egina. And I do consider a broken swagging in a city bushwagging. In the son of a band castle war, were you painting the castle? Eh dia na obede obeti afi so do be di for the day ya be boshi nche ne ne yere nka sa yere ka sa di dia di nne nge obi a
0: okay
12: mm,
0: yo yeah so yera se pa 0551656565 and 0551656656 hello
13: this is plan B 104
0: agrama du
14: yero
0: aja tungrai
14: I'm
0: going to hear the
14: oh, you saw me. I'm going to hear
0: you. I'm going to hear
14: you.
0: I'm
14: going to hear you. I'm going to hear you. I'm going to hear you. I'm going to hear
0: you.
14: I'm going to hear you. I'm going to hear you. I'm going to hear you. I'm going to hear you. I'm going to hear
13: you. I'm going to
14: hear you. I'm going to hear you. I'm going to hear you. Mm. Omo dudu ana onu kunu chukwani ni adi. 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
16: 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Oba on DBDA or Chrome How. Your Chrome has she over a traha. 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Berman, Onfa, Oba, no, Castanon, Tia, dear. Mr. Margin.
0: Mina sepa anjeta nyamishra na onyo kasi mami pa 0551656565. 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
17: Hello.
0: Agra Maju.
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17: Yo, masumani ze. 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So Kachena, Obanzo Batas. When your Casapedian country now, Oban and Jazz. Now, quit to me, Semedi or Matti. 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Hey, it is another way of Wabam Wabi, or about Beman or when your Casapedian country Obana, Obanzo Batas. 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
0: And see, Ma on Gazu with Jail, O'Brunin and Nancy Bibino, on my room. Winya,
17: on my winya, no Brunin today, on Cherry Hat.
0: Okay,
17: and Jobo.
0: Okay, yo.
17: Hello,
0: Nick,
17: yeah, hello.
0: Madu,
17: what do you mean?
0: Meton Gapa, where I froze and I got a vein.
17: Oh, McCassie, a premise. Ya, baby, because it's his son, Paul.
0: Okay, a crying deal.
17: Ya me chene se we etaisi pa
0: okay
17: 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think se na aba onya butre ne moment tambian so un tambian with na bo obano so the bonus is pa going for the by sign on person in the tambian be because no odio chi o enti on pe on say on pe dab ma 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
0: You
17: know, make sure same time the bank going on money in time empty. Now it's waiting at a or ban or Ghana. Time me hun.
0: Okay. Okay. You papa, you ask why, Yamishra. Oh, fetch me. 0551-656565 and 0551-656656. Hello.
18: Hello, Dad. Good evening.
0: Mommy, my do not hear.
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0: Oh, why you?
18: Zah, fine. Oh, just yeah. No, you're not penny baby, no uncle.
0: Not just be man.
18: Who again and you? Saboga, no, again and you on your foreigner.
0: Debbie,
18: aha. That ain't enough. Over John. Ukromini, akofa foreigner. Now I say why Jimmy you name say. Oh no mom uba hide you on brushing in it.
0: Okay.
18: And the issue is a serious issue.
0: Okay.
18: My offer is an cassis and akuma pan and yeah.
0: Okay, and do the is that so or the ne gun and ba no better Brunino dear
18: I am yes,
0: okay, okay, okay. Okay. Okay. And you bring in the bar. On country ni pise mirini.
18: On country ni pise mirini.
0: Okay.
18: Yes. If you say onu wedu home sweet home.
0: Okay.
18: Wa bedu no mansu. Onu su wani mansu. Wa bedu ya hide ni ho.
0: Okay.
18: Eh.
0: Okay. And you say bro nina ama na ma bro chero bim kura na on trani gana.
18: Oh bro nina amba kwa on tina on kaje ni sama no mba.
0: Okay.
18: And you onu abe pe time. Wa bedu wa mansu pe no wa se amba ni ho. 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
1: Okay, and you Bronini Bosumia Woba Oba Oma Neyere Gunnin no Omfanente.
0: Omfanente.
1: Okay.
0: Cause Bonino Abu Penny and I
1: okay.
0: I'm on Pesta and I'm on Patron so.
1: Hmm.
0: Oh my dear. Okay. No money no about gun and you know so on your three. Because me can no oba.
1: Okay.
0: So my dear. Say enter baby or baby I mumma be in a
1: okay. And
0: mama
1: mama hello.
2: Kasa.
1: Oh, akra to menka.
2: Duga.
1: Ah, ohuru ma onu suka krama me. Why? I need him why.
2: Me kasa fi ade so boy ak.
1: Yo, intie we baba.
2: Ya ti nyina re re.
1: Mhm.
2: Bebe mun nyina. Da da fun na di problem aba.
1: Eno kre.
2: Mhm. Ono ba na trans.
1: Mhm.
2: No, ono nen kasa yi.
1: Mhm.
2: No, oma ko se se ne. Can I be or be M for how Vimba? No ma Okay this way good by the India. No on the link as I don't see. And pass me because I tell the rest of it my boys. I yes I thought said you how about or no bad on son and the won't win in a home at two.
1: Okay, and you brony by year back was me 15 for year you on for gun and bano on fan and te
2: but Oma or Banin Tia says finish.
1: Okay, and I don't know the
2: pretend it say.
1: Hello. Okay, to pretend not just nyina so ordinary see. Hello.
3: Hello, good evening.
1: Akra maju na hu ya papa.
3: Ah, ya mtu ni hu ya.
1: Yo, ora ifro se na kaza fi.
3: Kaza ya friend back coffee, make a selfie, mateko.
1: Yo. Aja go vient here we.
3: Yo, me dash. Asimna. Moody or no. Yeah, someone, a young papa. May you win and quash him so. And you say, that man was two kinds of a bobra. How could you do about one? But our little gun hanger, sir, on your banzo. And a bando queen and a bridge will not per se. What bands were bearing well this random. And also be able to answer.
1: I'm breaching there. What are you breaching? Oh, I'm almost crying.
3: Okay.
1: Oban the person over here.
3: I'm breaching this one now.
1: Oh, what now? 4 years. And I gun and insurance near 6 years.
3: I see. Me, I can say. I break it, but cut the side. I say, a seminal, a brofu man, where you're near nine. Now, I dear one person is see, natural. It is a mean mechanism. Gana Obano, Usia Botera, Papa, Usia Botera, Obidiadi. Now, Benmano, so Abadia, and your uncle who penny be. Now, on Nemo, Uncle Cassamy and Trim. No one fat, won't put obey your Gana Barno. No one Cassamy nine Trim. So say, Nancy. Now, own Giano,
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0: I'm not sure if you're a good person.
1: Okay.
0: Yeah, yeah, yeah, bonnie. 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
1: Mhm. 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
0: Mhm.
1: Ni pa na wo chi mi. 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
0: Mhm.
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0: Mhm.
1: Aka boma na ye free.
0: Yeah.
1: So.
0: Mhm.
1: Ati true die e ya de bia. 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
0: Mhm.
1: So. 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It's a good idea. They are true.
0: Mm.
1: I think Africa, they didn't decide to buy. And she didn't decide to buy an IA free.
0: Okay.
1: I was just like, I can't go naturally. They didn't go to the hospital. Cutting saying, oh, a meal or a mikumo. Open the air. They were snatching her. I can't go to the hospital. And I was on the air. They offered up an answer.
0: Okay.
1: Yeah, Africa, they are not Ghana. They are not Ghana. They are not Ghana.
0: Yeah. Yeah, that's the papa. Hello.
2: Crew.
0: Aja Kavi. Hello.
2: Hello, crew.
0: Aja Kavi.
2: Ana what is saying?
0: Me hu ya papa pa na ozo e.
2: Me adun, o ni kina ni akusu o hu ya die.
0: Obi a se ho pa, obi a hu ye.
2: I mean crew for no aja anopa e no mi ye jo mi chia mu na.
0: Oh, okay, okay.
2: You mean say abro for ankasa wari no love no strong.
0: Mm.
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2: 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If you said that's the only solution.
0: Okay.
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0: Oh,
2: yen chen no. 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And I'm soon be on the EG.
0: Now,
2: if you're chino, or not so plan our family. I said, why do you pension be acquainted in a few quenny more about the
0: worry?
2: Okay.
0: Okay. You don't see any kind of thing. Hello. Hello. Hello.
3: Yeah, good evening.
0: I'm grandma, I do a papa now.
3: Hey, Pato, pardon me. I'm not
0: you. Okay, you, Agra.
3: I was in the middle of the day. Problem because I'm not many problems. And see, okay.

0: banning, not banning two coins. Because Ghana had the UB of the captain say, oh, wait, if you are not, then the captain is fine. Okay. I'm going
1: to be blamed. 0551-665-665. Do not just they are doing their gun and India turn and in the battle, Bruni Banti. Hello.
2: Hello, Penny, my son baby.
1: Yo, Baba.
2: I was in a tight, into a yasama, a government canister, as some Kessia pa. It is no more ban, and you will sing the echo, no more ban to say. Not more or ban.
1: Okay.
2: For ban, a yin and say, or men will say, you couldn't be a man of Bunny one, you uncas, or qual, the Kunu of which you should know. It is some Kessia pa, into ban or ba, one man ain't to say, you couldn't mock us in your beman, in your bemano. Now, on Sina of Blunty, Emma, in your own urine, and you will sound form, as I say. You know, so sign a composition of me of the kind, and say, do a joke at one time, Emma over time back. Oh, Ghana. Oh, you know, I mean, Mummy Chow say, could burn a sale or buy only by a seal. When some away ties, no, could I call me because Uncle Jarry? Would you only be did you look good at Tarno? Say, if it would be a gummy at Tarno, any idea in terms to me among them, I want to say. In Timunia Bar, Mekanyan say, or Bar, Mormon, eh, who say, you can any bearman, compassion in your bearman, not on some on one, any Ebusiano, and maybe Tiambo.
1: Okay, Medal's a papa.

0: Hello.
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1: Yeah, boy.
0: You papa, you move in house where?
1: I'm gonna move. Hey, I'm sir. Obi, I'm not some different. Ma, the only way we know you move. Sabi, abrofono. What's what they say before here? In your way, you know, no, Sabi. One pet and you are nine. Me, Mikuru. 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Baba Ghana, or no green in the buy. I want a uni. No green in the buy. 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I don't know the answer. Over she tweet.
2: Na bese si e gana kaka. 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
0: I am a woman.
2: That man who can win in or boy, it is all one year in one country, Bubuninina. Says you are young Gangerano. About the idea. Because if you are a brofona, Bomba, what will I be before? Oh, my uncle, I would too. What would two? What would three? 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
0: Hello. Okay, one to me, and you know, so 0551656565. You better a fair for me, and sir. Now you dear see. Hello.
1: Hello.
0: Akram, I do.
1: Yeah, me dear.
0: Yo, Papa, Miss Ro, radio be what you know, Mamma cry. Yes, I yes.
1: I said, I'm going to go to the car.
0: Akra radio no radio ne e ha ye pa mesra wo ne die mu wae mesra wa ye ho adwuma makakra ma nyasa ye nso ye aso wae ye sra wo pa
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5: The call has been put on.
0: Oh, okay.
6: Hello.
0: Hello. Akra Majo.
6: Yes, I'm Christopher Ajaba.
0: Yo, papa yinti we.
6: Yo. 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
0: mhm
6: owo di abo ana
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0: mhm
6: Who's a gonna phone? So be a yano passenger. Who never yet here? Do you buy any other better than a match?
0: Okay.
6: What do you bema no bar? Oh, be a minia by me. And I said, be a minister, and I said, be me. Let's all more on us. Do you need an option? How should you know? No, Sanko. Nothing. Be a good year. And you, wait, my worry on you, Moon Jao Pia.
0: Okay.
6: And no banner gonna hand on soon. I saw what you two Daniel Banisa.
0: You want to
6: be playing the party? Yeah, it be ya more. But all castle of Richard Robert Chukra, because if you're not going to be a banner by a crown, which must have one in banner walk on a hand machine. I'm a man. It's a Pashoka crime.
0: Okay, yeah, that's it, Papa. Now you're a father, Ascola, and T. That's what I will do more. Okay, hello. Hello.
7: Hello.
0: Akra Maju.
7: Yeah.
0: You papa yefo sana kazafi. Yeah,
7: kama pia kazafi akutia.
0: Yo waja pia yinti we.
7: Ah, simaje ni pe. 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
0: No,
7: If you see me, see me, see me, see me, see me, see me, see me, see me, see me, see
0: me, see
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0: before.
7: Oh, could you be coming there, man? Always shooting.
0: Okay.
7: Five women and people of one year, Obama, Epa, Pastor, and Mamma, so at Chiasia, nominated Oba, Obama, Kata, and Mombay to be in a bar for Doma Quayer, Abusha for.
0: Okay.
7: We need to say, Old Man, Polygamy.
0: Okay.
7: Nayano, hey, Nimia.
0: Okay. Okay. Okay. Okay. Okay. Okay. Okay. Okay. Okay. Okay. Okay. Okay. Okay. Okay.
8: Eduana, penifobu baby say asam no cry and to sebi. Seba man for bopuno. Pronouncing asam ketua. Eduana, yen yen bogay.
0: Okay.
8: Mimi won't say wama, ne yere no wagana hano, e diare ho. Yes, o diare ho. Because plan B the yen to toyaso and because o warren no one can't change say, o babe worry bakon so akam dachi. Na fear bani saying se oba ward for one and start your brana u could do a bridge or oba when ya ada jim pon one wabon come or crampon when ya rich a mikuni.
0: Now the ones at the back the era ho can I say when you be out there, Fennec Catrino. So often I got channels or also Casa, would you wait when you beat Wallet, Miss Memoria? Send you by in Kajawadi.
8: I said, and if you then any sign
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0: 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Now, Monsua, more person come of fresh, be away at the end two tea show the powers, went to me unfriend, Yamin Chiramopa, my year. I drink training in a year, Yamin Chiramunina. You better near 2 1 amount, the Akano, your Bayer, and Weduma, a watcher. What's you to a henny and can? Mensumidi, a day, Dianaba, Quadro, Amponsa. 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